Kids with Class Kicking Ass acknowledge the traditional custodians of the land from which we broadcast, the Yuggera and Turrbal peoples. We pay our respects to elders past, present and emerging, and acknowledge that sovereignty was never ceded.

But seriously, people, if you want to have something that is in opposition to this empty, misogynistic, horrible, patriarchal Kyle model, reject Kyle. Put your money into subscribing to 4ZZZ, ladies and gentlemen. Yep. I mean, come on.

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0: Friday, 4ZZZ, Kids with Class kicking ass. It is 10:16 in the AM. My name is Converse, and I reckon I might have even have a co-host here today very shortly. From the top, you have heard the Flangepanties with the Kids with Class theme song, Swivel Head. Hi, nice to meet you. Toxic Garden Gnomes with Far Q, The Resignators, new stuff from them, Spectre Boy, and Rat Salad there with We Definitely Don't Sell Vapes. And that was a request for the punk postie, Adrian, who's going down the coast. Have a great day, good sir. And we welcome to the studio, Polly. Might even give you a microphone.
1: Oh, g'day.
0: Fashionably late.
1: So fashionable. I'm wearing overalls today, everyone. I cut the leg parts off, obviously. You know, normal stuff.
0: Short overalls.
1: Short.
0: Overall shorts? I don't know.
1: I don't know.
0: How are you, Polly?
1: Oh, your name's Converse.
0: And your name's Polly.
1: How are you asking me how I am, like currently, present time? Is that how we do things here?
0: Did you get some sleep overnight? Limited.
1: It's fine. It's fine. We're all just doing our darndest, really.
0: Oh, of course. That's right.
1: Yeah.
0: I got it. Yeah. What's on today's show?
1: Oh, so plenty of great music, great humour, shenaniganisms, normal stuff.
0: Paulie Tugg's coming in.
1: Oh, Paulie, we love him. Good on you, Paulie Tugg, coming in.
0: Yeah.
1: Hanging out with us.
0: That's right.
1: Might even bring us pies, I don't know.
0: Hey, Paul,
1: come to expect a cheeky pie.
0: That's right, it's pie for comment here.
1: A pie for comment.
0: Yeah.
1: Ooh, should we start charging in pies?
0: I think so, yeah.
1: Yeah, okay, good. I support this fully.
0: But, So, anyway, Polly, how's your week been?
1: Oh, it's true. Well, okay, I don't remember it, honestly. I did a lot of work at the supermarket conglomerate. There was a football watching.
0: We did some football watching.
1: We did. You were there.
0: Yeah.
1: I was there. And you were there. And others.
0: Others.
1: And I went to a K-pop event right before that. That was super cute. And then I don't remember seeing this thing. It's fine. You know, there's been things.
0: Yeah.
1: And I feel like I saw my band in there somewhere. It's been a lot. Work's been a lot at the moment. I don't expect it to not be a lot for at least another 6 weeks.
0: All right.
1: But it's okay.
0: It's
1: a busy time, and then we intersperse partying in that. So it's like really, it's my own fault when I don't get enough sleep.
0: That choice is yours, yes.
1: But also, I don't want to just, you know, just be working and being, you know, sad about that. So we're going to...
0: We've got to have that social life.
1: We've got to see the people we like. I mean, not that I don't like the people I work with, but there's people that you choose to hang out with.
0: That's right.
1: And, yeah. How about you, Mr. Converse? How's your week been?
0: Well, thanks for asking. It's been pretty good.
1: Did you mow the lawn?
0: Well, no.
1: I noticed.
0: There's been no precipitation.
1: There was no update.
0: There was one night we had a bit of precipitation, I think Monday night maybe.
1: Accidentally went to work on Friday because you didn't post the update. No, I had to work on Friday anyway. It was fine, but
0: last Saturday, yes, we did some football watching.
1: We did.
0: Well done to the Lions. Big game, big comeback. I then went to PFR Lounge.
1: Ooh.
0: Saw some bands.
1: Oh, yeah.
0: That was a good night as well.
1: Oh, go on.
0: Yeah, good time. Decided after that it was definitely time to get home.
1: Ugh. Weak.
0: I know. Soft. What have I become? Me in my 30s. I'm getting old.
1: Oh, in your 30s, Mr. Converse.
0: I've done a lot of work this week.
1: Oh.
0: As per the week before, I had to put the Oz aerobics classes at 3 a.m.
1: Yeah.
0: And the neighbours have got, you know, the new neighbours have got used to it.
1: They've gotten used to it.
0: They've still got this yelling thing they go on.
1: Maybe it's Like, maybe it's trying to encourage you.
0: I think so. That's what I take it as cheering, yes.
1: Yeah, yeah. Personal cheer squad.
0: Some expletives in there, which I just works,
1: yeah,
0: gets me going even more.
1: Gets you going, yeah. Right? Yeah. Yeah.
0: What else have we done? That's about it, actually, I think. You know, now I'm here.
1: Now we're here.
0: Yeah.
1: We're missing Danica still.
0: Yeah.
1: She's...
0: Is she back next week?
1: I have no concept of time. It's fine.
0: I think so. I think she'll be back next week. School holidays are over.
1: Oh.
0: I think schools go back Tuesday.
1: Oh, because there's a... Oh, there's a public holiday.
0: No, we get two Saturdays this weekend.
1: Oh, I don't. Oh. I got to work on the public holiday.
0: Oh, yeah. I'm lucky.
1: It's okay. I might be able to squeeze a cheeky half day.
0: All right. You
1: I
0: do
1: reckon,
0: that.
1: I yeah. reckon.
0: I'll relax at home.
1: Yeah. Good for you, Mr. Converse.
0: Yeah. All right. So that's 10:22.
1: Ooh.
0: That's Anthony's favourite time, 22.
1: Is it?
0: Yeah, yeah. He loves that.
1: Why is that? Mr. Yeah. The Accountant.
0: He loves it. It's his favourite number, 22.
1: Is it something to do with accounting?
0: Well, it's more to do with cricket.
1: Oh, okay. Yeah. I don't really like cricket. Like, I like sports.
0: I love it.
1: But I don't like cricket. It's just, I tried. And
0: you
1: then
0: tried?
1: I realised I was really bored, and so I stopped trying. Like, you shouldn't really have to try, should you? No.
0: All right. Well, let's get on with some music.
1: Oh, yeah, go on.
0: Let's play the Snouts new one. It says adding up, but we like to call it
1: ADD-ing up. Yeah, I reckon that's what it is.
0: All right, let's do it.

to treat them mean, keep them keen, ketamine, libertine, here's a match, kerosene, get along, ketamine cowboy, keep on. Mothers, don't let your cowboys grow up to be hot dogs.

0: strength.
1: Ooh, so 10:46 in the AM, 4ZZZ, Kids with Class, kicking ass. Your name's Polly.
0: Your name's Converse.
1: All right. That was a lot of songs.
0: I was fully reclined and I wasn't ready, even though you were like, we're going to talk. And then I was like, oh, okay, I can do that from here. And I could not. Okay, it's fine.
1: All right. In that set, the Snouts with their new one, ADDing Up.
0: Good.
1: Violent Femmes with Added Up.
0: Oh, I see what you did there. Yeah, okay, well done. So much wordplay.
1: I'm so busy concentrating on work.
0: You're so good at working.
1: Yeah.
0: Yeah.
1: After the Violent Femmes, KTV with their new one, All Over Now.
0: Okay.
1: The Undertones with Teenage Kicks.
0: Yeah, good.
1: Ketamine Cowboys with Ketamine Country.
0: Ooh, okay.
1: Rollins Band with Do It.
0: Mm-hmm.
1: Unsanitary Napkin with Withered Bigots.
0: Excellent.
1: In brackets, The Balls Are Back in Town.
0: The Balls Back in Town. Excellent.
1: Pass Rash.
0: Good.
1: I Drink Wine Now.
0: Oh, great song.
1: Now, we've been meaning to play that for a few weeks. Haven't we, Polly?
0: Eventually, we get our things together.
1: We do.
0: Eventually.
1: And we just heard Contenders there with Death of Me. All right. As we said, Paulie Tuggy will be in soon to have a chat about their new song.
0: I wonder if he's going to bring us treats.
1: I hope so. Treats.
0: Treats.
1: I'm quite peckish around this time.
0: Yeah. Could go in Lamington.
1: Oh, pie and a Lamington. Ooh. Good.
0: A fizzy drink? I've already had several fizzy drinks
1: today.
0: I've
1: had several coffees.
0: Oh, okay.
1: So, yeah, I'll have another one if someone...
0: Well, I'm not opposed to more fizzy drinks.
1: Yeah, if they're buying, I'm trying.
0: Yeah. Good.
1: All right, well, let's get on with a bit more music. This one's called Rock and Roll Business, and it's by a UK band called Split Dogs. It's their new one.
0: Ooh.

0: 11:08.
1: 4 Z kids with class, kicking ass.
0: That's us, doing the thing.
1: Doing the thing, yeah.
0: You're Mr. Converse.
1: You're Miss Polly.
0: Oh, hello. That there was Bugs with Tough Love. Oh, my clothes are coming off. Oops, fine. I lost a button.
1: Wardrobe malfunction, studio two.
0: Fine. What's going on over here? Okay, it's fine. Before that, we had Sex Mask with TV Movie. We had Main Street Brats with Movie Show. The Volcanics, Love on the Rocks. Social Distortion with Cold Feelings. Mick Midew and the Ursula 4 cranking it up.
1: Mm-hmm.
0: Split Dogs with Rock and Roll Business. And that, before that, we were talking.
1: That's right. Yeah. All right, we're just awaiting the arrival of Paulie Tug. He's caught the Polly fashionably late.
0: Excuse me.
1: Trend.
0: I don't know where my button has gone. That's fine. Oh, I've got some things in my pockets, Mr. Converse. What should they be? What
1: it's a mystery.
0: Ooh, do you think you could guess?
1: An ushi?
0: That's like, it's the same. I don't know. It's his toy dinosaurs.
1: Toy dinosaurs, yes. Well, that should have been my first guess, yes.
0: And then in this pocket, there's these patches that I did get from the supermarket conglomerate. There's from, like, several promotions ago.
1: Okay.
0: So, you know what? There's a lot going on in here. But
1: there is,
0: I can't
1: yeah.
0: find my button, apparently. Fine. It's fine. Well, look, maybe we should hear some more songs.
1: Yeah, there is. Yeah,
0: there are songs.
1: There's some more songs.
0: They exist in the world.
1: They do. Lots of them.
0: So many songs.
1: Thank F for that.
0: That's good. Yeah. Hey, I'm going to play a song
1: mm-hmm.
0: from a band I really love.
1: Mm-hmm.
0: It's probably got swear words in it.
1: Yeah,
0: so
1: let's just play it on the safe side.
0: That's gonna happen.
1: Unusual for us to play it on the safe side, but here we are.
0: Stabitha and the Knifey Wife.
1: Oh, yeah.
0: Do love them a lot.
1: Yeah.
0: This song is called Act Your Wage.
1: All right.
0: So you're listening to Kids of Class. Kicking.

0: God, stop chatting. Oh, that's true.
1: 11:24.
0: Anywhere.
1: No, that's right. 4ZZZ. Kids with Class kicking ass.
0: That's us.
1: What did we just hear, Polly?
0: So many songs.
1: We did.
0: Started off with a new one from Stabatha and the Knifey Wifey's Act Your Wage, and then I just got in a mood.
1: You got on a roll.
0: I thought that High Tension, Bite the Leash would go nicely after
1: that one.
0: It did,
1: very nice.
0: And then I just realised we were opening up the pit.
1: The pit just opened.
0: We just massacred.
1: The natural opening.
0: Standing. We had Pagan with Imitate Me, and then Us with Power Tripper featuring Party Dozen.
1: Right.
0: Excellent band.
1: So that's Party Dozen. So how many does that make? How many are in Us?
0: Well, there's three in Us and then two in Party Dozen. So there's actually just a
1: normal amount of
0: people in that band,
1: I guess.
0: That's
1: false advertising.
0: Look, it's fine. We like them, so they can do what they want. Hey, I found more things in my pocket. I found this eggplant badge.
1: I'm glad they make badges of eggplants.
0: Yeah. And then I found that I was...
1: Found the button.
0: I was sitting on the button. It's not attached to my body, but it is in my hand, everyone, in case you're worried about the button from my overalls.
1: We can do some running repairs later.
0: Yeah, look.
1: Maybe just... not while running.
0: Yeah, no,
2: strolling,
0: not while running.
2: Strolling.
0: Strolling. Hey, we have an extra guest in the studio.
1: Yeah. Big Paulie from the Square Tugs.
2: Hello, it's great to be here.
0: Oh,
2: as always.
0: Good morning, Paul.
1: Running fashionably late.
0: So fashionable.
2: Fashionably, well, I'm fashionable if nothing else.
0: Do you, though? Do you have an eggplant badge?
2: No, well, I kept getting strange advances when I was wearing it, I stopped
0: okay.
2: it. It was misconstrued.
0: Yeah, okay. I'll allow it. I'm going to put it next to this badge of a butt.
2: Oh, well, no one will get the wrong idea there. That
0: and this other right. badge of Nicolas Cage from the movie Mandy.
2: Oh, my God.
0: Look, we're just out here.
1: Now, if you can find a common thread between those three badges, well, fair enough. You know?
2: It's there somewhere. It's there.
0: I don't think you should think too hard about that one.
1: No, not at all. So, Paulie.
2: Hey.
0: Hey.
1: Tugs has got a new song out.
2: We've got a new song out. It's been a long time coming, if you'll pardon the expression. And, it's called Karma She Rocks. We're super excited about it.
1: Well, we've been talking about it off air, and it goes for over 4 minutes.
2: Four minutes and 9 seconds, I believe, Miss Polly.
0: It says 6 seconds.
1: Oh, we got the short.
0: I don't know if you've met sixes, but they're like nines, but upside down.
2: Okay, well, this is the single version, so we cut it.
1: Yeah, not the 4 minute, 9, 12 inch version.
2: Yes, as I said.
1: Disco mix.
2: We think we're Pink Floyd now.
1: Yeah.
2: No more 1 minute songs. We're going to do these rock epics and, getting too big for our britches.
1: That's right, yeah. Well, at least you're wearing britches, I suppose.
0: Hey, I'm feeling called out.
2: Oh, no, never. Never. I think that was more of a thing towards Dave, as he often didn't wear pants.
0: Definitely takes off his pants.
1: That's right.
2: The drop of the hat, if you'll pardon my expression, hence I've stopped wearing hats. And, Polly, I suggest you stop it as well.
0: No.
2: Only when Dave's around.
0: Mm.
1: So the Tugs, you in the process, you recorded a lot of the third album?
2: The third album is completely in the can.
1: Oh, it's all done.
2: It's all in the can.
0: It's all in the can.
2: All in the can. We just got to get our finger out and get our artwork sorted.
0: Oh.
2: And we've actually recorded 6 songs for album number 4.
1: Hang on.
0: What do you mean? Can you settle down, please?
2: No. And I was writing a really cool song the other night, which I won't go there.
1: We won't go there.
0: Oh, okay. You're not going to give us a sneak
2: it's
0: peek?
2: It's called Sir Tugs a Lot.
0: It's one of
2: my silly songs.
0: I'm almost
1: really?
0: Dreaming of what would have happened if you didn't go there. So
2: well,
0: now
2: it's,
0: here we are.
2: Because, you know, it's funny. I do sort of super serious songs, and then I do stupid songs like Yowie Hunt, Frankenhooker, and whatever other stupid songs I've got. I'm sort of torn between serious sort of punk songs and Benny Hill. Yeah, basically. It's weird. Maybe it's my age, I think.
1: You're only 34.
0: Yeah, you're only 34.
2: Yeah. But they were hard years.
1: They have been hard years. I mean, I'm only 32. And
0: hard years.
2: Well, thank God they weren't as hard as your years.
1: Someone gave me the challenge and I accepted.
2: Oh, you did. And you lined up again and said, please, sir, could I have another?
1: And they just get, yeah. Anyway.
2: Sorry,
1: Jesus, this conversation interview
2: joke.
1: Has really gone down the toilet.
2: That's a bit of a private joke from
0: need a moment?
2: Not anymore. We're not in present company.
0: Oh.
1: So.
2: Karma, she rocks.
1: Karma, she rocks. She does.
2: Yeah, so this is we're super excited about this song, and it's a serious sort of song, and it's got sort of humorous elements to it, obviously, but we all kind of believe in karma, you know, and you got to put out good vibes, and karma will come and bite you in the ass, basically, in the end. So you got to be cool, man.
1: Yeah. Yep. Who wrote it? All have a hand in it?
2: It's essentially a Dave song, but we all put our 2 cents worth into it.
1: Do you hope to make that 2 cents back with the sales?
2: We've already made 2 cents back in the sales. We've had a few sales on Bandcamp. Hey, it's Bandcamp Friday. I believe
1: I think it's about 5 o'clock here.
2: About 5 o'clock today. So yeah, you can go up and get the song, and it's only $1.
1: $1.
2: I can get it.
1: That's
2: on
1: more than that's
2: and all the streaming.
1: 50
2: services.
1: Lots of 2 cents.
0: That's,
2: yeah.
0: Wait.
1: Yeah. Hey, I went to school that day.
2: Because
1: no,
2: normally
1: I didn't.
2: You only get. By the time you pay all the things, you get about 65 cents out of that dollar. But on Bandcamp Friday, we get the whole dollar.
1: Get the whole dollar.
2: Yeah, so I'll be going large on that. Don't worry.
1: We'd like you to, everyone to do that. So next time Paul comes in, he has enough money to buy Polly and I pies.
0: It's true. We did request that you buy us pies.
1: Yeah.
0: I know that you weren't listening to the show this morning, or you would have brought
1: We'd
0: them.
1: Have pies
2: well,
1: waiting
2: I
1: for us in the green room.
2: I know the best pie shop as well, but I was going, hurry up, hurry up, hurry up, hurry up. So I wasn't able to listen. Oh, so who was I talking to? I don't know.
1: Anyway. Well, let's have a listen to Karma.
0: Oh, we're going to listen.
2: Yeah, play it.
1: Let's do it.
0: Okay, I'm going to play it. Okay, go on. Okay.

0: right. There we have it.
1: Yeah, it goes like
2: opera.
1: That, man. Yeah.
0: Yeah, the Square Tugs rock opera. It's called Karma She Rocks.
1: I quite like the breakdown in the middle is my favourite bit. I quite like that bit.
0: It does sound good. It does sound good. Yeah. Very good.
3: Very good.
0: So, as we said, out now on all the digital platforms. As we said, if you get it on the BCs before 5 o'clock, Tugs get all the money.
1: Yeah,
3: all
1: we get all the money.
0: All the money.
1: You'll see
0: them the money.
1: Show me the money.
0: So they can show us the pies.
1: Show us the pies.
3: Correct. That's correct.
0: Yeah. Do you know how hungry Polly and I are now?
1: Well, I'm quite peckish now. We've been talking about food, haven't we? Pies.
3: I could go a Lamington.
0: Oh, and a Lamington, yeah.
1: Oh.
3: Yeah.
1: We're bloody good Australians, I'll give us that.
3: A fizzy drink,
1: yeah. Coca-Cola.
0: Well, speaking of food, Polly's got an important question for you.
3: Oh, yeah. I do. It's so important. It's the most vital question that you will be asked in your life.
1: I am ready as I will ever be, Miss Polly.
3: You know what? We've probably asked you before, if we're honest. You're not a stranger to Kids of Class.
1: That is true, but I don't recall a toasted sandwich question.
3: Oh, okay.
0: All right.
3: Well, do you prefer a Jaffle or a Toasty?
1: Okay, that's... I'm going to go a Toasty.
3: Okay.
1: I'm going to go a Toasty.
3: And what's your preferred ingredients?
1: Okay, I would generally go ham, cheese and tomato with a bit of cracked pepper.
3: Oh, yeah, okay.
1: Is my thing. Got to have nice ham.
3: Got to have nice ham.
1: Not that super processed crap.
3: No, nice ham
1: cheese,
3: off the bone.
1: Like a Jars... Oh, yeah, like a Jars burger or a Gouda or something like that. It would be lovely.
3: Would you go with two cheeses?
1: Oh, absolutely.
3: Like maybe a Tasty and a Jarlsberg or a...
1: Oh, absolutely. Yep. Absolutely, yeah, okay. Positively. I'm definitely yes. Mm. Hard yes.
3: Yes. Okay. So it's a very simple classic, but a little bit fancy.
1: Yeah. Well, I think the cracked pepper is really nice. And if you've got the right ham and, and I actually quite like, the bread you can cut yourself, so not pre-sliced, and you can make it a little bit thicker or however you want it.
0: This will come as no surprise, but I don't mind the processed.
3: Yeah, I mean, after I like ham in all forms.
1: Yeah, well, after living with you for I don't know how many years, Chris, and seeing your diet, I can confirm that you're not afraid of a processed good. Plastic-covered cheeses, bloody sausages,
0: raspberry tartlets.
1: Raspberry tartlets. Oh, the raspberry tartlets. I remember,
0: You can still get them.
1: Yes.
3: I think they come in a six-pack, but you have 3 raspberry and 3 lemon.
0: Oh, they've expanded.
1: They're super fancy.
0: I'm going to the supermarket tomorrow.
1: Yeah. And what were they called? In the UK, were they called, like, jam dodgies or something? a jam dodgy or something?
3: A jammy dodger.
1: Jammy dodger.
0: Jammy
1: dodger. Which
0: now
1: sounds
0: I'm
1: like
0: really
1: a
0: hungry
1: sort of thing.
3: Yeah.
0: Jammy dodger sandwich.
1: Jammy dodger
0: sandwich. Butty.
1: Yeah, so, it doesn't surprise me, Chris. Oh, those were the days.
0: So, what's up next for the Tugs, then?
1: Well, I believe our next gig is actually at Netherworld on the 8th of November.
0: Ooh, Sunday,
1: And I believe we're playing with Rockefeller Frequency.
0: All right.
3: What a coincidence.
1: Yeah.
3: I have a song lined up.
1: So we haven't been playing too many live shows lately. We've just been concentrating on getting the album out and, just writing songs and all that sort of stuff. So we're going to probably next year we'll really get back into playing live and, just recording. We just got so many songs. We're just really excited to get those recorded and out to the world. Like we've seriously got – there's seriously at least 50 demos of this – stuff, you know, which we haven't recorded. So, and there's some really good stuff in there. Really
0: Polly,
1: good stuff.
0: How many has your band got?
3: So my Dropbox is full, so we've got like a shared thing on the Dropbox. I have to keep telling Bragg, like, you're just gonna have to send it to me. I can't get any more Dropbox. Like, it's full. I don't know what the songs are.
1: It's a good problem to have, though, isn't it?
3: They just keep the songs just keep coming in, don't they?
1: They do, which is really good. And I think I'm a big believer in while the sort of inspiration is flowing, you've got to indulge it, because quite often you can't just make it happen. You can't just go, oh, I'm going to write a song. Or you can, but for me, unless I'm sort of feeling it, so I might not write a song for, 3 or 4 months, but then I'll bang out 4 or 5 in a day, or the rough ideas are one and the bones of it, and then sort of, finish them off over the next couple of weeks. So I've got a mountain of the bloody things.
0: All right.
1: It's fun.
0: Good stuff.
1: Mm.
0: Well, thanks, big one, for coming in and having a chat.
1: It's my pleasure, little Chris.
0: Yeah, we're going to keep the karma.
1: Oh, keep the karma going.
0: Keep the karma going.
1: Yeah, are we going to play DRI?
3: Oh, yeah, go on.
1: Yeah, go on, Polly.
3: Go
1: play,
3: on.
1: Play DRI.
3: Go on. This song's called Karma. You listen to Kids with Class on 4 Triple Z.

0: just heard a bunch of songs.
1: We did. What did we hear?
0: That was Schmuck with their song Ooja Ooja. God Knows before that with Clubbed Senseless. Before that, Drudge with Tent City. The Rockefeller Frequency, Karma Town, and DRI with their song Karma.
1: All right. Karma.
0: So much karma.
1: Karma, the farm down.
0: And after that, I mean, before that, we heard Square Tug's Karma, She Rocks.
1: All right.
0: Holy Tug. So excellent, there was a theme there.
1: There was a little bit, wasn't
0: there?
1: There
0: was a theme.
1: All right, well, gigs coming up over the long weekend.
0: Oh, Struth.
1: Struth, there's a few on.
0: There's a few.
1: You just heard Schmuck, and they're playing this afternoon. Their first gig in 30 years.
0: What do you mean?
1: I mean they're playing their first gig in 30 years.
0: Well.
1: Down at the Birkdale Sports Club, it's free entry. And it's the Brisbane Calling 30th Anniversary Vinyl Edition launch. Now, it was released on CD 30 years ago, but now it's been pressed on the vinyl and it's sounding great. And you get to hear this afternoon from... It's just about to open at midday with stalls and everything. And the band's from 2 o'clock. Power Snarb, Schmuck, Holidays for Hoodies, Savage Gordon... Ketamine Cowboys, Boondall Boys, and John Lee Spider. And it's free entry.
0: Oh.
1: There's food there, there's drinks.
0: Truth.
1: You just got to get there.
0: Just got to get to Birkdale.
1: All right. So that's, Judy Holt Park, Holt Lane off Randall Road.
0: Good.
1: So fully accessible venue, supervised kids welcome, and there's a free shuttle bus from the Birkdale Rail Station. Which I'll be looking to pick me up when I get there.
0: Oh, cute.
1: Excellent. What else we got?
0: So many things.
1: I know.
0: So Valley Fiesta is on this afternoon, this evening, with Baker Boy, Radium Dolls, Sleepazoid, Becca Hatch, The Gnomes, Full Flower Moon Band, DJ Set, Platonic Sex, Selve, Halfway, Tear Drive, Rinse, Minor Premiere, Super Hotel Worm Girls, Karma Police, Charlotte Mead, and more. Oh, there's so many more, actually. Bad Posture, Go Smart, King's Currency, Kobe, Loss, it's getting really small, Loss Houseplants, FC, Mr. Finn, My Friend Chloe, Positive Spin, Sierra and Strayfold. So that's across multiple venues in the Valley. You can see a bunch of those bands at the Brightside, inside and outside. You can go to the Valley Mall and see a bunch of those bands in the middle of the Valley Mall, or you can go to Warner Street. That'll be closed off, so there'll be a stage, I assume. This is what they've done before, where they close it off and there's a stage in the middle of the street.
1: Good stuff.
0: A bunch of those bands. So you're going to have to flip-flop between several locations.
1: Mm-hmm.
0: But it's all free for Valley Fiesta.
1: Mm-hmm.
0: Also tonight, you can go to another free show at Greaser, not far up the road. Hiss, Rainbow Skull Party, Riot Revolver and 7-Inch Punk. Oh, Valley Fiesta starts at like 1 o'clock. That one starts at like 7. You can head to PFR Lounge from 4.
1: We've got quite a few early bands on there as well.
0: Total Commander, The Crow Tree, The Dilators, The Statics, Andy Wheelhouse, Sticker Bomb, Pig City Censored, Permanent Revolution. That's tonight at PFR Lounge. And you can head to Crowbar, which is just upstairs from there. Now, I'm going to say a swear word because the band's name has a swear word in it. The band is called Spike Fuck, and you can see them with Lunar Dirt and Dominance tonight at Crowbar.
1: All right, so, and one for tomorrow, which starts at 12 p.m. out at Ipswich at the Prince of Wales there. Riot Revolver, Sustains, Kathleen Turner Overdrive, Pussy Jane and System Trash. And that's free entry as well. Is that the Portugal Z Weathercock signalling time's up?
0: Mr. The Accountant has left some sounds.
1: Full time.
0: Mean. Okay, good. Well, look, that's a silly time. You can do anything you like tonight.
1: Yeah.
0: But I recommend going and seeing some live.
1: I recommend being a GC as well.
0: There's plenty. Right. I don't know how to finish.
1: Let's make it up.
0: Oh, just make it up on the day.
1: Yeah.
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0: Brisbane Lion acknowledges the traditional owners of the land where we work today and pay our respects to elders, past, present, and to the emerging community leaders. 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
5: 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My name is Ellie and I will be with you for the next hour. Brisbane Lion is, of course, the show that brings you all of the news, the current affairs and the things that matter to our community. For the next hour, we're going to do a trip around our own backyard and the world, keeping you up to date with the latest. But before we get into that, we need to thank Kids With Class, kicking ass for another great show. And as always, the 4ZZZ newsroom is run by you, our beautiful community. 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And the text line is open, 0420 626 733 if you want to be a part of the chat. And we've got plenty to be chatting about today. We're going to kick things off with the news headlines as always. And then we're going to do a bit of a deep dive into this new Thriving Kids program. Have you heard of it? What do you think? It's supposed to be a replacement for autistic children to move them off the NDIS. But Queensland is having a little bit of a struggle with it. We'll get into all of that and more coming up on the show. Wrapping things up with the good news flash. Bit of a discussion about some of the more heartwarming content from the week. If you've got some good news for me, text it in now, 0420 626 733. Headlines coming up right after this. You're listening to Brisbane Lion on 4ZZZ. My name is Ellie, and this next song has a little bit of spicy language, but I think it's worth it. Pinnacle Bitch by Miss Kanina.
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0: 4 Triple Z. You're listening to Brisbane Line. My name is Ellie, and the song you just heard there was Art of Suggestion by Asha Jeffries. Before that, we had Pinnacle Bitch by Miss Kanina. I think it's time we get stuck into our news headlines. Well, the emblems for the Brisbane 2032 Olympic and Paralympic Games have been accidentally leaked by the Games' official YouTube channel. Pieces of the emblems had been revealed during a Queensland tour over the past week, with the full picture supposed to come together in Southbank on Monday. The statewide tour has taken place in Cairns, Townsville, Rockhampton, and on the Sunshine Coast throughout the week, making its way to Brisbane with famous Aussie Olympians revealing the logo piece by piece along the way. But the emblem was entirely revealed last night in a preview image for an emblem explainer video set to go live on Monday morning. An explanation of the emblem was also visible in the video's description. It said, Brisbane 2032 emblems are inspired by the spirited cockatoo, a symbol of Australia's unique wildlife and playful heart. The cockatoo's crest is a living torch reminiscent of the iconic Olympic and Paralympic flames. The official reveal is supposed to be still taking place on Monday. Now, the Greens have a new leader. David Shoebridge has become the new leader of the Greens over the past week after Larissa Waters stepped down due to ill health. Shoebridge won the party vote on Wednesday, deciding to take a strong attack against the Labor Party. At a post-ballot news conference, Shoebridge pledged to take on the Labor Party and fill the vacuum left by a rush to the right. Let's take a listen to some of that audio.
1: Extraordinary moment in politics, and we can all feel it. We can feel that politics as usual is not providing the answers that people are desperately calling for now. After 4 years of a Labor government, things have got harder. Much, much harder for ordinary Australians, better for the 1%. And we hear this when you're out talking with the community. We are not here to make the Labor Party any better. The Greens are here to replace them. And I am so grateful for my colleague, Senator Steph Hodgins, mate. Between us, we present this fresh, new, strong face to build on the amazing work of Larissa and the team. I just, first of all...
0: So Shoebridge was elected to the Senate at the 2022 elections after serving in the New South Wales upper house between 2010 and 2022. The new Greens deputy is Senator Steph Hodgins-May from Victoria, who has been in the Senate since 2024 when she filled a casual vacancy. Now, Shoebridge ran on a ticket with Hodgins-May and ran against Maureen Faruqi and Nick McKim, who were also on a ticket. Shoebridge won 6 votes, Faruqi 3, and Hanson Young with 2. The final result was 7 to Shoebridge and 4 to Faruqi. Now, major reforms are on the way as banks and businesses can bill and charge. The surcharge for credit and debit transactions have come into effect this week. As of the 1st of October, the surcharge on the use of credit cards has been abolished. According to the Reserve Bank, these changes were forecast to save customers about $1.6 billion annually. However, these changes are not abolished. These charges are not abolished. They are just no longer passed on to the customer. So what this means is that businesses must still pay credit card transaction charges. Some businesses are already hiking their prices in order to absorb the extra costs. Ultimately, the charges are still being passed on to the customer through increased prices. The Reserve Bank maintains that the reduction of interchange fees will save businesses around $910 million a year, but the Australian Chamber of Commerce and Industry disagrees with that statement. And finally, a Queensland program designed to create full-time professional foster carers and take the risk children out of residential homes is under fire this week for under-delivering. The program has only managed to employ 3 people in the past 5 months at a cost of $1.7 million. The government announced the professional foster care pilot program in April this year, declaring that they would seek to employ up to 100 carers from Queensland to Townsville. Now, Child Safety Minister Amanda Cam said children with complex needs would be the target of the program, which she pledged $27 million to over 4 years. Currently, there are 2,819 children in residential care in Queensland as of March this year. Now, that is all for your news headlines today. We're going to head into another song. This is Extra Time by Becca Hatch. 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

0: Fun. That was by the Special Features right there. And before that, you heard Extra Time by Becca Hatch. You're listening to Brisbane Line on 4ZZZ, and my name is Ellie. Now, the next thing that I want to chat about today is this new program, and it's called Thriving Kids. We're going to do a little bit of a dive into it, but I want to hear your thoughts. 0420 626 733. Text in if you have any opinions on this, because it is an interesting one. So this week, the first phase of the $4 billion National Disability Insurance Scheme, so the NDIS, alternative for kids under 9 with developmental delay or autism, who have low to moderate support needs, has begun. So Thriving Kids is intended to offer children and families a baseline level of support in places where they already live, learn, and play without needing a diagnosis or a specialist referral. So while running under a national model, each state and territory are going to have their own iteration of the Thriving Kids model. Now, I want to play you an interview with Susan Orr, the member of the Legislative Assembly for Yerrabee, and we're going to listen to her talk about the national program Thriving Kids and some of the nuances with it. And then after that, we will look into how Queensland is responding to it.
1: The ACT has kicked off a program to support children with disabilities and their carers. Thriving Kids launched today in Canberra. The ACT has kicked off a program to support children with disabilities and their carers. Thriving Kids launched today in Canberra and will support children up to 8 years of age with developmental delay or autism and with low to moderate support needs. The program will start with providing some initial services and by 2028 aims to provide full services following the NDIS reforms. The WISE contributor from 1RPH, Sarah Guise, spoke with member from Yerrabee, Susan Orr, MLA, at the Canberra's Disability Expo about how Canberra is preparing with Thriving Kids.
2: So we've got the progressive rollout of Thriving Kids starting on 1 October. So we'll start to see the first phase of what there is there, but it's an 18-month rollout. So it needs to be stood up by the 1st of January 2028. So what we'll see from the 1st of October, and government will be making an announcement in the coming days. So sorry, we can't quite give you an exclusive on that one, but we will be making an announcement on the first phase and the specific actions we're looking at doing within that. That won't be the last announcement. We'll be doing a lot more as we work through the other phases. And with the progressive rollout, it's that continual building. It's looking at where we're expanding services, where we might be scaling up services that are already existing, and then also identifying where we might need some new services put in. So that's probably the longer term work and the stuff we'll see as we work through the next 18 months. But it's a little bit exciting. There's a lot of expectations out there. I think it's good just to remind people because there's so much going on with the NDIS. Thriving Kids is one component of all the changes and the reforms that are happening. And it's for the children who are 0 to 8 and their families, carers and kin. It's actually looking at the whole unit, the whole support structure, not just the individuals, which I think is really positive. But it's looking at children 0 to 8 with developmental delay or autism.
3: Where should people look for more information as it becomes available?
2: I would recommend jumping on the ACT government website. We have a page dedicated to Thriving Kids, which we will continue to update as we roll it out. So there's already a little bit of information on there now, but we'll continue to pull that up. And come 1 October, there'll be even more information on there. And what we'll see too is the national websites and phone lines will start to also go live from 1 October too.
3: There's going to be a Thriving Teens as well. What's that about?
2: Yeah, so I think this is one where the Commonwealth Minister, Mark Butler, made a comment in a press conference. So as far as I'm aware, I'm not rolling out Thriving Teens. What we will be looking at is, like I said, Thriving Kids is the first part. There's a lot of broader reforms going on and foundational supports, which is something we've been talking about for a number of years now. We'll start to look at what are the next rounds of foundational supports once Thriving Kids is really progressing.
3: How is foundational supports coming along and what are we expecting there beyond Thriving Kids?
2: So that's still to be decided. It is a decision of National Cabinet. Being a national-wide reform, it is one where all the First Ministers get together and, agree on the broad parameters there, and then Disability Ministers get to go off and do all the detailed work. But it is a discussion that I think with Thriving Kids now reaching that milestone of 1 October, we'll probably start to see that discussion of what comes next come a bit more into focus.
3: The State and Territory Disability Ministers did actually put in a submission to the NDIS amendment legislation process. What were some of the things you all raised in that?
2: Certainly, a lot of the concerns that we had went to timing and the pace of the changes, making sure that we could actually stand up systems and services within our states and territories in the timeframes that were reasonable, I think is one of the key components that was there. A lot too, and this is consistent with all the feedback I've heard too, is getting back to the principle of nothing about us without us and actually bringing community views into the discussion. And that's been a consistent feedback that states and territory ministers and myself included have made to the Commonwealth. You know, there is the reforms are extensive in what's going on. They're very big reforms, and it's one where it can get quite overwhelming. But I find people who come talk with me that there is a particular part of them that usually is more relevant to them or not, and that's the part they want to do. So making sure that everyone has an opportunity for where they want to be able to provide their feedback to do that. The submission was quite a long submission, had many pages. So, but I think those are the key ones is again, making sure that we are working collaboratively, that the co-governance of the scheme remains.
3: The legislation that passed did retain this sort of increase in ministerial powers to do things like, well, the way they're going to enact the 50% cut is to give the minister power to make changes to any category of support with any amount. How does that work with the state and territory governments co-funding the NDIS?
2: It's a good question. I think in practice, it's one that we'll come to be able to better answer over time and once we see it in practice. I think the important things to note through this is that while we as co-governors of the scheme, that the bill was a decision of the federal parliament. And it's very much a case of what is there around what the federal minister can or can't do. Wasn't a decision we necessarily got to say. It's in the federal parliament. And we'll just work through. There was a huge amount of amendments that also went into the bill. So I think the part we're working through now is how do all these amendments actually fit with what started off as the original part and where does it all work for decision-making through the co-governance.
1: Member of the Legislative Assembly from Yerribee, Susan Orr, speaking with 1RPH's Sarah Guise.
0: Thank you to The Wire for that audio. So what we heard there was about the program that is being rolled out this week in the ACT. So now I want to take this back and compare it to what is happening in Queensland, which is not much. So the Queensland's Liberal National Government has held out on signing up to this program. They are accusing the Albanese government of cost shifting and failing to explain important information about the program. A key point for the LNP in Queensland is the potential of kids falling through the cracks. And they have also raised concerns that it is not yet clear how low to moderate support needs will be defined. So earlier in the year, premiers and chief ministers of all states and territories, including Queensland, signed up to be foundational supporters of this program outside of the NDIS. That includes Thriving Kids, but also other programs as well. And this was in exchange for $25 billion in hospital funding from the Commonwealth. Now, most of the jurisdictions have started tender processes and set aside that money in their most recent budget. Queensland is yet to do this. So Autism Association of Australia CEO has said that it is, quote, not okay that Queensland was yet to formally commit to the Thriving Kids program. Now, to be clear, no children will be cut off of the NDIS right now. The government says that there will be no changes in how people access the NDIS until January 2028. But in the meantime, there is this important stepping stone process where we are shifting policies. And we do want to ensure that there are no kids left behind in the meantime. So what do you think? Do you think that it is a fair criticism to say that there isn't enough language around this policy yet at a national level, and that's why Queensland doesn't want to sign up to it? Or do you think that the Queensland government is trying to avoid having to create those policies and spend that money? It's an interesting topic to chat about, and I'd love to know your thoughts. 0420 626 733. Do you think that Queensland should be doing more to sign up to the Thriving Kids program? Or do you think that this is a bigger conversation about the NDIS and why we are seeing cuts for kids with autism? Let me know. 0420 626 733. We will be back after this song. We're going to hear Businessman by Alex the Astronaut. My name is Ellie, and you are listening to Brisbane Line on 4ZZZ.

4 Triple Z. You're listening to Brisbane Line. You just heard Honey by Sicko. And before that, we had Businessman by Alex the Astronaut. My name is Ellie, and we are coming up to the Good News Flash just around the corner. But before that, I need to tell you how you can support the 4 Triple Z newsroom, because we are completely run by the community, and that's how we continue to bring you community-focused news. 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And speaking of a story, it's not local, but I think it really does matter to our community. We're going to be looking at something that I think everybody enjoys every single year when it comes around. And it's lucky enough to be that week this week. We'll be touching on that on the Good News Flash right after this. In the meantime, we're going to hear Are We Lovers by Sienna 10. 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

4ZZZ, you're listening to Brisbane Line. My name is Ellie. What we just heard there was, well, the first one at the top of that break was Are We Lovers by Sienna 10, and then just then Hope by The Lanes. And I think it is a great segue to give us this. Yes, that's right. It's time for the Good News Flash, when we just talk about something a little bit more lighthearted and positive for the end of the week. And this is, might be one of my favourite things to report on every single year, because we have just come to the end of Fat Bear Week. That's right. There has been a new champion crowned. It's an annual online poll. If you're not aware of Fat Bear Week, it's an annual online poll which showcases brown bears in Alaska. And it ended with a battle between two of the region's most prolific residents. So it was a really close race this year, but it did come down to our winner. That was 89 Backpack. That's right, a bear named 89 Backpack was this year's heavyweight champion. Now, 89 Backpack's name is a reference to how he would climb up onto his mother's back when swimming in the river. And his mother, Holly, actually won Fat Bear Week in 2019. So there's been a lot of commentary about whether or not this was a little bit of a nepotism.

situation going on here. But it was ultimately a pretty close result because 89 Backpack, well, he got about 103,000 votes, but this year's runners-up, a bear called 910, that's the bear's name, 910, and he got around 98,000 votes. So it 98,000 votes. So it was a pretty close race when it comes down to it. But yes, Fat Bear Week has wrapped up again, and congratulations to this year's winner, 89 Backpack. Well, that is all we have for today's Brisbane Line. 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I'm going to be taking you out today with a few of my favourites, and this first one, you might know the reference. A certain festival announced its headliners this week, so we're going to be playing Tongue by Fontaines DC. After that, you'll hear I Can't Wait by Phoebe Bridges. You're listening to Brisbane Line on 4ZZZ. We'll catch you next week.

Good afternoon. My name is Danny. I'm filling in for Tabitha this afternoon on Soldier Sisters here on 4ZZZ. Before I begin today, I would like to give my respect to the local mob that I am broadcasting to you from, the Turrbal and Yagara people. This is their land. Sovereignty was never ceded, always was, always will be, Aboriginal land. I'd also like to send my respects out to any First Nations people listening today and to the mob of any country, of any listeners today. Remember to pay respect to the mob and the country that you are on. We're all here to protect it and work together to move forward. I started with Etta James and her version of Purple Rain because I first heard that here on Soldier Sisters when Tabitha played it, and I love it. It's beautiful. For the rest of the hour today, I'm just going to be playing you tunes of Aboriginal and Torres Strait Islander people or women of colour from around the world, most of which you may have heard here before or I've heard through the beautiful Tabitha and our other sisters who work on this show. Shout out to Paula and Chris, Kirsten and Justine. Justine and I are the accomplices here at Soldier Sisters, and we are both very grateful for that opportunity. I'm going to play for you now some Baker Boy, because if you want to go and see him, you can see him for free tonight on the mall here in the Valley. He's playing part of Valley Fiesta. It's actually starting now, Valley Fiesta. There's a lot of really cool music on today. Charlotte Mead's on at 1:30. And then throughout the afternoon, there's Worm Girls, Platonic Sex, Sleepazoid, Rinse, The Gnomes, Radium Dolls, a DJ set by the Full Flower Moon Band, and then topping it all off is Baker Boy. He is playing at 8:45 tonight for free on the mall here in the Valley. This is his song, Cool as Hell. It is 9 minutes past one on your Saturday afternoon, and you're on Soldier Sisters on 4ZZZ.

Your number may be up in Bingo of the Damned. Netherworld's monthly bingo happens on the last Sunday afternoon of each month at 3 p.m. 90 Ball is the game with plenty of cursed prizes to be won alongside a sweet tray raffle. 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It's free to join in. The stakes are low, for all you'll need to play is to put your soul on the line. Netherworld are proud sponsors of 4ZZZ.

And that was Charlie Needs Braces and their song Saltwater People. Before that, you heard the beautiful Emily Woramara and her song Magic Woman Dancing. Emma Donovan and the Putbacks, Black Woman. I love Emma Donovan. And I started that bracket with Baker Boy, Cool as Hell. And if you've just tuned in, I played that because Baker Boy is playing today as part of Valley Fiesta. It's free. He is headlining tonight at 8:45 on the Warner Street main stage here in Fortitude Valley. I just want to tell you that the next round of Pass the Mic training is now open. 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All right, I'm going to keep the music going because I'm almost halfway through the show. My name is Danny. I'm filling in for Tabitha. She's off with her mama. Shout out to you. Love you, sis. So I'm filling in for her. She may be back next week. If not, Justine may be here. We shall see. But all right, I am going to bring it to Buddy Knox next. Let's get it a bit funky. This is Buddy's Juke Joint. 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

Wasn't that beautiful? That's a new song from Lydia Fairhall. The song's called Bloom, and it's off her sophomore album called The Narrows, which came out a couple of months ago. There's 10 tracks on there, and they are all beautiful. She is a beautiful soul, Lydia Fairhall, and I highly recommend you check out her new album. Before that, I played Alice Skye, a bit of an older one, a few years old now, Poetry by Text. And I started with Buddy Knox, Buddy's Duke Joint. It is 1:40 on your Saturday afternoon. It's the 3rd of October. You are listening to Soldier Sisters here on 4ZZZ. My name's Danny. I'm filling in for your regular host, Tabitha. Hey, Tab, love you. She's away looking after her mama. She may be back next week. If not, Justine will be here. I have, as I say, 20 minutes till I hand over to Exit Stage Z. So I'm just going to keep the beautiful music coming because it is a beautiful afternoon here in Mugajin. I hope it's beautiful wherever you are, dear listener. Now, the next couple of songs do have a couple of little swear words in them, but, you know, if you need to tune out, that's okay, I understand. But come back. This next one is Sunny Lou. She's a Gold Coast artist, and I've had the privilege of interviewing her before on Friday Neon here on 4ZZZ, another lovely, beautiful soul. This is her song Feeling Good, and it is a positive, uplifting song, but she does swear a bit in this. So enjoy. 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
1: 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Some people might consider them offensive.
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You are listening to Soldier Sisters here on 4ZZZ. My name is Danny. Thank you for hanging out with me this hour. Shout out to Tab. Hope you're doing well, my sis, and love to your mum. Tab may be back next week. If not, Justine will be here. Of course, you just heard Yothu Yindi's song Treaty. It followed on from the song All On My Own by Fred Leone and Birds. You heard The Ancient Bloods, Arnie's On My Timeline. And I started that bracket with Sonny Lou's Feeling Good. I have one more song to play for you before I go. Hang around. Exit Stage Z is up next with Daria and Domenico from 2 to 4. At 4 o'clock, you've got Indigibriz with Jimmy and Kahi, who are upstairs getting ready for you all now. Domenico and Daria are next door, ready to take over. So have a great weekend. Be good to yourself. This is one last song. It's called My Island Home by Spinifex Gum. Bye-bye.

0: Nothing that money can buy is as good for a baby as breastfeeding. In the first 6 months of their lives, breastfed babies do not need any additional food or water. Babies who are breastfed suffer from less ear infection than bottle-fed babies. Breast milk is full of natural antibodies that can help baby to fight infection. Babies taking breast milk have been found to have a better immune system than those on formulas or other milk sources, meaning that they can fight infection more easily.
1: Don't forget to take your child in for their next ear checkup. Our children's ears are their pathway to the rest of the world. Let's all work together to give them the best start possible. This recording has been funded under the National Indigenous Ear Health Campaign and is

0: 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Thank you, Danny, for having another great show on the Soul Jar Sisters. Awesome tracks. And that last song, Mile and Home, oh, got me right in the feels. I would also like to begin by acknowledging we are coming to you live from the stolen land of Meanjin. This show is produced and broadcasted across the nations of the Turrbal and Yagara, the Gubba Gubba and Waka Waka to the north, the Yugambeh to the south, the Quandamooka to the east, the Ragampal and Melanjani to the west. We recognise that sovereignty was never ceded and pay our respects to elders past, present and emerging. We acknowledge and celebrate First Nations peoples as the original storytellers and musicians to this land and respect their continuous connection to land and culture. And we'd also like to ask you, our listeners today, to reflect on the First Nations land in which you are listening to Exit Stage Z on 4ZZZ Community Radio.
1: Hi, Dom.
0: Hi, how's everyone?
1: Yeah, pretty good, pretty good. How are you going?
0: We have a special guest in the studio today.
1: We got a guest co-host. Claire.
2: Yay, hello. Woo.
1: From Right Here, Right Now and The Hangover fame.
2: Woohoo.
0: My gosh, I think we're really hyped up because it's Valley Fiesta time. Mm-hmm. There's a whole bunch of stuff happening in and around town as well. Dara, you're going to be coming in later in the show talking about your pig city?
1: Yeah, I'm going to do my new segment.
0: Yeah, yeah. I like
2: it. Very excited.
0: So Claire, for our listeners who maybe only tune in on a Saturday because that's the only time they get, you know, what is Right Here, Right Now and what is The Hangover?
2: So The Hangover is a show on Monday named after the Jodie Flange of Flangepenny fame, who always used to come in hungover. And it's just kind of a mixed bag of things, I guess, is the best way to describe it. There's no real rhyme or reason to it. It's just Jodie and I having fun for a couple of hours on a Monday afternoon. Sometimes we do interviews, sometimes we do On This Day. And yeah.
0: Cool.
2: And then Right Here, Right Now is a show every Tuesday from 6 till 7 p.m. where we get a live band to perform in Studio 3. And we do a little interview afterwards. And it's always a fun time.
0: Oh my gosh, that's super cool. We're going to talk a little bit about the highlights of Right Here, Right Now a little bit later in the show. But Daria.
1: Yo.
0: It is Valley Fiesta, and you've lined up a whole bunch of tracks for the artists who are playing.
1: That's what I was busy doing, which is why I hadn't got the mic set up. I'm really sorry, everyone.
0: It's funny, friends. It was happening, we're like, and all three of us announcers just dive onto the sound panel, desk, onto the panel. We're like, like,
1: we're all trying to do something. I'm really stoked to be at Valley Fiesta today. So there's a massive lineup of, and it's all free and all ages in the Valley Mall. And then later on, there's an 18-plus version that's happening in the Bright Side. It looks really awesome. There's great lineup. So Baker Boy, Radium Doll, Sleeperzoid, Becca Hatch, Selv, The Gnomes, just to name a few. Platonic Sex. Mm-hmm. Yeah.
0: Oh, my gosh. Really just to good. Name a few.
1: Super Hotel.
0: You got Charlotte
1: One of our faves.
0: Yeah. Super Hotel, when are they playing?
1: 10 to 4.
0: 10 to 4.
1: So I will actually be leaving this show early and handing the computer over to you so that I can
0: go totally.
1: And see them.
0: And they'll be playing in the mall there.
1: Yeah.
0: Becca Hatch was playing, I think, around 8 o'clock. At one of the venues there.
1: Yeah, cool.
0: And
1: Becca Hatch, oh man, she's blown up. She's like,
0: we've got one of her tracks. It's going to be
2: actually
0: awesome.
2: Heard
0: you
1: really?
0: Went,
1: oh, she's you've missed the boat. You got to get on the Becca Hatch bandwagon. And then, she's awesome. Yeah, really good.
0: And then Claire identified Andrew Bartlett's band.
1: Andrew Bartlett.
0: Where is Andrew Bartlett's band? Where is it?
2: A mistaken identity.
0: The Minor Premiers, which is a cool band.
1: Cool band name, yeah.
0: So, yeah, we're going to be playing a whole bunch of songs. Which songs have you picked up?
1: All right, so we're going to start first out with, of course, I had to start the show with Becca Hatch because I was like, oh, my. And then some Selv, just to, like, you know, some party vibes. And then we'll get also some Sarah Hams, who is, yeah, an artist I haven't heard of. So I'm, like, excited to go and find out more about her.
0: Is this a blind play?
1: See her, yeah.
0: Ooh. Blind play, deaf play? What would you say?
1: Good question. Well, look, I listened to about 5 seconds of the track and was like, oh, yeah.
0: Oh, yeah.
1: Yeah, seems good. Let's listen to the whole thing.
0: Mm. Cool.
1: Yeah. Valley right. Fiesta, get into it. It's in the Valley Mall. Get on down. Free show. Bring your kids.
0: And this is Becca Hatch with Extra Time.
1: You listen to 4ZZZ.

0: That was Selv with Desire. This is 4ZZZ, Exit Stage Z. My name's Daria.
1: I'm Domenico.
2: And I'm Claire.
0: Yay!
2: Yay!
1: Claire. Special guest.
0: Special guest co-host.
1: Who is that?
0: Selv.
1: Oh, yes. Who did we have before then?
0: Becca Hatch with yes. Extra Time.
1: They're both playing in the Valley Fiesta.
0: Yeah, both playing Valley Fiesta today in the Valley Mall.
2: Sweetness. Which is so cool that it's a free event. And all ages.
0: Heck yeah.
1: Yeah, I went to, I think it's like a big, what, 30 years or, oh no, not 30, it's like 20-something years of the Valley Fiesta. It's a big deal.
2: Wow.
0: No way.
1: Yeah. I remember going to one. This is a long time ago and it was like crazy. Yeah. And there was, what was that Australian hip-hop band? That
0: Hilltop Hoods.
1: Yes, they had the one.
0: The
1: wow.
0: only.
1: The only, like, one hit that they had, and they're on Warner Street there, and it was, like, insane.
0: Wow.
1: I think everyone just wanted to go because to check what it was like. And it was really surprised me. I think in the early 2000s, there was a lot of people who liked Aussie hip-hop. And they were, like, everyone was there, and it was, like, packed. Mm-hmm. And I was like, what the hell? And I only knew one song. Like the one that got played everywhere.
0: The big one, yeah. The big hit.
1: And then, yeah, that was really cool. And then they had this DJ, I can't remember their name, but it was a really big deal at the time. Mm-hmm. Oh, what's their name's going to kill me? They're in the Valley Mall. And they had this massive, like, person on stilts with, like, the big flowing things.
0: That
1: wings. Wings and stuff going, woo, I'm doing the wrong... This is the wrong medium to show the
0: little,
1: yeah, the visuals, you know, and everyone's like, whoa.
0: But anyway, open out.
1: Yeah, that was my first experience
2: with
1: the Valley.
2: An Australian DJ?
1: Yeah, it was an Australian electronica DJ.
0: That's
1: okay,
0: cool.
2: I don't know any Australian electronic DJs.
1: What was your first Valley Fiesta experience?
2: I don't think.
1: Soon to be?
2: Yeah, I think I've maybe stumbled across it a couple of years ago, but I could not tell you who played.
0: Yeah.
2: Yeah, there was another one that wasn't the Valley Fiesta that was the Tenerife Festival that was also free and also all ages that happened maybe just post or just pre-COVID. And they had a great lineup. It was like Ben Lee and the Cat Empire, I think.
1: Whoa.
2: And it was, it was maybe even just $15.
1: The Cat Empire. I've not heard that name in a long time.
2: No, neither. And I remember seeing, like, Will Wagner from the Smith Street Band for, like, $15. That was at that time in my life. I was like, this is the best.
1: The Cat Empire. It's so random.
2: Right?
0: Yeah.
2: It was always a random lineup. But they stopped doing it, I think. Because it was like a market as well as... And then they had separate stages.
0: Oh, it was always crammed. I've been to two, like, Tenerife, like, festivals, and they're crammed. Like, absolutely every single person was
2: there. Exactly, because it, like, they have, it's weird, they have the stages down alleys.
0: Yeah, down the side streets.
2: Down the side streets, which is, like, a cool concept. But, I remember Ben Lee, you just, like...
0: Very hard to get in.
2: Yeah.
0: I think I was there that year as well, because I remember, like, sort of going to go see and walking up to where the side street was and... seeing that there was no way I was going to get in. I'm like, okay, I'll just listen from out here, hopefully.
1: Dari, who was your first?
0: What was your first? I don't know about my first Valley Fiesta because I had been to so many, but I think it was like, in the 2000s. And it was when the main stage was, they would close off that bit of Brunswick Street between McLaughlin Street and Ann Street. And there was like New York Slice and all that. And
1: you had the Press Club, then you had the old Empire Hotel.
0: Yeah.
1: Yeah.
0: And the stage was there. And it was like awesome. It was so much fun, but it was so, so hot.
1: Yeah.
0: I don't even remember what bands were playing, but I remember I was going to see like the littler bands, like, you know. Probably like Sekadin, probably.
1: Mm.
0: I feel like I was at every Sekadin gig in between, 2003 to 2009,
1: 10?
0: 6, 9, 8, yeah, something.
1: I remember one year when these people in Brisbane, they used to do, there's a great zombie walk, which used to get huge. They did every Valley Fiesta and it was all to raise money for the Brain Foundation. And it was one of the first interviews I ever did on Zed back in 2009, right? Wow. And we walked because I joined in. I was like, I'm going to go and do it, dress up as a zombie. And I walk all through the city. It was like hectic. Oh, yes. It was like thousands of people. And like, I remember
0: everyone fake blood everywhere.
1: I remember talking to Cara, the organizer, and she was like, we only got a permit for like 100 people. And it was like huge. And they like took over streets all through the city. It blew up. And she actually got in a bit of trouble for it. Oh. But all the subsequent years, they did always did it on Valley Fiesta, and everyone would go into the Valley Fiesta on that street that you said, and do Michael Jackson's Thriller dance all the time. And then that would come into the afternoon around about this time, the sun setting, and everyone would do it, and it would really like be a cool part of the Valley Fiesta.
0: That's cool. Yeah, I think I went to one of those early zombie walks, and we walked through the city, and then it finished up in like Cathedral Place.
1: Yes.
0: And there was like people were putting fake blood on like shop front windows. On statues.
1: I remember
0: like
1: going down Adelaide Street, and there was a Starbucks on Adelaide Street, and everyone was like, people in their like shop fronts were like closing the glass doors, putting their feet up against the glass doors.
0: Because there's that. Imagine you're just like in Queen Street Mall, you just like walk down the street, like looking at the shops, and then all of a sudden there's like
2: genuinely my worst
0: thousands
2: fear.
0: Of people pretending to be zombies and coming, everyone is doing and going up to people. It was like pre-smartphone.
1: Pre-smartphones.
0: But it was the era of like digital cameras.
1: Yeah. People had their digicams.
0: Everyone was taking
1: pictures. Or you would have had the first kind of Nokias or Motorolas that had the one camera.
0: Yeah.
1: And you take a photo and you're like, man, I can barely make sense of this pixelated picture, right? But all this fake blood would be like all over these shop fronts. When people it gave them license to just rip up and just go, wee, let's do it. And it was really cool to see some outrageous outfits. Like I saw some stuff and go, wow, are you like a special effects person? Like this is incredible. Others you're like, I don't know if this is like cool. Like some of this stuff I'm like, whoa.
0: Oh, that was probably me. I thought I was like so edgy back then because I was like, I'm going to wear my The Living End t-shirt because it's zombies. Ahaha. Oh, man.
1: Crazy.
0: Our young days. You 20-year-olds out there, you don't know what it's going to feel like in another however many years.
1: Yeah, and I remember posting up those photos on our old Facebooks.
0: Yeah, the old style.
1: Yeah.
0: Which is chronological.
1: Yeah, you'd have to go home if you did your cam and you just upload 15 photos at once.
2: I'm sad that I missed out on this era.
1: On your PC in the share house.
0: It was a fun time. Yeah, and you had to write your posts, like your posts on your Facebook wall were always in third person because it came up as Daria is, and then like you wrote your post.
1: Yeah.
0: So everything you wrote on your Facebook was in third person.
2: That's fun.
1: Yeah. So I write like Domenico was spotted at Brisbane Zombie Walk or whatever it was.
0: Daria is having a fun time pretending to be a zombie. Or
1: A few years ago, I went back and I was like deleting all those posts. I was like, oh my gosh. Oh my God.
2: Have you heard that they might bring back MySpace?
1: That's been the talk for the last few months.
0: But the thing is, I feel like you have to bring it back in its original form.
2: Yes, of course.
0: Because they did try to do that. Like, they tried to rehash it in some, like, new format. Like, I don't know, it was like 2016 or something like that. And I was like, didn't work.
2: It flopped.
0: Yeah, it's flopped.
1: I don't know my login. I just don't even know what it. Oh my gosh, I don't want to see it.
0: Anyway, it'd be amazing.
1: Let's get back to some songs from artists who are playing at the Valley Fiesta tonight.
0: Sarah Hams is a Brisbane-based artist, and she's carving out her own space in the alt folk rock scene. So I'm looking forward to catching Sarah this afternoon at the Valley Fiesta. Head on down. I think it's starting like now.
1: Yeah.
0: Get along. Valley Mall. You listen to 4ZZZ. This is Sarah Hams with Just an Item.

0: What's
1: that? Hi, this is
0: Super Hotel. And you're listening to 4ZZZ.
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2: Triple Z.
1: Triple Z.
0: The momentary

0: This is for Triple Z. This show is Exit Stage Z. That was Super Hotel with Mary and me. And they're playing this afternoon at the Valley Fiesta here in the Brunswick Street Mall. And before that, we heard from Charlotte Mead with her single Still Life and Sarah Hams with Just an Item. And they are also playing Valley Fiesta this afternoon.
1: Yeah, that's going to be awesome.
0: Yeah.
1: You're leaving early to go check it out.
0: I am.
1: Because you're like a super fan.
0: Can't miss.
1: Yeah.
0: Yeah. I'm like unofficial self-appointed president of the fan club.
1: Yeah.
2: I love that.
1: Yeah.
0: I've done that for a few bands, actually. I'm also like self-appointed unofficial president of the Pop Radio fan club.
1: Well, I was the...
0: And the Full Creams.
1: Oh, the Full Creams. I remember when I first met you around Zed and you're like, play the Full Creams, they're so cool. And I'm like,
0: so good.
1: They are good. But I feel like I've done that for the Locksmiths.
0: Yeah.
1: But then I feel like there's hostile takeovers to go, no, I'm number one fan from other friends.
0: Oh, yeah, Superman. You'd have some serious like competition for Locksmiths.
1: Mm. So, Claire, we got you here for fun and hangs.
0: Yeah.
1: But
0: vibes
1: and stuff. So you've done the Hangover show. What time is that on in days?
2: It is on Mondays from 3 till 6.
1: And
2: I have to think about that for a second.
1: You also host one of the coolest shows on 4ZZZ right here, right now. And what is right here, right now?
2: So right here, right now is like you were saying off air, kind of 4ZZZ's flagship show, if we had one. It's basically where we just get local bands in to perform live on air. And it kind of just provides platforms for them to spruce gigs, spruce new releases, and just hopefully have fun.
1: And so it's done here in Studio 3, which looks very nice, obviously. Yes. And what days is right here, right now?
2: It is Tuesdays from 6 till 7 p.m.
1: And is it... You can listen to it live on the FM radio. Is there anywhere else where you can listen to it?
2: So we also stream live to Instagram through the Right Here Right Now social media. Well, I just said, I was trying to avoid saying the platform name.
0: I do that all the time. I'm like, check us out on our social medias. Yeah. But you need to know which one it is, so it's this one.
2: Yeah. I always tell bands to avoid saying that, and then I go ahead and say it. And then we also stream live to Twitch as well. And then you can listen back, obviously, on the 4ZZZ website.
1: Cool.
2: Anytime.
1: And you've taken on the reins. Bella once did the show.
2: Bella very kindly hand over the reins when they moved overseas for love, which is sad to have them leave.
1: Always follow your heart. Bella
2: exactly.
1: did it. Bella did it.
2: Yeah, and it seems like it's been a real success for her so far.
0: Yeah, that's good to hear.
1: I remember Bella saying, yeah, I'm going to do it with my partner, and they showed me, and I was like, goodbye. But, you know, you're happy.
2: Yeah.
1: We're happy for Bella. Mm-hmm. So when you've taken it on, what's it like getting these bands to play? Have many bands been excited to come and play in the studio?
2: A lot of bands reach out to us. We do get a lot of emails and Instagram messages from people, but then I also just try and keep up with, like, bands that I'm really enjoying, bands that it seems like the 4ZZZ community are enjoying. I was kind of thrown in the deep end in terms of taking on scheduling and stuff, because it was in the middle of the 50th where I really kind of took the reins of things. So we had some pretty big names coming into the studio. My favourite one was Ballpark Music.
1: Holy sugar.
2: Which was cool to...
1: Oh, what? How did I miss that?
2: Yeah, it was cool to get them in and organise them. And one of them enjoyed their time so much that they came back with their solo act, Xeno, a couple of months later. It's just been really fun.
1: You've had some pretty big names come through, like Psycho. I remember seeing Psycho there, and it was one of their first kind of like real live gigs that they ever did, right? Like, even though it was just after COVID or something like that, and they came in and played. And it was really, I think a lot of people were watching it and tuning in because you couldn't go out and see gigs. And it was one of Psycho's first ever shows.
2: Yeah, it was pre my time, but we have had some incredible names. We have had Bean Mag, we've had Girl and Girl, we've had Flange Pennies, we've had
1: Super Hotel.
2: Super Hotel, yes. We did have Super Hotel. We had Dirty Harry this year who are blowing up. We've had Blue Diner, Tomorrow's Forecast, all of the...
1: Sacred Hearts.
2: Yes.
1: Red Hill, which was
2: Red
1: fun.
2: Hill. That and was Hag good. As well.
1: And Hag, yeah. You also have like some established acts that, you know, not necessarily new young bands, but you had like awesome local female musician Feeding Fauna. This is a long time ago. And I'd seen them at a stripped back house show and I was like, oh my God, this is so cool. They played full band and I was like, what the hell? Your band is incredible.
2: They're
1: right?
2: just so cool. And we had Isis at the end of last year to close the 50th. And that was really cool.
1: Did you have Gregory or...
2: No, unfortunately, we missed
1: it was
2: Gregory.
1: Not Gregory, it was Bad Sext.
2: Yes, we did, and that was really fun. We've also had Whale House, which was so fun.
1: Awesome.
2: And who else? Horroborus in the punk scene. Yeah, we try and get a wide range.
1: It's quite a wide range, and it really speaks volumes to the... you know, rich tapestry of 4ZZZ's music. And they're all local bands, right? Like, that's pretty cool.
0: Mm-hmm. Yeah, and recently, we've been talking about kind of, like, rock, pop, like, that kind of electro punk and stuff. But even, like, who was it? JK47?
2: Oh, yeah, JJ4K.
0: JJ4K that we had recently.
2: He was
0: recently.
2: Awesome. And so many people tuned in and, like, on our social media really interacted with him. Because I think for somebody outside of that genre of music, it's such a big... rap is such a big genre in Brisbane.
0: Yeah, it's so cool. Rap and hip-hop, like, man... Like, I had never been to, like, a rap and hip-hop gig, and I went to one, like, I think it was last year or the year before. It was, like, my first one. I went to go see Boondock Bungee.
2: Ah, yeah.
0: And, like, they were really awesome. And, yeah, I was like, oh, this is a different crowd to what I'm used to.
2: Yeah.
0: And everyone is super into it and super on board, and it's, like, a great vibe.
1: Yeah. It's like when I've seen... like a hip-hop show where Cuckoo Coco performed.
2: Oh. Mm-hmm.
1: And they're incredible. And I like how they are just stripped back. They just play songs off their laptop and then just go for it. And it's like, you just record this in like your spare room or something like that. And it sounded really cool. And I remember seeing them at like a hip-hop, and there was other like hip-hop artists there. And I was like, oh, it's not like what you'd expect hip-hop to be. Mm. But I tell you what, the crowd were just like locked in because like dig... the spoken word, they dig it all, however it comes. They were just, like, locked in. And I was like, this is cool. Like, they are... No, they're not, like, doing full... He wasn't doing full-on, like, rapping and stuff. Yeah. I'm not the best at describing it, but they were locked in. And people were, like, legit respecting it, you know?
0: Another great hip-hop artist who I really think is an excellent live act is Denzel Kennedy.
2: Oh, my God, yes.
0: Dude, like...
2: He was also so cool when we had him in...
0: Party. Denzel is, like, one of my faves, like, all-time faves.
2: The one that I was so sad that I missed because they hopped on the Melbourne train was Miles Nayutu.
1: Oh my God.
2: I would have loved to have had him in studio.
1: We've played a few songs.
0: I will not shut up about how good Miles Nayutu is. Like,
2: he's insane.
0: Holy crap.
2: Because I'm a really big fan of a UK rapper called Loyal Khana, and it's a very similar vibe, and it's nice to be able to have, like, that big artist and then be just like, oh, well, this is a very similar sound on a smaller local level, which is really cool.
0: Yeah.
1: Can we squeeze in a Miles Nayutu track?
0: Yeah, absolutely.
1: Now,
0: absolutely.
1: You just dropped some knowledge because there's like a big deal happening for right here, right now.
2: So we have recently been sponsored by Greaser, which is, if you're not in the know, a very cool local venue down in the valley, just across the road from the train station. But they have very kindly sponsored the show and have allowed us to use their space to put on our first gig, which is really cool, for Halloween. So it's going to be on Friday the 30th of October. We've currently got Houseplants as our headliner, and we're very excited for it. Everybody is encouraged to dress up. We're hopefully going to have a prize for best dressed. But yeah, it's going to be an awesome time, and all of the donations go to 4ZZZ, which is cool.
1: That's super cool.
2: Yeah.
1: So, yeah, that's going to be super awesome. Mm. And you're going to be there on the night.
2: Yes.
1: Meet and greet. People going to chat to you.
2: I don't know about that. I think they'll come for the beds, but I'll be around.
1: So you can always listen back to the shows that you've done because you play. They play a set and then you do a really cool interview.
2: Yeah.
1: And you can listen back on the website for zzz.org.au. But on the social medias... Can you rewatch them?
2: So we do also post the live stream to our social medias, both on 4ZZZ's page and on Right Here Right Now's page. And yeah, it's always a great way to interact.
1: I do like how it was like you or Bella and yourself incorporated the bands doing funny photos.
2: Yes, we have started to make them do funny poses and. It's always so fun to be just like, yeah, well, you kind of test the water with it. You're just like, oh, we usually do a bit of a funny pose and then the bands just get so excited and just like, oh, yeah, like, I thought about it and I want to do this pose. And I'm like, that's awesome.
1: I saw one that's so like glad. Every member of the band, you made up a heart.
2: Yeah.
1: And that one's made up a star. And I was like, and I was showing some of my friends, I'm like, can we do this? And we couldn't do it. I was like, my hands were all in the wrong... Well, all of us were trying to do it and we couldn't, but it's like... I was like, that's why they are artists.
2: Yeah.
1: You know?
2: Well, we're lucky to have Imogen on the team who used to be a photographer at Lone Pine, so she's very good at directing people into the correct poses, you know?
0: Yeah, holding a koala and stuff.
2: Yeah.
0: Nice.
2: She met some pretty big names, like Post Malone.
0: Holy.
2: Apparently he's really tall.
0: Wow.
1: No.
2: Yeah. I always assumed that he was quite short, but no. He's like over 6 foot.
1: No way.
2: Yeah, way.
1: Oh, interesting, huh? The more you know.
2: Exactly.
1: The more you know. Let's go to the song who's going to be headlining your show.
2: Yes.
0: So it's 30th of October.
2: Yes.
0: At Greaser, Right Here, Right Now.
2: I think we're going to call it Right Hello, Right Ween is the current name in work. It's kind of hard to blend Halloween and Right Here Right Now together. So if you have any suggestions, text in
0: 0420626733. 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

0: That's right. It is that time of the week where I've decided that I'm doing a new segment here on the show. I didn't tell Domenico about it. I just started it last week. It's called Pig City. And before this song, we heard from Minor Premiers with Black Summer, Miles Naui 2 with The Front, and Houseplants with Alfalfa Nostalgia. My name's Dari. This is Exit Stage Zed, and I'm going to tell you all about Chapter 2 of the book Pig City, which is written by Andrew Stafford, and it is all about Brisbane music scene and also the like landscape that was set in, kind of from 1970 to like the 2000s. Basically, it's called From the Saints to Savage Garden, and it's a really important book. It's really cool, and I think we need to talk about it again. It's the right time in the current political landscape in Queensland state government. chapter one last week I shared basically sets the scene of like where Joe Bjelke-Petersen's career sort of came from, how I became premier, and what Brisbane was kind of like back then. And so chapter two, and let me tell you, Andrew Stafford, the author, really packs a lot into every chapter. So I'm going to try and keep this to the main interesting dot points. So in 1971, after the police riot for the Springbok rugby team tour here in Brisbane, there was a general university strike declared to protest the ongoing state of emergency and the conduct of the police at that protest, where police charged protesters and beat them with batons, and police ambushed them when protesters were retreating as well. And kind of their only way for protesters to get away was to like scramble down that cliff face at the Tower Mill in Spring Hill there.
1: This is the Springboks tour of Australia where they played here, and that was a protest because in South Africa they were still living in an apartheid state. So essentially it was an apartheid where whites overrule the native people of South Africa. So it was a huge, it was a huge thing, right? Like people came together to go, hey man, you can't come here and just play rugby union while you have second-class citizens in an apartheid state. Yeah, sorry, exactly. Just for people and who might go, oh, who might not know that.
0: Yeah, and there were protests not just in Brisbane, but all over the country, wherever the Springbok rugby team went. So it wasn't, it was not looked on well. And it was really great for people to come together and take a stand. At around that time, the media landscape really was dominated by one newspaper, and we all know which newspaper that was, and it still does. And so around that time, a law student at UQ, John Stanwell, and the editor of the student newspaper, Alan Knight, kind of floated the idea of establishing a pirate radio station from the university. And another history student, Jim Beetson, he seriously looked into getting a radio station for the university. He had experience. He'd been over in the UK, and he had seen how FM and kind of community radio, well, public broadcasting, as they kind of termed it back then, was working back there. So he started seriously looking into it, because at the time there was no FM radio in Australia, the entire country. And and there's a bit more detail in the book about how like the Australian government had kind of made it so that it was kind of redundant before you could even do anything with it, because of like different frequencies and UHF and VHF and television and radio. Anyway, it was a whole thing. There was AM radio only, and it basically they only played top 40 or it was talkback radio. Gough Whitlam was elected and as the Prime Minister of Australia, and there was kind of a bit more of a movement towards media diversification and public broadcasting. So Jim Beetson, this history student, he started making some more trips to Canberra. There's a lot of like political stuff in the book that's pretty interesting. And he was lobbying like community groups to write to the government and about getting some public broadcasting happening and representing, not just minorities, but honestly the majority of people who wanted to listen to actual music that they were interested in, records that were selling really well but weren't getting radio play in Australia. So in 1975, UQ was granted a trial stereo FM broadcast, and for Double Z, FM went to air for 20 hours during UQ's orientation week, and they had a second experimental broadcast later that year in August from the Park Royal Motor Inn in the city.
2: Wow.
0: Yeah. I didn't even know that. No. I was reading that. I'm like, oh, wow, that's like a hotel now, right?
1: Yeah.
0: Yeah. And so 12, later on that year, 12 experimental radio licenses were given to universities around Australia, and the last of those was given to the UQ Student Union. So they DIY'd a studio built at the uni by staff, volunteers, and led by an architecture student.
3: Wow.
0: So, and apparently they were like, oh, actually, we're going to need to move this into the basement because of the weight of the gear that needed to be brought in. And John Woods was the first announcer on 4ZZZ, and the first song that was played was on Noon at on December 8, 1975, was The Who's Won't Get Fooled Again, which is, like, pretty cool way to start. And he also started that with, you know, a kind of... what's the word when you say something about, like, what your station is going to be about?
1: Mission,
0: like,
1: statement.
0: Yeah, kind of like a mission value statement, which is pretty cool. And then the station became 4ZZZ the next year, when broadcasting kind of branch or something of the government decided all stations to have three-letter call signs. So it's like a very uninteresting... why did it go from double Z to triple Z? It's like, some government decision.
1: Yeah, some government.
0: But yeah, Zeds was kind of born out of two motivations. One being, yeah, music listeners wanting to hear, like, non-commercial radio stuff and more representation of different music, not just like the top 40, but also to be like that alternative source of information in a really bland mediascape. So the early years of Zed, there's a whole section in the book here about, like, how there was heaps of issues between, like, what airtime was given to what. So whether it was, like, given to news or whether it was given to music, and how to, like, set it up, you know, those kinds of things. Sorry, lost my spot. So there was a lot of, like, kind of divisions among contributors, staff and volleys and stuff. And anyway, of those 12 experimental licenses, Zed, 4ZZZ was the only one that had their own news service.
1: What?
0: With fully accredited journalists.
3: Wow.
1: Oh, that's cool.
0: So we were the only one. And I think that we are still one of very few radio, like, community radio stations where we have a proper newsroom and, yeah, like, that kind of thing. So it gives us a bit of an edge. It's pretty special.
2: Definitely, because my dad listens to, like, Logan City or Redland Bay, and I'm like, why? You could listen to 4ZZZ. And, yeah, they don't have... I think they just play, like, news from cut from something else, from a, like, a bigger station.
0: Yeah, maybe, like, the community radio network or something
2: I think so, yeah.
0: Yeah.
2: Which is interesting.
0: Mm. But, yeah, so in August of 1976, with this kind of slant on, like, news and journalism, the police, Queensland police, raided and burned down a hippie commune in far north Queensland. And, I mean, you know, whatever you think about hippies, it's not right that police just go in and raid people living peacefully for no reason. And this included, like, you know, there was food, baby clothes, and chopping down, like, fruit trees and stuff. You know, like, the media at the time was kind of, and the police was touting this as, like, such a success and, like, so needed and stuff. But the 4ZZZ promotions coordinator was actually holidaying in Cairns at that time. And they had a friend there put the commune members in touch with the Zed newsroom to give their account, which, of course, is very different to the police and mainstream media reporting. And so 4ZZZ was like, we need this to get national coverage. And it kind of gave them a lot of cred. They gave the story to the ABC to publicise the scoop. And this resulted in increased scrutiny of the Queensland, like, Joe Bjelke-Petersen government, and calls for an inquiry about the raid.
2: Wow. So what was their reasoning behind the raid? Do you...
0: It goes into it a little bit in the book, but I think it was just like, just get these hippies out of here, kind of. That was the ultra-conservative, like, Queensland state government of the time, and particularly regional as well. And then, you know, yes, there was... the four police officers were charged with 20 charges, including arson, But because, of course, it was held in Cairns and it was regional then, the police were basically acquitted. So, but it still was a serious challenge to kind of the law and order machine of the government at that time. And in the following years, staff and volunteers of 4ZZZ were then subject to police surveillance and harassment of things like that and because of that story. So, yeah, 4ZZZ has a whack and crazy history. And this is kind of just the birth. Yeah. This only happened in the first 2 years of this, or year of the station.
2: That's wild.
1: Super cool.
0: Wow. Yeah.
1: And to give those people of that commune a voice when they would have just been gagged, right? Yeah. Like, or they go, we want to share our story. The law didn't want to know about it. Media. Any regional media, like, no, we've already got our story. Mm-hmm. And then 4ZZZ got the story.
0: Yeah.
1: And that's really cool. And collaborated with the ABC. And yeah, it's crazy. 4ZZZ, huh?
0: Yeah, amplifying the voices of our community, man. Mm. So, yeah, that's my
1: Chapter two,
0: my review of Pig City. Sorry if it was a little bit of a rant. Yeah.
1: No, it's not a rant. It was very good.
2: No, it was very interesting.
1: This new segment rocks.
0: Okay, great. Yeah. I'm also using it as motivation to, like, read a chapter every week.
2: Yeah.
0: Do some study. But if you would like to know more or learn some, like, really cool stuff about 4ZZZ, first of all, you can head to our website, 4zzz.org.au, and subscribe. We would love you, or leave a donation. Also, you can head along on Wednesday, this coming Wednesday. There's a trivia night at the Prince Consort Hotel, which is where I learnt a whole bunch of trivia last year at the 4ZZZ trivia night. Like, and I was like, I got to read Pig City again. So I'm finally getting around to it. So.
2: Well, Ari read me some of her, trialed some of the questions that they were going to ask at the trivia.
0: Ooh.
2: And so they're all like Brisbane based trivia and music scene based. And I was able to get pretty much most all of them. So I was pretty proud of myself.
0: Oh, so it might be easier than last year's one. Gary did the questions last year. Ooh. And Gary is like, was picked very obscure, interesting history of Zeds.
2: Ari has kind of hit the nail on the head of reaching a overall and
0: accessible
2: more
1: general knowledge.
2: Yeah, exactly.
0: Nice. Well, yeah, get along. It's the Prince Consort Hotel on Wednesday night, and it's free.
1: Cool.
0: So this is The Who's Won't Get Fooled Again. I feel very special hitting play on this song on 4ZZZ now, reading what I've read.

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0: That was Worm Girls with Jackie. Before that, we had Platonic Sex with Easy and The Who with Won't Get Fooled Again, because Daria did a very fun segment about Pig City.
1: Oh, thank you.
2: Chapter 2, all about the starting of 4ZZZ. Yeah. 4ZZZ coming in strong there. Their very first song was 8.5 minutes.
1: I know. I'm really sorry to The Who fans out there that I faded the track down, but yeah. I was like, that's enough.
0: That's the last of The Who community.
1: I know. I'm sorry. I apologize.
2: The time is now 3:20. Our show is crawling. It's flying by, really, cracking yes. along. So tomorrow on the 4th of October from 2 p.m. to 10 p.m. at New Market Hall, that's 212 Ashgrove Ave, Ashgrove, it is the INBD, Meanjin Brisbane International Non-Binary Day of 2026. It's going to be super awesome.
1: It's going to be a fun time.
2: Yeah, Brody was talking all about it.
1: Yeah.
2: From Queer Radio, and Brody will be there having a good time. I think a lot of the Queer Radio folk will be there as well, so you can go, and Transmission folk will be there as well, so go check it out.
1: Yeah, meet some radio hosts.
2: Yeah, so there'll be market stalls, there'll be performances, workshops, chill, craft-a-noon, queerioke, non-binary, finery, fashion parade, chill-out space, which is always important. Mm-hmm. You know, I've been to it when I went to Out and Loud Logan Pride Festival last year when we interviewed him. I went to it and Brody and I were there and I was like, why is it that every queer event I go to, there's a very good chill out space? Mm-hmm. There's always like a really nice chill out space. It's not like some tokenistic thing where it's like, oh, there's a tent there or like there's chairs there. No, it was a very well decked out place and they had headphones on so you could totally zone out, or you could sit there, there's refresher stations, all that stuff. Like the chill out spaces at any queer event I've been to is awesome. But yeah, it's going to be really cool. And
0: a potluck picnic and free entry. Free tickets for non-binary folks.
2: I yes.
0: mean, and allies welcome.
1: And a blahage pit.
2: What is a blahage pit?
0: I was reading that. I was like, what?
1: It's like, you know how at IKEA they sell like toys, like stuffed toys for like in the kids section?
0: Oh, yeah.
1: Yeah, and so, like, each however long, like, 6 months or a year or something, they'll sell, like, a certain type of toy, like, or two toys. They're usually animals, right? And there's, is it a whale?
0: Oh!
1: It's a whale, I think, and it's, or a shark or something. Mm. I think it's a shark. And the IKEA, you know how all the IKEA furniture and stuff has, like, weird names? So yeah. The name of the shark thing was Blahage. And look, I'm not internet savvy enough to know how this came about, but somehow the Blahage IKEA shark is, like, a an icon of, like, the trans community now.
0: Oh, wow. That's amazing.
1: Yeah.
2: All right. If Transmission folk are listening or Brody from Queer Radio listening, can you, like, tell us?
1: Text in. 0420-626-733.
2: Yeah. Is text in. Let us know. Or you can go on down and check it out. We can't type fast enough to Google this. But,
1: look, I'm bringing up image search.
2: Oh!
1: It's just a little shark, not a whale. It's a shark toy. Look.
3: That one's in
2: there. Oh, maybe it's because it's the sky blue and pink?
1: Well, no, that was after.
0: It's like how the Babadook became part of the queer community because it was mislabeled on the streaming platform that it was on as an LGBTQ+.
2: Really? The horror movie?
0: The horror movie. Oh, my gosh. The Australian horror movie.
1: Amazing.
0: Wow. So the Babadook became a queer icon.
1: I love... Sometimes the internet is so fun.
0: Yeah, right.
2: It's like the Z community can really come around. So if you're free tomorrow or if you've got plans, cancel them if they're not that important and head on down. Show your support, but also have a good time at the INDB International Non-Binary Day of this year. Sunday, the 4th of October, 2 p.m. to 10 p.m. Goes late.
1: Wow. Party time.
2: Newmarket Hall, that's 212 Ashgrove Ave. Ashgrove, remember, there's going to be markets, performances, workshops, chill craft-a-noon, queer-oke, non-binary, finery, fashion parade, chill-out space, and...
0: The
1: Blahage pit.
0: And potluck picnic.
2: Yeah.
0: Yay!
2: Non-binary folk are free, but you can jump on their website and get a ticket if you want. It's going to be super cool.
1: Sorry, I just got a text. We just got a text message in from Jimmy, who is usually on Indigibris at this time, or about to be. Who says any excuse to talk about Aldi, Daria? Jimmy, it was IKEA.
2: IKEA, not Aldi.
1: But I will not shut up about IKEA and Aldi. So, oh, yeah. You know, don't get me started.
0: Yeah, no. One of the best vacuums I've ever used was from Aldi.
1: Yeah. I went on a massive Aldi rant last week with Jimmy and Kihi, just telling them how much I loved it.
2: Don't get you yapping. Yeah. As some of our listeners say.
0: Really?
1: Brag if you're listening.
2: Great Saturday afternoon listening to Daria yap along. That was funny. Let's go to some more music. Now, this song has been picked out.
0: Yes.
2: By you, Claire.
0: Yeah, Public Figures. They've been blowing up recently. I saw them at Sounds Like Community Radio Day here and then also at Big Sound. They're one of my favourite performances.
2: Are you going to tap them on the show and go, hey, let's go on to Right Here, Right Now?
0: I would love to, but unfortunately they're from, like, Melbourne, I think, so they're not technically local. But if we did a special, maybe. But they're really cool. They're on the Laneway lineup as well, which is awesome.
2: Yeah.
0: That just came out, I think, a couple of days ago. And Swap Meet. I always say Swamp Meet, but it's Swap Meet. But, yeah, they're awesome. They do, like, synchronized dance moves. And this is their new song, is that right? Yeah.
1: Yeah, Push My Buttons.
0: Nice.
1: So I'm going to sign off because I'll be out heading to Valley Fiesta after this. But this is Public Figures with Push My Buttons, and then we'll play some Alex the Astronaut going out to Brody, one of the organisers of the INBDD tomorrow. It's for Triple Z.

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1: Oh! Sorry.
2: I do this all the time.
0: Oh my gosh. The leftovers of Daria. So, yes, you're listening to 4ZZZ. My name is Domenico. And we had Claire.
2: We had Alex the Astronaut with I Just Want to Dance and Public Fingers. Public Fingers.
0: Whoa!
2: Public Fingers with their new track, Push My Buttons.
0: And I think we had Jackie from Worm Girls before and then, and Platonic Sex with Girls. Easy. I was saying, we were talking off air that we haven't really listened to much, or I haven't listened to much, Alex the Astronaut, even though they've been releasing music.
2: And I follow them on social media. I don't know. I just haven't listened. They haven't been in my rotation.
0: Yeah, they haven't been in my rotation either. But then this new song, I really like it.
2: Yeah.
0: It's a good song.
2: They always have just such really lovely, heartfelt songs.
0: Yeah.
2: That I'm just like, oh. It always puts a smile to your face because you can kind of hear them smiling when they sing it. They're like Julie Andrews.
0: Yeah, totally. So I really like that. It's going to be on my rotation now. So thank you, Alex the Astronaut. Yeah. Pretty cool. You're hanging out here in the studio now because Dari's running off to go see some of the Valley Fiesta shows.
2: Yes.
0: It's going to be pretty good. You might be going?
2: I might be. We'll see. Will you go? No.
0: Maybe.
2: Maybe.
0: Maybe, yes. I do have a bad habit of just going, I'm going to go, then not go. That's just me. I'm just afraid that, like, I'll go and I'll be, like, overwhelmed of where to go to see which band. Mm-hmm. And then I'll be lost.
2: I'm also not really wearing appropriate footwear to be walking around the valley. I've got thongs on. So
0: you've got those platform thongs.
2: Which I'm like, I don't really want to be walking around the valley with open-toed shoes.
0: Yeah, I feel sorry for many people who go out in open-toed shoes.
2: It is wild.
0: It's wild, and they're like, they're not that their feet get all dirty, but like, it's dangerous.
2: It is, especially in the valley when there's so much activity all the time.
0: Mm-hmm.
2: And I'm like, oh.
0: Safety, Claire.
2: Yeah,
0: safety.
2: Indeed.
0: Well, let's play these next couple of songs.
2: Wonderful.
0: Lock these two songs together because Sienna Tan.
2: I love her.
0: Yeah. Got this song. We're going to more of that dream poppy alt kind of alt indie pop, I guess. Followed up with Psycho, with Psycho's new song, Lock Up. I think they just marry each other really well.
2: I agree. I've been obsessed with the Psycho song. It's been in my head on repeat. It just tickles my brain in the right way.
0: And I think this is they've released another album.
2: Mm.
0: They are just like prolific. They just constantly are putting together music.
2: That's amazing.
0: Anyway, before we get to Psycho, Sienna Tan. Are we lovers? Question mark.

0: Jeffries there with Art of Suggestion. Before that, we had Girl Tones with Precious, Psycho with Look Up, and I think we started with Sienna 10, Are We Still Friends?
1: Yes.
0: Or Are We Friends?
1: That's the one.
0: Which I have been
1: absolutely... Are We Lovers?
0: Are We Lovers, yes. I've been loving Sienna 10 recently.
1: You're saying they've got a... Someone connected to them is in another band?
0: Their brother is also in a band called Positive Spin, who have just released their first single. I think it's called The Footy Song or Footy Saved My Life. It's a very fun, upbeat song about footy.
1: You got a family member creating dream pop and the other one making upbeat footy songs.
0: Pretty much.
1: Talent in the family.
0: Right. But yeah, Sienna 10 is an incredible artist. Same with Cisco. They surprised everyone at Big Sound. I was telling off air, they just turned up in the back of a truck and played their set and then just drove off.
1: That's so cool.
0: And that's how I got introduced to Look Up, because I just kept seeing videos of them in the back of this ute and I was like, what are we doing?
1: Yeah.
0: But yeah.
1: And Girl Tones, they're from Kentucky in the United States.
0: Wow.
1: I've been to Kentucky a long time ago now, but I've been there. It's a wild place.
0: Yeah.
1: A lot of churches. But... You know,
0: that doesn't surprise me.
1: Yeah, it was crazy. But,
0: Girl Tones. How did you discover Girl Tones?
1: Just through listening to Zeds.
0: Nice.
1: Yeah, I know, right? I was like, oh, what's this? But, yeah, I think they're one of the only overseas artists we've played today.
0: Wow,
1: and Asher Jeffries' new album. They're really pumping out albums.
0: Yeah. Asher Jeffries, just a beautiful, amazing person and an incredible artist. Art of Suggestion is probably my favourite track off her new release, which is called Desire is an Angel.
1: Ooh.
0: She's just a really great songwriter as well.
1: Definitely. And was doing awesome stuff for the Buttery Music School.
0: Yes, she used to be a teacher, but like many a Brisbane artist, has jumped on the train and hopped down to Melbourne.
1: Yeah.
0: She will be missed.
1: In the flesh, but her music lives on forever.
0: Indeed.
1: Well, let's go to another song because we're almost running out of time. You're listening to Exit Stage Z. The time is 3:52. This is a new song from a Melbourne band. Members of this band were from Brisbane, but this band is called Fishnet Sunburn. With tonal shift, bit more rocky. It's Creep at the Nude Beach.
0: Love it.

0: You are listening to 4ZZZ. That was Fishnet Sunburn with Creep at the Nude Beach. Woo! Thank you for joining me.
1: Thank you for having me. This has been such a fun time.
0: Yeah, and for our listeners out there, where can they catch you and what is the special event happening at the end of the month?
1: So you can catch me Mondays and Tuesdays, so on The Hangover from 3 till 6 and on Right Here Right Now, 6 till 7 p.m. And we have a special, our first ever Right Here Right Now gig at Greaser on the 30th of October. It's going to be a Halloween gig and it's going to be super fun.
0: Cool. And you picked out this last track to take us over into Indigibrews.
1: Yes. So I've discovered through the database, which is our massive library, and they're called Bad Bangs, and I relate. And it's called Playbook, their new one. Bye.

0: Pistol Grip Pump, Rage Against the Machine. It is 4:04 p.m. You're listening to Indigibriz with Kihi.
1: And Jimmy.
0: Hey, what a brilliant intro.
1: That guy, mate, that guy.
0: And who did that?
1: Give him a raise.
0: Got a text from Danny already, best intro ever. And a text from Alex, yes, brother, intro sounded sweet. From Alex and Wilfo, the two who got a special preview early today. Enjoy your night, and we will enjoy our night.
1: Definitely, and I hope they enjoy their night, and then they enjoyed their three-hour trip into Triple Z to have a special little tour around the place, because they've came all the way into Magansan today just to see the place that they love.
0: That's beautiful, and that's open to everyone.
1: If you're a subscriber, you can come and you can get a little tour, and maybe there'll be someone upstairs messing around on a computer, and I'll let you hear the intro to the show early.
0: You're listening to Indigibriz. I'll introduce myself. My name is Kihi. My mum is Mananjali Bidra Kondamuka, with South Sea Islander connections on both sides of the family. I was born and raised in Inala, and right now I'm broadcasting from 4ZZZ, Fortitude Valley, where we have to pay our respects to the land and to the traditional owners of the land, the Turrbal Yagara and Jagara people. And yeah, Jimmy, would you like to introduce yourself?
1: I would love to. I am, of course, Jimbo Baggins. And I am so blessed and honoured to be here in the Turrbal and Yagara lands and broadcasting, and especially here inside this legendary station.
0: Yeah.
1: I am Dungadi, Gumbange, Birupai and Bunjalung. And yeah, I love it here.
0: Yeah, it's beautiful. And it's really a privilege to follow up after Exit Stage Z.
1: Yeah, always.
0: Great music.
1: Yeah.
0: And they always have good black music.
1: Yeah.
0: That's what I really, really appreciate. Yeah. Some great blackfella artists they play.
1: Yeah.
0: So shout out to Domenico, Daria, and the special special guest,
1: yeah.
0: Claire. So shout out to them. What do we have in store for today for people on Indigibriz?
1: Ooh, I think there's a special theme this week.
0: That's right.
1: That's right.
0: The long tradition that we started 2 weeks ago establishing a theme.
1: We've done it twice in a row. It's a tradition.
0: Now it's a tradition that we can't break.
1: We can't break. Oh, no.
0: This week's theme we have for the listeners is wrestling.
1: Yeah.
0: Which you could probably guess from the intro that Jimmy made up.
1: That's right. I had a lot of fun doing that. Got to live out my childhood dreams as a nine-year-old.
0: Yeah, everyone's childhood dreams.
1: Yeah, I think so. Hey, like, if you didn't have that dream as a child, did you have a childhood?
0: That's right. It was certainly my dream. I remember playing WWE 2K, watching the videos, so watching the full matches growing up.
1: Yeah.
0: And doing the wrestling matches, I guess. Doing the wrestling moves against my little brothers.
1: Say, like, you got to do it through the machine, the little the console, mate. Yeah, we didn't worry about that. We just straight into it, mate. Waiting for mum to throw the thong at us, I suppose.
0: The one mum tagged in.
1: That was the tag team match, right?
0: Yeah, the theme is wrestling.
1: Yeah.
0: And the reason that I chose this one today is because there's a lot that we've been wrestling with, a lot of blackfellas in the community have been wrestling with, and a lot that people choose to wrestle with us about.
1: Yeah, definitely.
0: Coming up, we're going to be talking about the Minjerribah Mugupun Elders Corporation in Stradi Minjerribah, through an interview from friend of the show Kirsten, interviewing Uncle Dale Ruska and Tegan Burns of the group about a justice reinvestment plan strategy that they've developed, I want to say June.
1: Yeah.
0: We're going to tell you guys about that, or more specifically Kirsten is. But we're going to give our thoughts on the interview that will follow. What we'll also talk about too is our South Sea Islander sort of shared history.
1: Yeah.
0: I think that's an important topic that's sort of been raised in a reckless way, I want to say, recently.
1: There's someone you want to wrestle, I suppose.
0: They chose the wrong fight.
1: They did choose the wrong fight, yeah. And we'll get onto that a bit later, I suppose. We don't want to fire off too early.
0: We don't.
1: No.
0: But that's sort of the gist of today's themes, what we're wrestling with, what a lot of people listening are probably wrestling with as well. If you have any connection to these stories, I encourage you to text in. What is our phone number?
1: 042.
0: Oh, sorry.
1: Let's tag in. Let's do the tag.
0: Tag. Nice.
1: Yeah. 0420-626-733.
0: And that'll serve as a content warning as well to the people listening. About some of the stuff we're talking about, carceral systems, violent colonial history, even some that are perpetuated against us from people we would consider, you know, in our community. So these are pretty serious topics for the listeners listening in, and we want to, you know, let you know even if we're doing a little silly wrestling theme, take care of yourselves, yeah. But yeah, and in a lighter note.
1: On a lighter note, and the reason this theme sort of popped up was this album that's just come out recently.
0: That's right. The Big Nota Band put out an album, which is Briggs.
1: Yeah.
0: A rapper that a lot of people know. Started a band that not a lot of people know about, the Big Nota Band. It's sort of like a rock music.
1: It's a rock music. He was calling it black metal at his gig the other month at Crowbar. And that's what it is, right? And so it's inspired heavily by bands like Rage, Body Count.
0: Yep.
1: Oh, yeah.
0: Shout out.
1: And the other day I played a band, Nocturnal, that was an indigenous band from the desert.
0: Mm.
1: And so it's certainly, that's got to be in there somewhere on his inspiration thing. What he said was, this is what he grew up listening to. This is what he wanted to do. So this is Briggsy doing his thing.
0: And the album is called the Songs in the Key of Wrestling.
1: Yeah.
0: So I imagine he grew up, he wanted to be a wrestler as well.
1: I'm certain of it, mate. I'm absolutely certain of it. I could see him.
0: Yeah.
1: What do you reckon his wrestling name would be? The Big Nota, obviously.
0: Yeah, Big Nota. Like, yeah,
1: that's actually the best wrestling name.
0: Well, the parallel between artists and wrestlers as personas.
1: Yeah.
0: You know, it's too. They already do that. They already perform, and they're already wrestling with things.
1: Yeah.
0: With sound. So, you know, we're going to go straight to Big Nota with What You're Swinging At. Stay tuned to hear from Uncle Dale Rusker and Tegan Burns and Kirsten to hear about their Quandamooka healing and justice strategy. We plan that for you. Stay tuned for some conversation between Jimmy and myself. And stay tuned because you're listening to some good music.
1: Hell yeah.
0: On IndigiBriz. It is 4:10 p.m. We got What You're Swinging At by Big Nota.
1: Language
0: warning. I'll do it at the same time.
1: Yeah.
0: Language warning.

0: It is 4:15 already. You're listening to Indigibriz, so I think we have to get on with this.
1: We do!
0: With this show.
1: Yeah.
0: That was Barker, Preach, and before that, we had What You're Swinging At by Big Noter.
1: Oh, yeah.
0: And I will say the song at the top, that was Pistol Grip Pump by Rage Against the Machine, but people at 4ZZZ probably already knew that.
1: I hope they did. Yeah. That is a banging song.
0: That's a great track. I only just discovered it through the CD you gave me.
1: Yeah, that's it. That CD nearly made me break the law many times driving down the highway. I tell you guys, get that CD.
0: And I hope the rest of this playlist does the same for people.
1: Yeah, go get arrested, guys.
0: Yeah, Big Noter and Barker.
1: Yeah.
0: That's how you started off. So for some context into the Quandamooka healing and justice strategy, around 2022-2023, there was a national budget which the government invested $69 million over 4 years to establish a national justice reinvestment program across many different places and communities. Because as we know, there's not just one universal Indigenous community. It's all contextual. It's all based on these different places and different ways of doing things. Through the Minjerribah Mugumpan Elders Corporation, of which Tegan Burns and Uncle Dale Ruska is a part, they launched, June this year, a strategy for how they're going to go about reforming the carceral prison system that is disproportionately affecting our community. You know, their community, but the whole, Brisbane, I'll say the country, I'll say the globe, they're working out a way to address those problems for their community there. So what we're going to be playing for you now is just a few segments from an interview produced by Kirsten, who's a friend of the show. Shout out to you, Kirsten. Hope you're listening.
1: Hell yeah, shout out.
0: Hope you're having a good time.
1: Yeah.
0: We want to thank you for giving us the interview. We're going to play it here for you. These are just a few segments. So if you want the full thing, go to Koori Radio. It's about half an hour. Talk about a variety of topics, data sovereignty, what they're doing with the youth in Australia there. It's a very interesting listen. But for now, we're going to tell you about the healing and justice strategy. So we're going to press play now on an interview between Kirsten, Uncle Dale and Tegan Burns about the Quandamooka Healing and Justice Strategy.
2: I'm Tegan Burns. I'm a Noonuccal and Noongar woman from Minjerribah and Mugumpan. I'm the Collaboration and Engagement Coordinator in the Minjerribah Mugumpan Elders in Council Justice and Healing Team.
3: And Dale Ruska from the Morton and Ruska families. I'm a director of Minjerribah Mugumpan Elders and Council, and I chair our Justice Reinvestment. And I'm Gurumpul General Yagrabul and Noongar Gubbi Gubbi.
4: I would like to talk about the pathways that you have developed, but I think the first thing would be nice is to hear about what it took for your strategy to be developed and published.
3: Yeah, well, it's come from the last 4 to 5 years of our realising the needs importance to put focus and emphasis on our young people due to the extent of suffering and disadvantage that's being caused for them through a range of different mechanisms, but mostly relating to systemic racism and institutional discrimination with how the nation legally functions in their address towards First Nations people. And we know that we have a history as First Nations people that involves much injustice, and we've never been given the opportunity to address these things for ourselves. So we decided that the best way to progress forward is, luckily from the partnership that we was offered with the Federal Department of Justice and Attorney General's Office, to start engaging in justice reinvestment modelling. And with that, we decided that we couldn't just address the primary focuses of the National Justice Reinvestment Initiatives being focused on the youth and adult criminal justice systems and the disproportionate overrepresentation of First Nations people within those institutions without being able to identify all aspects of injustice that's contributed to the cause of our disadvantage as First Nations people in our own tribal estate and within our own country.
4: Because I noticed everything links together, but in that you also talk at the beginning of the strategy about holistic justice. Can you tell us what that means for community?
2: So right from the outset, Elders determined that they would take a holistic approach to the strategy that we were developing, because we know that we can't address the overrepresentation of our mob within carceral systems unless we address all aspects that affect their lives and their well-being. And so right from the outset, we have engaged with our community around all of the issues that our community and families and young people are facing. And so the kind of six key themes that have come out for the first stage of our strategy are focused on all of those things. So we're talking about healing and health and well-being, community, youth and families, caring for country and cultural sustenance, community learning and knowledge sharing, justice services and research. And we've engaged with community. The first 2 years of our funding was really about the community engagement and hearing from our community what the issues and concerns were that they're facing within our community, but also hearing from our community what the solutions are, because we know that we're the ones that hold the solutions and we need to be the ones that are really driving what the solutions are for us. So we've engaged over the last 2 years with all sectors of our community, from our elders to our young people, people with lived experience, you know, the men and women in our community, people with disabilities. We've tried to really hear all of the voices in our community, and we've engaged in a number of different ways, from group yarning sessions, one-on-one interviews, online surveys and questionnaires, to really make sure that what we're hearing is representative of all of the voices within our community.
3: Just to add one little bit further with regards to the approach that we've taken involving the holistic approach, we're drawing from what we've been taught through culture and custom with regards to resilience, resistance and self-determination as the priority of our motivation and focus.
0: That was Uncle Dale Rusker, Tegan Burns and Kirsten Lindsay talking about self-determination there. Jimmy, what did you take away from that?
1: They're on the money. Like, holistic justice is the only solution to crime.
0: Yeah.
1: Or the concept of holistic justice or holistic anything has been treating the actual cause and working out a way to stop this stuff from happening in the start. So, like, we keep talking about crime rates and adult time, adult crime and all these other things that are only designed to continue the insane amount of income that is funneled from the taxpayers into the pockets of investors in industrialised prison systems, I suppose, is the way to look at it. It's an industry.
0: Well, that's like they call it healing and justice.
1: Yeah.
0: Well, not punishment. This is healing. This is justice.
1: Yeah.
0: And it's on the terms of the Minjeribah elders. As stated by Uncle Dale there, one of those words you just heard, self-determination.
1: Yeah.
0: We've got a song here from Kira Vola called Self-Determination. For those that don't know, Jimmy, can you tell us who Kira Vola is?
1: So that's the sister of Dylan Vola, who you may remember from an incident in the Northern Territory involving a spit hood. He is trying to move away from that, so we'll try not to mention the incident too much. He's a fantastic musician, but this is the sister. And the connections to the problems that are faced by Indigenous people, not just in the Minjeribah community, but in all communities. So if we get this nationally, like they're trying to do, and stop having people get in the way, we might be able to fix these problems and we won't have criminal disregard for the human rights treatment of Indigenous people in incarceration.
0: Yeah. It's something to wrestle with.
1: And it's something to wrestle with, mate. Yeah, definitely.
0: And they're doing their best, and we wish them all support.
1: Yeah.
0: And we're going to continue playing interviews from that. If you want the full interview, go to Koori Radio, Kirsten Lindsay, Dale Rusker, Tegan Burns. Search it up in your own time. We've got Self-Determination by Kira Vola. This is 425. 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

shit, I think I need help. All these thoughts can't be good for my health. About to hit the deck with the hand that I was dealt. I'm a gambling man, I go all in on myself. Yeah, I wasn't raised a quitter. Forgive me.

0: It's 4:33. You're listening to IndigiBriz, I hope. That was Coming Home by 3%. And before that, we had Self-Determination by Kiravola. Coming Home, that song, I think it's obvious to some people, but it had Royal Telephone by Jimmy Little.
1: That was a Jimmy Little song.
0: Jimmy Little song.
1: Yeah, I'd heard it before. I just couldn't pick it.
0: Yeah. I thought about playing it before, but I think, no, that's too.
1: I think that's great to do it that way. Yeah. Right. You can look up Jimmy Little, guys. Like, yeah. well worth the investigation.
0: Yeah. Yeah, Coming Home, 3%. What did you think of that song?
1: Loved it. Absolute banger.
0: Yeah.
1: Absolute banger, mate. I was saying, too, while it was playing, this feels like a movie scene song.
0: Yeah.
1: That's what it felt like to me.
0: It feels quite, wasn't the energy I was planning for. Yeah. I think at the start with the big wrestling theatrics.
1: No, but that's what happened. This is the moment in that wrestling bout where it's not so exciting. This might be the grapple.
0: And we have
1: the grapple struggle.
0: We're going to continue with the grapple that the Majeriba elders they're dealing with. The prison, the carceral system, its logics and its effects on our community and their community. We're going to continue with that interview. We got Uncle Dale, Tegan Burns, and Kirsten Lindsay. This is IndigiBriz, 4:34 p.m.
2: One of the things I read, and it came up a couple of times throughout the strategy, was about meeting people where they are. And I kind of had a really good think about that in relation to, like, the Western and government systems around trying to control people, where you seem to come from a place where you're actually not trying to control your community members. You're meeting them where they are, and you're also acknowledging their own sovereignty and agency in their own situations. Can you talk a bit more about that, or am I on the right track with that?
3: Yeah, that's right. And when we look at our history with regards to what's come from self-determination and prioritising needs as disadvantaged First Nations people, we've seen ourselves, unfortunately, being forced into systems and structures that aren't our own, example being the corporate models and processes that, even though the objectives set for those initiatives are clearly identified, through the systemic processes, we lose the ability to be able to retain full control in our pursuit of addressing our own needs, priorities. So the approach that we've taken is a community-led, a community-owned, and a community-controlled development and initiative of our own justice and healing needs as First Nations people.
2: One of the elders wrote that this isn't an alternative. This is part of custom and law. And the work that you're already doing brings that in. It being the first law, how would the elders and council like to guide the different partnerships in understanding that more?
3: Yeah, and that's correct. When we look at our role in our own country as First Law people and the reality that our sovereignty that comes from that law has never been ceded due to the history of extreme disadvantage that we've faced as a result of colonialism and draconian control, we know that we are quite capable of determining our own future for ourselves as First People of Country from a First Law perspective. And when we look at that importance for ourselves, that allows for our self-determination to be truly reflected and represented in what we determine as being necessary for our future to start to address the harms that have been caused for us as a result of systems failures and prominently as a result of racial discrimination.
2: You do talk about your vision for a healing centre in your strategy, and from my experience, they do become like second homes for people, where people can start building on their healing journey and even, you know, business ideas or working on family connections. Can you share a bit more about your vision for it?
3: Yeah, well, the Healing Centre, the primary focus of the Healing Centre will be to address those of ours that are suffering the most. And what's causing the extremity of that suffering is the incarceral systems and how that system fails our people, and how the way that that system is structured, it doesn't allow for proper healing to occur because of the reality of systems failures. And in our own healing centre, there's a lot for us to encompass for us to get that healing centre right, and it involves issues around how the system can be reformed to become more correct in its focus on healing needs. And it'll involve things like alcohol and drug rehabilitation. It will involve all of the community structured service, counselling provisions, halfway place for our parolees, employment and training opportunities, and a lot of self-development opportunities, but all under a culturally structured model and a place that's on country, connected to culture and to the fabric of culture. And we know also, as part of our holistic approach, that it's not just about our residents on Chatangaryu or Stradbroke Island, it's about our people in total. And our primary initiative focus is on a region because of our population distribution across the suburbs of the Brisbane area. But it's also about the needs of our people nationally as a whole, because we all share the same disadvantages and the same sufferings that are being caused for us.
4: And the Healing Centre is something that we've heard consistently from our community about the need for a Healing Centre throughout all of our community engagement. And the kind of next stage of our strategy is really developing the action plans behind all of these things that we've heard from community. And this strategy is a long-term strategy, and we know, you know, some of these things like the Healing Centre are things that aren't going to happen overnight. It's going to take time and planning and infrastructure to be able to get these things up and running. But what are the steps that we start to take now to get us to that in 5 or 10 years' time?
0: That was Tegan Burns and Uncle Dale Ruska. If you want the full story on the Quandamooka Healing and Justice Strategy, go to Koori Radio and you'll find a full 30-minute segment, an in-depth conversation between them and Kirsten, talking about it more. What Tegan just said there, it's going to take 10 to 15 years. Something, how I see this approach, is that these fellas, Manjeriba elders, they seem to really understand you got to take your time with these things.
1: Yeah, and that's an easy thing to do when you come from a culture like ours that has existed for an eon. You know things take time. Yeah. And to undo the injustices of, say, 250 years, and the systemic violence that has come about from all this, all the things that have occurred in trying to sort out a problem that wasn't a problem.
0: Yeah.
1: The intergenerational trauma, et cetera, from these things is going to take time.
0: I'm just trying to think in my mind all the factors that go into developing this strategy. Like you said, these things didn't exist before. So yeah. You have to interrogate that while offering a solution of your own, in the midst of all the colonial structures and boxes you have to tick while getting the best outcome for your community.
1: Yeah.
0: That's going to take time.
1: It's going to take time, but it's a thing worth taking the time for, because the best outcome for the Manjeriba community and the Maganjan community and every community...
0: The global community.
1: The global community, right? Every single community, be it, say, black and white, or whatever community you want, wherever you want to draw these little designations to say this mob and that mob, the best outcome is to sort this problem out. It's going to save money. Yeah. It's going to cost money, but it's going to save money.
0: It's going to save lives. It's
1: going to save lives. That's the more important thing, you know. F money.
0: Yeah.
1: Let's save some lives, hey?
0: And let's tread light. Let's tread lightly.
1: Yeah.
0: We got some Tasman Keith coming up. We'll have a language warning for that. And we have a song by a local artist, Tread Lightly. And, of course, yeah, I chose these names because they're, you know, back-to-back.
1: That's well done.
0: But it really fits into that message of what these fellows at the Manjeriba elders are saying.
1: Yeah. What's the name of that local artist? You didn't say the name.
0: Soulchild.
1: Yeah, definitely. Ruin artist.
0: But these songs to me represent that message. These things are going to take time, but all the best things are worth waiting for. So that's what we're going to do now. We're going to play you some Tasman Keith and some Soul Child. It is 4:43. You're listening to Indigibriz with Keith and Jimmy. And this is a quick language warning.

Trapping a thought, mind spilling remorse. He said the pain that I see will fill up my corpse. Found feelings and loss, I found ceilings and torch. The structure of these buildings, no more dying in box. I keep thinking outside, he keep drinking down pride. I keep sipping in the wisdom of the dank undermined. You know the ones that you miss, cause death took the grip. And I can feel him coming close, and I just hope I don't slip. Nah, tell me, can I speak with it? Come to peace with it. I do fathom not having a life that he acquitted. The natural pattern, a eulogy with a speech limit. And I be worried my time is up when his speech finished. I see you often but could never pick the revisit. I tread light, that can be tough but I see vision. A new life, no handcuffs, no police singing.

ace tread lightly as we honor, acknowledge, and learn from these roots, these trees, this canopy of dreams, interconnecting like river systems, like veins, like neural pathways. We are reflections of our mother, for she is us, and we are her. We are reflections of our ancestors. Their stories will be heard. Their stories will be heard.

0: It is 4:50 p.m. You're listening to Indigibriz. That was Tread Lightly by local artist Soulchild. That's a local artist that did that.
1: Yeah, that is amazing. That is world class, that one.
0: And Tasman Keith, Tread Light, just before that.
1: Yeah.
0: I wasn't expecting for those two songs to have so much of an impact.
1: Yeah.
0: At least for me. I don't know how the listeners out there feel. Send us a text.
1: Definitely.
0: 0420-626-733. Tell us how those songs made you feel.
1: I'll tell you.
0: Yeah, let's let it go.
1: I'll tell you, man. What I loved was it was two spoken word jazz songs. Hey, like Tasman Keith gave me serious... I forgot the name now.
0: Jill Scott Heron, you said?
1: Jill Scott Heron's vibes, hey. And Soulchild always gives me that Erykah Badu vibe as well. Yeah, and like they're two big names I know, but are definitely in that class.
0: And you know,
1: my humble opinion over here.
0: I see them there because much in the same way that those artists were philosophers for the black Americans in America, Tasman Keith and Soulchild, they're our philosophers here.
1: Yeah, and let the poets do their work.
0: Let the poets do their work. Soulchild, based in Woodridge.
1: Yeah.
0: At least from the information I saw. Could be wrong.
1: Yeah.
0: But that's a philosopher right there.
1: That is a philosopher right there. And one you can catch in town like we did earlier this year as well.
0: Yep.
1: Well worth seeing if you get the opportunity. Go see Soulchild. There's one song you're going to love, and that is Freedom Come.
0: Yeah.
1: Yeah, you're going to love that, Zetters.
0: And we can't play that for legal reasons.
1: We cannot play it for legal reasons.
0: But that's all the more reason.
1: That's all you need to know.
0: Well, from what Uncle Dallas told us, you know, he cares about the legal reasons.
1: Yeah. Yeah.
0: We'll continue with the interviews. We've got some texts. Got a text from Chelsea. Digibriz delivers the best Saturday Arvo soundtrack.
1: Oh, yeah.
0: Thank you. That's my mum. Shout out. Benny. Thank you for the text. Yeah, that Soulchild track is smooth. It is. Listen to the whole thing. Scarred and Sacred is the name of that album that came out this year.
1: Yep.
0: So many great albums. Scarred and Sacred, I think, is probably my number one.
1: Should have won that QMA Jazz Award.
0: Yeah.
1: Definitely.
0: That's a topic for another.
1: Yeah, that's another theme, isn't it?
0: But yeah, check out Scarred and Sacred by Soulchild. That's a local artist right there. But yeah, on the topic of philosophies from our area, local area, we have Uncle Dale Rusker and Tegan Burns talking about the justice and healing, the Quandamooka justice and healing strategy, navigating or wrestling with the carceral prison system, and finding out solutions that work for the community, that are from the community, for the betterment of the people that belong in that community. So we're going to finish this sort of interview or topic or segment off with a final word from them two and Kirsten. It is 4:53. 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
2: One of the things that comes up in your strategy is around, when we talk about justice services, is the criminalisation of health issues. And that includes, you know, things like disability and alcohol and other drug issues, where children are criminalised for being Aboriginal children, and people with trauma, disability, alcohol and other drug issues become criminalised. With the support from the framework of this strategy, how can the work that you do with the elders and council reduce the risk of criminalisation and recidivism?
3: I think a really big part of the work that we're doing is around systems change. And so, you know, we're having meetings with corrections, we're having meetings with local police and regional police as well, to really drive and push the systems change, because we know that that is what needs to happen. There needs to be shifts in the way that the

0: these things are viewed. And also this holistic approach that elders are taking to this work. And, you know, Uncle Dale just spoke about the healing centre and the holistic approach that that would take around support for mental health issues, support for drug and alcohol issues, support for people transitioning back into community, because that's the thing that is missing. You know, people are getting sent into jails and then they get let out and they come back and there's no support for them to transition back into community. They've got no purpose and hope. And so being able to provide them that wraparound support, as well as opportunities with employment, with further education, all of those things will contribute to that.
1: And also adding on, when you consider what's occurred throughout colonial history and the treatment towards First Nations people, and how the reality is that throughout that history, many, many forms of criminal behaviours were legalised. And you just need to look at the country and the state of the country now compared to the state of our being as First Nations people. The trauma that it's caused intergenerationally has caused a lot of emotional and cultural sickness, and our well-being as a people is a major cause of our dysfunction. And we know through this opportunity of justice reinvestment that it's going to involve our own self-determined identification of reform processes that government will need to commit to, and they will need to commit through proper deep legal restoration initiatives that encompasses our needs, priorities, that can allow for us to be in control of how we take responsibility to correct all of the different forms of injustice that continue to systemically cause disadvantage for First Nations people.
2: That was the word from Uncle Dale Rusker. For the full interview, produced by Kirsten, please head to Koori Radio. About a 30-minute conversation where they go more in-depth into some of the things they're doing and some of the things that they're doing outside of the strategy. Uncle Dale's big on data sovereignty.
3: Oh.
2: And they talked a bit about what the kids were doing, what the kids were getting up to. So yeah, I'd encourage all the listeners to go do that, go listen to that. That was Uncle Dale Rusker, Tegan Burns and Kirsten on the Quandamooka Justice and Healing Strategy. Jimmy, what did you think of that final little segment there?
3: Look, they're right. They're 100% onto it, hey. And it's certainly something, like you said, I've got to go listen to more of. Like, I think we had about 20 or 30 minutes we could have talked our own on the little snippets we played.
2: Yeah.
3: Definitely, hey. Like, we've got to find a solution. That's the long and the short of it.
2: Yeah.
3: And we have these solutions by having these discussions. So we have the finding of a solution.
2: Yeah.
3: We're having these tough discussions. I mean, it might be a Saturday night and I might be a bit bit heavy, but guess what? This is our opportunity to let you guys know, hey, and you can have a good think about it, like, because they're dedicated to solving the actual problem.
2: Yeah.
3: And that's what holistic is all about, and healing and justice is all about, is solving the actual problem.
2: Yeah.
3: Rather than continuing the problem so you can continue to profit from it.
2: Yeah. And leave it to blackfellas to lead the way on these conversations.
3: Yeah.
2: I think that's the only way you can if you want to progress anything in this country.
3: Yeah.
2: And hopefully, like Uncle Dale was saying, it's the government that has to meet the people.
3: It definitely is.
2: And we know, you know, that's not always the case.
3: Well, it's almost never been the case.
2: Yeah.
3: And it's not for the government to dictate to the people. It's for the government to listen to the people and do what the people dictate to the government. That's how governance is
2: supposed to be. Yeah, this is weird. Yeah, explaining like that.
3: Yeah. I'm just telling you what should be happening and what we got told would happen, and it hasn't happened.
2: Yeah.
3: But maybe we can get through to them if we, you know, show them a little bit of tenderness.
2: Yeah. Well, that's what the fellas at Manjeriba and all over the country are doing. Yeah. Leading the conversation with tenderness.
3: Yeah.
2: With healing, with care.
3: Yeah.
2: It's the only way to reach people. In these sort of violent systems that are perpetrated against us. So we got Try a Little Tenderness by Otis Redding, a live rendition in Europe.
3: Oh, yeah.
2: So it's a 6-minute track.
3: Yeah. Who doesn't need 6 minutes of Otis Redding in their Saturday afternoon?
2: And it's nice after the heavy sort of subjects we're talking about. Let's listen to some I'll call it romantic.
3: It is a romantic song.
2: Yeah. So take it easy, relax, and listen to some Otis Redding here on Indigibriz. It is 5 o'clock, listening to Kihi and Jimmy.

0: Okay, folks, Wally Meany here suggests that you subscribe to Triple Z because we need it.
1: Love your work, Wally.

0: It is 5:10. You're listening to Indigibriz. That was Jam All Night by Zenith. And we hope wherever you're listening from, you're jamming all night. We are in the studio.
1: Oh, yeah.
0: Yeah. Before that, we had Try a Little Tenderness by Otis Redding, and that was a live performance in Europe.
1: Yeah.
0: And Jimmy tried his best to...
1: I did a live performance of Lip Syncing here in the studio. You guys missed out on the greatest show in the Valley tonight.
0: Let us know if you want to see Jimmy perform Otis Redding.
1: Lip syncing.
0: Yeah. No real attempts. We're not, yeah.
1: Oh, you can watch me perform it. You won't hear me perform it, because I cannot sing like that, I'll tell you.
0: But yeah, that was Jam All Night, Zenith. I got a text in on my personal cell phone that I want to mention.
1: Definitely.
0: I got a text from my Auntie Catherine.
1: Yeah.
0: Who's living in Inala.
1: Oh, yes.
0: And fun fact, I went to school with Uncle Dale Rusker. In Inala.
1: Wow.
0: A little fun fact for the listeners there. You know what? The theme is, Jimmy?
1: What was the theme?
0: I don't know, because I forgot, because it's been so long since we said.
1: We did some pretty hefty tangling with the opponents that are against us there earlier.
0: Strong forces at play, mate.
1: With. Yeah.
0: There's the theme. The theme of today's episode is wrestling. I thought of some sort of names for us as like wrestlers.
1: Oh, yes.
0: Or for you.
1: Yeah.
0: You said yours at the start of that intro you recorded.
1: Yeah.
0: But do you want to reiterate it for the people at home?
1: Yeah, it's a Maximum Gympact.
0: Max Gympact. Where did Gympact come from?
1: it was on the Courier Mail headline. It said Gympact on the... they were talking about the treasurer, Jim something. I don't know his last name. But, they had filled the Gympact because apparently this new budget's going to destroy the economy. And I go figure, I don't know.
0: Yeah.
1: But Max Gympact, and it was suggested to me by Mac that would be a good wrestling name for you. How did I never think of this before?
0: Yeah.
1: I've had every other variation of Jim, including Jim Optimus Prime. Let's get that one happening.
0: Yeah, you've really stretched that one, so I'm surprised that Gympact wasn't like right there.
1: That's clearly the winner.
0: Yeah. That's perfect. And so Gympact in that article, they were destroying the economy. Who is Gympact the wrestler destroying?
1: Boredom.
0: Boredom. I can give you an opponent.
1: Yeah.
0: What about the disaster from Inala?
1: Oh.
0: Or I got another one. The departer from Inala.
1: Departer from Inala? You're leaving Inala?
0: I reckon.
1: Yeah.
0: That'll be me. The pastor from Inala? Like maybe if I was... That was my gimmick, like a church person.
1: That would be keeping in line with the great Pastor Don Brady as well.
0: I suppose so, yeah. Oh, he was a fighter too, wasn't he? Yeah, he was a boxer.
1: Oh, was he?
0: The Punching Pastor.
1: The Punching Pastor.
0: That's what he was known as.
1: Yeah. Wow, that's a big name to live up to there.
0: I can't hold on to that legacy.
1: Yeah.
0: No. I got the good guy from Mumbai.
1: I like this,
0: That's my...
1: I'm the good guy from Mumbai.
0: Yeah. And then the finishing move will be the goodbye from Mumbai.
1: The goodbye. I was thinking your walkout song could be, why don't we be friends?
0: Yeah. It'll be a good guy, obviously.
1: Yeah, obviously, good guy.
0: For those that know, Mumbai is an island in Vanuatu. That's where some of my family comes from. The Toka family, who recently came and visited in Inala, actually.
1: Yeah.
0: Showed them around Inala. Showed them some Uncle Roger Knox. Too.
1: Yeah.
0: My auntie Laurel Tocker and Uncle Michael. I don't know his last name because he married in.
1: Yeah.
0: But no, Tocker.
1: Still paying him.
0: Yeah, still paying. Yeah. I didn't treat him any different.
1: Yeah.
0: I didn't do any wrestle moves on him.
1: No. But that would sounds like a great trip you had, or great couple of days you had with your family.
0: Yeah, it was.
1: Showing them the sunny sights of Inala.
0: Yeah.
1: Brisbane's most exotic suburb.
0: It is. Showed them the food, the Vietnamese food. Showed them around the place. Showed them, actually, they have, it's interesting, they have connections there too, beyond me and my family. So we went to Inala Wongra.
1: Yeah.
0: And I don't know, so anyone from Inala knows the Lomas family, Auntie Franny Lomas, who in 2 weeks ago's Inala Panthers grand final report.
1: Ah.
0: Gave a special huge shout out to for her contributions. So they're actually connected to her as well.
1: Yeah.
0: Through my grandfather from Vanuatu.
1: You're welcome to being black.
0: Yeah. Right?
1: That happens all the time. I'm not shocked.
0: Like it was so connected in ways that you don't even know.
1: We are all connected, and you find out when you meet up with family later on.
0: Yeah. Across the oceans. Across the oceans.
1: Yeah.
0: I guess it's kind of relevant, I guess, to something else we wanted to talk about as well, that shared history between South Sea Islander and Blackfella people.
1: Yep.
0: Blackfella people.
1: Look, that's the way we talk about it. First Nations mob here, I suppose.
0: Yeah.
1: First Nations mob there.
0: Yeah.
1: And they got colonised.
0: By the French and the English, I believe.
1: Oh, wow.
0: So they have to speak three languages because they have four, actually, if you consider the pidgin language.
1: Yeah.
0: So, yeah, they study a lot there. It was interesting. My family from there, they were telling me the difference between, like, the French-speaking people and the English-speaking people. They say that, like, the French people there, they demand that you speak French with them.
1: Like, that's a pretty common story.
0: Yeah, with French people.
1: Apparently around the world, like, you can't speak English to a French person. Like, it's they're just ready to throw down.
0: For what? For why?
1: I mean, that's just how they are. Might have something to do with the Hundred Years' War and the thousand years before that, when they were just invading each other, I suppose. But certainly a lot of animosity between the English and the French. And I suppose if a French person went to England, it'd probably be the same story.
0: What, with England people being...
1: And then go anywhere. Like, if you were to speak your native language here on your land, English people would demand that you stop doing that.
0: Yeah.
1: So it's not really, say, just a French thing, I don't feel.
0: Yeah. Well, I think the story was the French came over there and demanded that they speak. Like, people, if you know the language, you have to speak French to them.
1: Yeah.
0: Which is just bizarre.
1: That is bizarre to me, mate.
0: I mean, that's the history.
1: Yeah.
0: But for it to continue in such, like, a bold... sort of brazen way today.
1: I think it's a pretty bold, it's pretty audacious to say, you stop speaking your language and speak mine.
0: Yeah.
1: When I'm here on your on your island. Anyways.
0: I'd wrestle with that person
1: too, mate. The good guy from Omba, wasn't it? Not anymore, mate. No more Mr. Good Guy.
0: Yep.
1: that could be your slogan as you go, like, sort of hulk up. No more Mr. Nice.
0: Yeah, nice. Yeah, the goodbye from Mumbai. That's
1: when that comes in.
0: I think that'll just be a classic clothesline, I think.
1: Yeah.
0: Yeah, that'd be my finishing move.
1: That's it always works well, the clothesline.
0: Yeah.
1: I've tried it in many rugby games over the years.
0: Try it and get tried on.
1: Yeah, I got sent straight off, mate. Yeah.
0: Oh, man, it's 5:18 already on Indigibriz. I think we should just keep the music rolling, I think.
1: Yeah.
0: I think the people like it. We got some song requests, actually. We got a text about half an hour ago, so apologies for the late read. Thanks for the show and letting us know what's happening. Please play Seed of Shame. All right, we'll get that to you. That's from Banda.
1: That's from Glenda and Rob.
0: Glenda and Rob.
1: I said Banda, solidarity.
0: Oh, thank you. Well, we'll do our research to look in the 4ZZZ database and get that for you. For now, you're going to listen to some local artist, Bub, Badass Mother.
1: I think this should be a good wrestler name, Badass Mother.
0: Yeah.
1: She took it already.
0: This is Bob, Badass Mother. You're listening to Indigibriz with Key and Jimmy.

0: It is 5:26. You're listening to Indigibriz. We heard from Badass Mother with Bub, and then we had Seed of Shame by Banda.
1: Yeah, good. Thank you for the recommendation. That was brilliant.
0: Yeah, that was a great request.
1: Smooth voice that was. Thank you very much.
0: Yeah, never seen that song before, but I'm glad I could hear it.
1: Yeah.
0: Oh, that was brilliant. Look, it is 5:27 p.m. and Jimmy, we still have some time left.
1: Oh.
0: Still have some time, like half an hour left before Heyday.
1: Only half an hour, but then we've got Heyday. That's pretty damn good.
0: That's something there to look forward to.
1: You don't lose here at Triple Z, do you?
0: No.
1: Just the hits keep on coming.
0: It keeps on coming. But look, we have time to talk about stuff, Jimmy.
1: Yeah.
0: So what is this? I guess for people that don't know, there's been some kind of accusation.
1: Slanderous.
0: Of South Sea Islander mob. How would you describe it? Like,
1: well, look, it's an assumption that they're not part of our families. Now, as we just went through before, they're very much a part of your family in the Inala community. Like, they're very heavily involved. And so when people meet up and go somewhere new, they mix in with the next mob. They're family at that point on. They're part of that clan. They're part of that tribe. This isn't, say, colonisation where they tried to assimilate us into a foreign flag or an island overseas. This is people being dragged over here and being taken into our families because they married in.
0: Yeah.
1: And then their children were our children and our nieces and nephews who are also our children. We had a very different view of family relations where any child within that clan or within that circle was yours.
0: Yeah.
1: You looked after them. They were a part of your family. That was how you had the big festivals here, there and everywhere. So, like, it's not only slanderous accusations being made about people from, say, South Sea Islander heritage, and are dismissive of their actual heritage themselves because they're married in. They've got ancestors going through one line up through that way. Also culturally incorrect.
0: Yeah.
1: Full stop.
0: That's what I sort of, that's how I sort of view it. Like, when I hear that sort of critique or that kind of grouping or how they cast that image of people, that's not an image that I was raised to accept.
1: Yeah.
0: That we were separate from, you know, other people. But even, like, it's a real history. There's real historical evidence that we are these people as well. But just even the idea of wanting to distance yourself or putting those people over there away from who you are and what your story is. And with South Sea Islander people, there's a very real shared history that we have.
1: Yeah.
0: Like you're saying, it's shared.
1: It's a shared history. It's shared through love, but it's also shared through the hatred we all endured.
0: Yeah.
1: Like, they were taken off their lands and brought here to work as slaves. And then we're joined in with our families. And then they were us.
0: Yeah.
1: We were them. There's that connection. It goes beyond what the colonialists would claim that we're allowed to have, those connections. They take those connections from us. And now other people are trying to join in that shouldn't be joining in.
0: Yeah.
1: They're joining the colonialists and playing their game for them. They really need to wake up to themselves and remember what their culture actually is.
0: Yeah.
1: And what it preaches. It preaches love and it preaches welcome and it preaches embracing.
0: And I will say too, growing up in Inala, that's what it was all about.
1: Yeah.
0: You know, Inala, a lot of the families there, they're not from that land. They're not Yuggera traditional owners. There are families there too. But that whole community, it's different bloodlines, different families. You got mob from Torres Strait, mob from Cherbourg, everywhere. And it's all gathered in this one community. And there's something that we share there. It's an understanding that black fella there is not different to the black fella you are.
1: Yeah.
0: And
1: that happened to me down in Canberra, growing up in Canberra. So I'm considered Ngunnawal as much as I'm considered Dungadi or Gumbangir or Bunjalung or Biripa, where I have extensive bloodlines and bloodline ties to the people of that area, going right back to the first people from that area. The very first couple of people to be drinking from those waters, that's my ancestors. I'm considered to be the same connection to the Ngunnawal tribe or the Ngunnawal mob down in Canberra. Like, I'm considered an uncle of some of the children there.
0: Yeah.
1: For the same reasons, mate. And then there was no marriage involved. It's like, oh, you're here.
0: Yeah.
1: You're here. You go through the same things we do. You share your food. You look after your brothers and sisters. You make sure their kids are right. Yep.
0: Yeah.
1: That's how it goes, mate. It's got nothing to do with what is being claimed about South Sea Islanders.
0: Yeah.
1: I can guarantee you that.
0: Yeah. And it is, what is it, 5:31?
1: Yeah.
0: Jimmy, I reckon we continue with the music.
1: Yeah, let's stop having political discussions.
0: Yeah, we're trying to keep it live.
1: Yeah, let's... Oh, man, all this wrestling, I need a boogie.
0: Yeah. Well, this song isn't so much a boogie.
1: Oh, well, I like this guy, though.
0: Seaman Dan,
1: speaking of... South Sea Islander, isn't he?
0: Yeah, well, he's Torres Strait.
1: Oh, okay.
0: And he has heritage...
1: My apologies.
0: Yeah. Well, yeah, it is important to get that right, but it's important to understand that what he's singing about, we relate to.
1: Yeah.
0: That's our story. And he is someone, actually, an artist who I would look at and say, yeah, this is a mixing or mixed heritage, but it's the same song that he's singing.
1: Yeah.
0: And so his music, it goes all around the place and it connects to all his connections that he has as a TI man, a Jamaican man, and even just as an artist traveling around these different places, black communities.
1: Yeah.
0: He's singing these songs from all these different communities and he's honouring that shared history and that shared story.
1: Yeah.
0: So Seaman Dan is a person, as an artist, he's not with us, he passed. He was singing in his, I believe, I want to say from his 70s to 90s, I think.
1: Yeah.
0: Look back at his music because it does remind you of that shared history and it makes you feel like you're a part of something that, you know, is greater, is bigger than your immediate experience because
1: you are all connected.
0: This is Kapa Roe La Loga. Butchered that, but hey, let's let's hear it from the man himself, Seaman Dan.
1: I'm sure he'll get it right.
0: Yeah. This is 5:53. You're listening to Digibriz with Kihi and Jimmy.

0: It is 5:42 PM. You're listening to IndigiBriz with Kihi and Jimmy. Jimmy, what were the songs we just heard?
1: We just heard Kev Carmody, Living South of the Freeway.
0: Yeah.
1: Always great to hear a song about Logan in there. And just before that, we had Roger Knox with Brisbane Blacks.
0: Are you going to try that Seaman Dan one? I did. Come on.
1: Kapa Raoi La Loga.
0: Yeah, nice.
1: I do all right.
0: Yeah, I like that one, Living South of the Freeway. I like one of the lyrics, like racking clothes from the Hyperdome.
1: We did that in Canberra. No.
0: Yeah. Yeah, so Seaman Dan, Roger Knox, and Kev Carmody.
1: Hell yeah.
0: I just think.
1: What a lineup. Roger Knox was a big Seaman Dan fan too.
0: He was, yeah.
1: You were talking to Roger Knox about it the other week.
0: Was that Ghoul?
1: Yeah.
0: We talked to Tasman Keith as well.
1: Yeah.
0: But yeah, talking with Uncle Roger Knox, he knows his history, of course.
1: Yeah.
0: Yeah, he knows a lot. I think that just goes to show with our black artists, especially around this way, their songs are our history.
1: Yeah.
0: And a way of thinking. But yeah, so I could say that about Seaman Dan and Kev Carmody just as easily.
1: Yeah.
0: So it's nice having them there like that. Yeah. What do we got for the rest of the show? What music are we thinking about playing, Jimmy?
1: Well, we're looking at a couple here. We're running through the thing, eh? Like, I think we got ahead of ourselves to take ones out. I think maybe we keep them in.
0: Mm.
1: But definitely, we've definitely got Jacka coming up, and KPS is always amazing, hey? And some Young Miller for those guys that have just seen this legend take out a competition I'm not interested in, but it's good to see someone take out these competitions.
0: Everyone has their own resistance, you know? Everyone exercises their resistance in their own way.
1: Yeah. You know? And find your way to where you've got to be, however you do it. Hey?
0: Yeah,
1: like, exactly. Don't listen to me. Like, my path to get here, don't follow that one.
0: Yeah.
1: He knows a little bit about it. It's definitely not something to follow.
0: Not everyone can walk this path, Jimmy.
1: No, I'm shocked I did and survived, to be honest.
0: But yeah, Young Miller, congratulations to him and his family. Saw them get to celebrate that announcement that he won the whole competition.
1: Wow.
0: Yeah, did you see that?
1: No, I haven't. Like I said, I stay away from these singing competitions on TV.
0: Mm.
1: That's just me. And that's just my own personal choice. We get to have those, but definitely great to see. I did see the Down Under, Land Down Under cover.
0: Yeah.
1: That was amazing. That was really, really well done. Like, my thoughts was, what are you doing wasting your time on these shows, mate? Like,
0: yeah.
1: Maybe that's what he has to do to get to the point where we actually get to see it.
0: Yeah.
1: It's one way to break through. So now we all know who Young Miller is. It's worked.
0: Yeah.
1: But certainly very, very talented individual.
0: Yeah, great vocal performance.
1: Yeah.
0: Like how he was singing that.
1: And crafted so well, just put together so well, composed.
0: Yeah.
1: Like composed so well. Like just blew my mind with how professional that level of composition was.
0: And it's hard to think that he wasn't as big or, you know, needed to go on the show to get some kind of exposure with a talent like that.
1: Well, that's what happened.
0: Because when I saw it, I was like, I thought it was kind of predictable or not that great, because I was like, yeah, obviously this guy's talented.
1: Yeah.
0: But I guess the thing is we didn't know much about him at all the sort of the interesting part about it. Aside from being Jay Miller's younger brother.
1: Yeah.
0: And it's not to say he wasn't anyone. Like, people know his music.
1: Yeah.
0: Like, he's a great artist. But on the stage that he's at now.
1: Yeah.
0: No,
1: definitely. And that's the thing, hey? Like, they've got so many of them. We hear them all the time here on this station. There's amazing artists and these amazing acts that you don't hear anywhere else.
0: Yeah.
1: So, you know, that's the reason you get involved, guys.
0: Yeah.
1: Definitely, hey?
0: Sign up. You can subscribe.
1: That's the one.
0: Have a go. Pass the Mic is coming up.
1: Pass the Mic is coming. We got to actually mention that. We may know one of the teachers. No, Pass the Mic's coming up. If you're a First Nations individual interested in getting into media in any way, shape or form, come down. You can learn. Yeah. You can hang out with us, and maybe this could be you in a year's time. I remember Kihi was here about a year ago.
0: Yeah.
1: We couldn't get him to talk on air.
0: No.
1: Look at him now.
0: Talking too much on air.
1: We'll not be quiet. Speaking of which, maybe we've got to see if we've got time to keep talking.
0: Let's hear some marching band by Jacka.

0: Shout out to Young Miller for taking us higher. You're listening to Indigibriz with Kihi and Jimmy. Before that, we had Marching Band by Jaka, and that was a great track. You had a visceral reaction to that one, Jimmy.
1: I absolutely adored that DJ at the end, right? That Yudiki at the end. Mm. That was amazing. So well done. Just turned it into a whole nother song and just added layers to it that really rocked me out, hey. It's great to see instruments used just in a way that just expands the sound rather than just be sort of tokenistic or performative.
0: That's what I really appreciate about them, Jaka. They really have layers to their music.
1: Yeah.
0: Like, it's not just passive listening or anything like that. They really get your attention with all the little things they're doing in between the sounds.
1: Yeah.
0: It's
1: definitely got my attention, right? Definitely got my attention, I'll tell you.
0: We're almost done, hey?
1: We're almost done, mate. But we've got one last bit of bureaucratic work to do here, mate.
0: Oh, that's right.
1: We've got to make sure you guys know, right? Because we nearly forgot, and we're helping organise this.
0: Yeah, we want people to know about this one.
1: Yeah, so and we want people to join in what we're doing here.
0: Yeah.
1: And join 4ZZZ, where we give people a voice. So we get to have our voice and give our opinions on things, and we get to give these musicians a chance to have their go at things too, mate. So.
0: Yeah, and we'd love to share that around. Just knowing what the benefits that we get from it, knowing more about these artists and musicians as poets and philosophers.
1: Yeah.
0: Like, that's a great deal, what it does for you.
1: That is right, hey.
0: So, yeah, Pass the Mic training is where you can get involved, especially as a black fella who's looking to get behind the desk.
1: Yeah.
0: Or even just get around the station and get around the things that are going on. So, it's a free community radio training program. It'll take place over 4 days at 4ZZZ Radio, Fortitude Valley, on October 31st, November 1st, and November 7th and November 8th. So I believe that would be like a weekend, 2 weekends.
1: It is 2 weekends in a row. Yes. So, yeah. November 1st is the first one.
0: Yeah, it'll be
1: October 31st and November 1st.
0: November 1st, yes.
1: And then the following week after that, which someone who's really good at maths, 7th and the 8th. I believe, right? Just the last weekend of October, very last weekend of October, and then the very first. Well, it's kind of the first and second. Ah, look, let's not confuse people.
0: No.
1: Go online.
0: Yeah, go online. So you can apply through their Instagram link on 4ZZZ Radio. They have like a link in bio thing.
1: Yeah.
0: We'll just search it up online.
1: You can definitely find it online.
0: You can. And if you want even more of an incentive to come along, Jimmy here is teaching.
1: Oh, ooh, wow.
0: Cat's out of the bag.
1: Just over a year of being in here, and I'm going to teach you guys. Just like we taught Kihi, who was doing it last year.
0: Mm, yes, that's right, yeah.
1: You work very, very quickly here. You grow very quickly here. That's why you want to get involved, guys.

0: can tell you that, hey.
1: Yeah. Look, time's almost up. We got
0: time's getting close, mate. Time's getting close. But we do have a couple of minutes, mate. So let's talk about your experience being here at Triple Z and your journey from pretty much a year ago.
1: Yeah, I would say it's been a really fun journey.
0: Yeah.
1: And I think really satisfying for myself.
0: Yeah.
1: Because music is so much a part of our storytelling.
0: Yeah.
1: And then you have that, and then you have the stories behind the music. Yeah. And to get to interweave that with interviews from local community members, people who really care about their community and their culture.
0: Yeah.
1: That's just a dream. So
0: that is a dream. And it's been an absolute delight hanging out with you over the year and seeing your journey into music and the things you come up with and the things you find when you find these new artists. Like you introduced me to Wilma Redding.
1: Oh, yeah. She's not a new artist, but she is.
0: She's not a new artist, but it was new to me, and I didn't know this. This is the thing about being involved in this place is that you go on these little journeys and you go down these little rabbit holes and you find out Wilma Redding, who's one of the greatest jazz singers of all time, really.
1: Yeah, and it's just connections.
0: Yeah.
1: Like knowing who these people were, who they were important to. It gives you a whole new understanding, as we as black fellas know, like we have connections everywhere.
0: Yeah.
1: And
0: Increases your appreciation.
1: Increases your appreciation and your own understanding of yourself and the world around you. And yeah,
0: that's it. Hey, look, we're gonna have to sort of cut off, guys, because you know Hey Day's coming up.
1: Shout out
0: to Hey Day. They're gonna rock you guys all night as usual. Yeah, we're getting the laughs. Yeah, that's it, mate. They're sharing the love, mate. Go out and spread some warm in the glow on a Saturday evening. You can go down to the Valley Fiesta if you're in town. Free gigs. And definitely get out and find your connections to your community.
1: Yeah.
0: Don't badmouth people. Don't run them down. Don't wrestle when you don't have to, I suppose.
1: Yeah.
0: That's final words of wisdom from the mighty Jimbo Baggins, mate. Okay, here, you want to give everyone a quick shout-out before you go?
1: Yeah, shout-out to KPS. Shout-out to my family listening in. Shout-out to Auntie Catherine.
0: Yeah.
1: Shout-out to Uncle Dale. Shout-out to my mum. Shout-out to everyone listening in. Have a good night.

0: At 4ZZZ, we acknowledge the traditional owners of the land on which we broadcast. We pay our respects to the elders past, present and emerging of the Turrbal and Jagera people. We acknowledge that their sovereignty over this land was never ceded.
1: And we stand in solidarity with them.
2: Good evening.
3: Good evening.
2: Well, welcome to Heyday, Kelly Lloyd.
3: Oh, it is so nice to be here.
2: 2 weeks running, mate.
3: Look, it's like we've got a radio show or something.
2: I know. Partners in crime.
3: The perfect crime.
2: Oh, I see what you did there.
3: Yeah.
2: And wasn't last night a perfect night?
3: It was such a great night last night. And for those of you who don't know what we're talking about, we were at the Ups and Downs at Crowbar last night, supported very ably and confidently and wonderfully by the Double Happiness in three-piece mode, of course, the best kind of band.
2: I do love a three-piece, I have to be honest. And thank you for your kind words.
3: Yeah, it was great to see you play, but it was such a great night. And seeing the Ups and Downs play, they played a whole set of various stuff from their career, but then they ended with a set which was Sleepless, which was their 40th anniversary gig celebration of Sleepless, which was like a mini album.
2: Mm.
3: But it's what you and I have bonded over, and also just all the other songs as well. I just had goosebumps at so many different points in the night. It sounded so good, and their harmonies were beautiful.
2: Yeah.
3: Their songs are so great.
2: Yep.
3: Actually surprised how long their songs are. I don't know, they're quite long songs.
2: Oh, I hadn't really thought about
3: that.
2: They're
3: not like 3 minute bangers. They're like quite long, 4 or 5 minute sort of epic pop songs.
2: Yeah, big variety of songs. First set, Greg was out front with an acoustic guitar. That's and right. Alex played bass. And then the second set, which was all of Sleepless, in order, might I add, which was just wonderful, was also great. And then two encores. So lots of love in the room for Ups and Downs. They're a very special place in Brisbane music history.
3: Yeah.
2: And as I said last night, 40 years, wow, that's
3: 40
2: crazy.
3: 40 years, wowee.
2: Yeah.
3: And just a great, fun, cool evening.
2: Yeah, I agree. I had a ball. It's put a very big smile on my dial, let me tell you.
3: Yeah.
2: So, Kelly, Ups and Downs, you know, there's a lot of jangle in there.
3: There's a bit of jangle going on.
2: And there's a bit of fuzz from time to time.
3: There's fuzz.
2: And tonight, you and I are jangle and fuzz.
3: Yeah.
2: I think the good folks listening out there know who's who in the zoo.
3: We cross over, though.
2: We do.
3: You know, we both have our foot in both camps, and we do have a lot of things that we both really love, and then we go off in different directions in the, you know, we're polarized in some, you know, you're in the jangle and I'm in the fuzz. But, you know, if you're into music, you're going to like music from different places. So it's important. And we both like lots of different kinds of music. But tonight, you're going to focus on what you love about jangle, and I'm going to focus on what I love about fuzz. And then I think we'll probably merge and mishmash and see how we go.
2: I was thinking the same thing. We'll probably go set for set, jangle, fuzz, and then we'll find our way to a common ground, the intersection of the Venn diagram towards the end of the show, which I would really love to do.
3: I don't know where that is, but we'll get there.
2: We will find it.
3: We may even end up starting with it by accident.
2: You never know.
3: The whole show might be just one big overlapping Venn diagram.
2: I love this. I'm looking at a pedal board with the, you know, jangly effects like Mosaic and Super Chorus and then, you know, Fuzzbox style things, Overdrive.
3: Yeah. I've got like Hot Cake and like a Super Fuzz and Big Muff and
2: So good. So, dear listeners, welcome to the Jangle and Fuzz Show with Jangle and Fuzz. And if you've got requests of either varietal, give us a text in on 0420-626-733. We'd love to hear your requests. Kelly, I'm going to start off with some jangle. You touched on very beautifully the Ups and Downs show last night. I think Living Kind is just the quintessential jangle, right?
3: Yeah.
2: It's Brisbane.
3: Because it starts off with that acoustic guitar. That's the jangle,
2: exactly.
3: Right?
2: Let them jangle, I say.
3: Bring on the jangle.
2: So I'm going to go 3 for 3. I'm doing Ups and Downs, Hummingbirds, Look Blue Go Purple, Let's Go. 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

0: You're listening to Heyday tonight with Kristen and Kelly, a.k.a. Jangle and Fuzz. That was a very jangly bracket, Kelly. I had my wicked way with those three songs.
1: You did, and, you know, that's okay. You're allowed to.
0: Thank you.
1: That was your moment. This is your show.
0: It's our show now.
1: It's our show, and you get to play whatever the hell you want.
0: Thank you. Tonight,
1: it's Jangle Central.
0: And Fuzz Central.
1: Well, it's going to be Fuzz Central in a minute.
0: Okay. Well, let me back announce these three jangly golden moments. That was Look Blue Go Purple with Safety and Crosswords, one of their very early ones. The Hummingbirds with Alimony, which, they step into both camps at times, don't
1: they?
0: Yeah.
1: They definitely brought in a lot of fuzz with their music, yes.
0: Yes, mm-hmm. Yes.
1: Stepping on my toes there a little bit, Kristen.
0: Sorry. Mm-hmm. I'll step back now. Right. You can go full fuzz in just a moment. Ups and Downs started that bracket with, I think, their most jangly and biggest song, The Living Kind. And the crowd went wild when they played
1: it last night. Yes. What a great song. Wow. And look, I just got to say, the production on that record and all their singles, like, they kind of outdid everybody at the time.
0: Mm.
1: Like, they were just something else. Very special.
0: Very special. Mm-hmm. Very special indeed.
1: Love it.
0: Me too. Kel, guess what?
1: What?
0: It's over to you.
1: Okay.
0: You can fuzz it up.
1: I'm going to fuzz it up. Mm-hmm. Oh, and look, you know, some of the things I'm going to play may not be that super fuzzy, but they may just be an essence of fuzz.
0: Mm-hmm.
1: Or, like, you know, I'm sort of thinking some heavy music potentially, but also attitude and maybe screaming, because, like, I feel that sort of is encapsulated in this world of fuzz, but that's none of what I'm about to play.
0: Okay.
1: So this first song I'm going to, that I've picked, it's very unusual for me, but the reason why I've chosen the very first single from Rat Cat, I Think I Love You, is because this was the first song I ever heard of theirs. And I think I might have read about it. They used to have this big pedal that he would stomp on because, you know, they were fuzzy and they were snotty, sort of bit poppy, punky kind of thing when they very first started, and then they got very big. And so I've chosen to play this song because this was one of the, not the first, but one of, like, a notable one, which I think takes from what you've just played and smooths it across, or just across a little bit.
0: Is it a cover of David Cassidy's I Think I Love You?
1: No, it is not.
0: Because I would have been very excited at that concept as well.
1: Well, I was in grade 10 and I was 16 and I was working out of a secondhand record store in Toowoomba called Rock and Rhythm, and I bought it from there. I've got a photo of me holding onto it. It was maybe like my 16th birthday or something, and, you know, I still have it at home. I should have brought it in, but I'm not playing it on the single off the vinyl. Mm-hmm. Anyway, you haven't heard this song before, and
0: I'm keen.
1: Rat Cat with I Think I Love You.
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0: Her on Hay Day. Yeah. Hello, everybody.
1: You just got a bit excited.
0: You did. This is Kelly. That's Kristen.
1: Hi.
0: You're on Hay Day. This is 4ZZZ. This is live radio coming at you. And this is what happens. It's fun and exciting. And what we just heard was My Bloody Valentine with Coming Alone off their Loveless album. Some beautiful fuzzy tones layered upon layered upon layer of beautifulness. Love it. Makes me feel all kinds of things in my tummy.
1: So when a band, like a shoegaze band, like, you know, like My Bloody Valentine, so they're really the pinnacle, I guess, of shoegaze.
0: Yeah.
1: What are you looking at? Like, shoegaze, you know, so named because of the introverts that look down at their pedals. What pedals are we talking about?
0: Oh, like, there's lots of different pedals, I suppose, but I guess you're thinking about distortion, overdrive, and then, like, there's some really great pedals, like, you were saying that you use like a
1: super
0: boost.
1: Chorus.
0: Well, you use a boost pedal.
1: Yeah.
0: And there's this really beautiful boost pedal that can add like just a sparkle, like it can raise up some frequencies. And I don't really know, because like, I don't play all those pedals because I'm a bass player generally. But when I play guitar, I use like what do I use? I use a Hot Cake and I use a Holy Grail reverb. That's the other thing. Reverb is a really big thing. And then like layers of other pedals that make things like chorus that sound bigger and distorted. And I mean, I don't know why I can't think of any of the names of these things. But things like Strymon pedals, like Big Sky, those types of pedals, which are effects, like they can make a guitar sound like a synthesizer.
1: Oh, and have you heard of the Organizer?
0: The Organizer. I need one of those in my life.
1: Yeah, same. So it can make a guitar sound like an organ, like a rotary organ, which is really cool.
0: There's tons of different things. And, you know, you can actually get pedals that are specifically for, like, you know, shoegaze, like sound like My Bloody Valentine.
1: Yeah, and you've got to have that tremolo arm on the guitar.
0: And also there's a, you know, you've got to put them in the right order on your pedal board. If you don't get it right, you won't get the right sound. So it's, you know, does reverb go before your distortion? Do you, like, put the distortion before your pedals, like the wah pedal that makes it change its
1: pitch,
0: like the filtering and stuff. All those questions. I don't know why I'm not a very good pedal person.
1: No, that's been good. I've learned something.
0: Oh, good.
1: Thank you.
0: Well, there's also Big Muff pedals, which is like was very big in the 90s, especially with like on bass and stuff like that. And
1: Jumping in, I'm going to make a request for one of your fuzz sets tonight.
0: Okay, is it like that?
1: Yeah. Well, you're getting a lot of love on the text line.
0: Hey,
1: people are requesting fuzz songs, we'll get to that a little bit later because it's my turn.
0: It's your turn. I haven't back announced properly yet.
1: Okay,
0: we just had My Bloody Valentine. Before that, we had Spaceman 3 with Losing Touch with My Mind, and that was our final. You might have heard a few pops and scratches. That's just like dredgy, dirgy, like late 80s, like heroin chic kind of music, which I love as well. And we started off with Rat Cat's first ever single, I Think I Love You. And for me, that was just one of the first proper things where I understood what a fuzz pedal did. And that's because Rat Cat were, they had this big pedal that they pressed on stage to make it look better or something.
1: Yeah.
0: That's what I've been led to believe.
1: Yeah. No, you've nailed it. Cool. Well, thank you.
0: Yep, cool.
1: Thank you for that, your first set of fuzz.
0: Thanks. Let's go with some jangle.
1: Let's go back to some jangle. Flying Nun Records bands, the Dunedin sound is jam-packed with jangle.
0: Hell yeah.
1: And has inspired a lot of local bands here in Brisbane, I believe.
0: Melbourne.
1: Yeah.
0: It's a very big Melbourne sound, I think, that's been taken and morphed into Dull Wave or whatever.
1: Yeah, cool. I'd like to explore that idea. Okay, I'm going to start with The Chills.
0: The Chills.
1: And one of my favourites off Brave Words, This Is Rain.
0: Yes.
1: You're on Hay Day with Kristen and Kelly, also known as Jangle and Fuzz on 4ZZZ.

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0: You're listening to Hay Day tonight with myself, Kristen, and Kelly across the desk for our Jangle and Fuzz show.
1: Yeah.
0: I think I accidentally named us that once upon a time.
1: People may not understand what you're talking about when you're referring to ourselves as Jangle and Fuzz. It was a thing that, I don't know how it happened, but it's kind of just described our musical sensibilities, I suppose.
0: Perfectly said.
1: Like Salt and Pepper, Jangle and Fuzz. Like Sweet and Sour, Jangle and Fuzz.
0: Yeah, let's go with that. I like that.
1: Yeah.
0: That was a jangle set, probably quite obviously a jangle set. I'm going to take it from the top of the set rather than going in reverse order. Started off with the Chills with Rain, and I got a little bit excited, you know, when I was hearing the outro with the ride cymbal being hit by that incredible woman, Carolyn Easter. Love that song, love that album, Brave Words. After that, we had The Bats. That was a request from Greg, his favourite Bat song, Another Door. They had to be on the playlist tonight, Greg, and it was just a matter of which song, so thank you. I absolutely love that song. Some of their more recent stuff is as good as the really early stuff. So, yeah, I just wish they came to Brisbane when they toured Australia a few months back. I might just have to go over to New Zealand and, you know, track down all my favourite Flying Nun artists.
1: I think so.
0: Like a good old stalker.
1: I think so.
0: Yeah, I think so. Thank you. We played Greg Brady, Brisbane artist who has been on the show more than once, and you know, we've talked about how inspired he's been by that that New Zealand Dunedin sound, particularly the Chills after Martin Phillips' passing. We basically had a tribute night one night here on the show. So yeah, I love how Greg Brady and the Anchors you have really tapped into that jangle, Brisbane jangle.
1: They have. I think they are encapsulating this their own Brisbane sound as well, you know, because it's very Brisbane.
0: It is very Brisbane. There is a Brisbane sound as well as a Dunedin sound.
1: Yeah.
0: And there's an
1: overlap. Sister cities.
0: Yeah, I like that.
1: You know, yeah.
0: I got to go. I so got to go.
1: I've been three times.
0: Well, and gosh. You got to play with Francisca.
1: I did.
0: From Look, Look, Go Purple.
1: So
0: God.
1: Sorry for God. You. I got to meet her and hang out, and she's lovely.
0: She so is, isn't she? Yeah. Oh, God. Anyway, life goals. Well, I had one last night. I can have another one. Hey, Kelly, it's your turn.
1: It is my turn. I'm all over the place because, like, I don't know sometimes where I'm going with this because there's so many things to choose from. So what I have chosen is over there on the turntable, Kristen. I am going to turn up this, and I'm going to get you to press play. Where's the DJ?
0: Yep.
1: There's the DJ. So we can just turn that up, turn it on, turn that off. Yep. And then if you just go over there, I'll tell you to do it in a sec. I thought I'd choose this because it's relevant to most people's interests. Mudhoney are playing on the 24th, 26th, sometime soon in October for the Triple Z 51 anniversary, Z51 even, with a bunch of other bands. And it's what, 24th?
0: 24th.
1: Thank you. Sorry, I've just named everything past 20. 1, 2, 3, 4, 5, 6, 7, 8, 9, 10, 11, 12. 24th of October, you'll see them in the Parklands at Broome Street playing, potentially, I don't know about this song. In fact, it was ages ago that I, like, queued it up, so I don't even know what song it is. But it is off their first album, Mudhoney. Let me see if I can remember what it was. I think it could be Dead Love. I think it's Dead Love. Anyway, Mudhoney. This is one of those songs, you know? Like, this is what I think of also when I think of Fuzz, because they made famous the, you know, Super Fuzz Big Muff thing. They had an album called that. You're going to

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0: You are on Hay Day, and that was Metz with Nice in the Water. Yes!
1: And it's named like it sounds like, right?
0: I think it's actually a Roman Polanski reference. It might be a film that he made or something. I need to check that out. Before that, we had Hate Song in E Minor by Fudge Tunnel, which came out in 1991. Mm. Yay for Fudge Tunnel. And Nico texted in, yay. Yes, it is heavy as AF.
1: Mm.
0: Very exciting. I'm so excited. We're both excited for different reasons. You're like going, oh, my God. Your hair's going
1: crazy.
0: It's going back from the
1: often
0: wind.
1: It does, yes.
0: Yeah. And then we started off with Mudhoney from their very first album, Mudhoney, which came out, I think, like in 89. I need to check that too. It doesn't actually have it written here on the album artwork, but it was released on Sub Pop, and then it came out in Australia on Ogogo, and that song was called Dead Love. And that was my little set of... What am I again?
1: Heavy fuzz.
0: Fuzz. So, yeah, heavy fuzz. That like, to me, fuzz can be quiet and just like, you know, a sound, but it can be heavy and big. Like, you notice the drum sounds on those songs. Like, there's all this room around. Like, I think one of the great things about making something sound really heavy is you've got reverb and you've got this space and air that's coming off the drums especially. And...
1: and vocally as well, right?
0: Yeah, lots of yelling, you know, a bit of... there's the fuzz in the voice, you know, that natural...
1: How's it go? Well, thank you for that bracket.
0: Thank you.
1: And you're being very clever spinning vinyl, which is something I rarely
0: do. I haven't been doing it very much, but I brought some in, so yay for me.
1: Yeah, definitely yay for you. you're very clever in that way, and I, yes.
0: There's nothing to it. Come on, I'll show you. In the next bracket, I'll show you how to do it.
1: Yeah, good.
0: Again.
1: Yes, I know. I tend to go for the easy option, but no, well done, well done.
0: Thank you.
1: I like the warmth and the crackle and the pop.
0: Oh, yeah, it's so nice, isn't it? Like, I listen to it a lot at home. And I love having a good stereo, and that makes all the difference. Because some people like records, they don't sound as good as CDs or whatever. It's like, yeah, what kind of record player have you got? Like, what's your amplifier like? What kind of stylus do you have? Like, if none of that is very good, yes, your record's going to sound like crap.
1: I've just come back from Melbourne, and I went to Acme to the Reverb exhibition. Was I telling you about this?
0: You did.
1: Yes, and there was a listening room. Yes, and it was just wonderful to sit in there. There was a Massive Attack album being played on vinyl.
0: Oh, my God.
1: In there, and there was a set of speakers in there that was just incredible. You may be aware of them. Initials P and G. Do you know the ones I mean? They've got like a horn on the top. Pitt and Giblin.
0: Oh, no, I don't. I should probably, I suppose. I don't know.
1: It was a wild experience because not only did we get to listen to these amazing Pitt and Giblin speakers in the listening room at Reverb, we walked down the main street of Pran and walked into a Japanese ice cream store, and there they were, a smaller version of the same Pitt and Giblin speakers.
0: So almost thought you were going to say there was Massive Attack getting ice cream after you just listened to them.
1: How good would have been to see Elizabeth Fraser? But anyway, I move on. Yeah, so Pitt and Giblin speakers.
0: There you go.
1: Yeah, quite expensive.
0: I bet.
1: Made in Australia, I believe.
0: Oh, nice.
1: Yeah, so, but no, that was an experience. It was a really interesting exhibition, and it'll be on for a little while. Yeah, it was nice. Like, Melbourne was obviously very abuzz with football finals fever, but to go somewhere like Acme and to
0: get some culture
1: into me.
0: Yeah.
1: I did it.
0: Speaking
1: of English accents, I'm going to now go to my next jangle set.
0: I'm loving your jangle sets, by the way.
1: Thank you.
0: I'm a fan of the jangle. Like, yeah. I love it. It brings back memories and it evokes a lot of feelings. It's very good.
1: Yeah, I'm still a fan. I like a lot of different sounds, but the songs I tend to write or have written historically have been very jangly.
0: Yeah.
1: And I was probably subconsciously inspired by one Johnny Marr back in the 80s and 90s. No, it would have been 80s, I guess. Yes, that's right. That's when I had my big... poster on my bedroom wall, the Shoplifters of the World Unite poster with the very young Elvis Presley, the pink one.
0: Yeah, okay.
1: Yes, I had that one. I bought
0: Beautiful.
1: It. Remember back in the day at university when people would come around selling great posters?
0: Right. No, I don't remember that. I remember going into record stores and flicking through their posters and, like, yeah, you could buy all these. I mean, you probably still can, but I don't really do that anymore.
1: No, well, these posters were massive. They were really, really big. And I had a Betty Blue one.
0: Cool.
1: Remember that film?
0: Yes.
1: Yeah. Beatrice Stahl.
0: Yes.
1: I'm trying to track down that again.
0: Ah.
1: I know, right. Loved that film and the soundtrack. But anyway, I digress. I'm going to play Big Mouth Strikes Again by The Smiths.
0: Hell yes.
1: I'm going to play The Sundays. And I'm deciding what my third track will be.
0: Oh, I like it when you can just, you know, I'll just pick and choose.
1: Yes.
0: I'll just slot something in.
1: Because I can.
0: Yeah.
1: And then while you're doing your fuzz bracket, I can, you know, work it out.
0: Well, I've got to work out my next fuzz bracket now.
1: Yes. So you're listening, dear subscribers, to the Jangle and Fuzz 2 hours on Heyday tonight. It's nice to have Kelly in the studio and we'll enjoy mixing it up tonight.
0: We are mixing it up.
1: Yeah. So here we go. 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

0: You're on heyday, aren't you, Kristen?
1: I'm on heyday. You on heyday?
0: You're on heyday.
1: We're on heyday.
0: We are all on heyday.
1: So
0: we
1: good.
0: We are all heyday. My name is Heyday.
1: Holy smoke. That you really went there.
0: I did. I'm going there.
1: You've embodied the show.
0: I'm basically the show.
1: You are the show.
0: I am the show. Well, you're the show.
1: Well, you'll be the show when you do your next set, and I'll be the show for now. That was my jangle set, which featured one of my favourite jangly songs just then, and we were both up dancing to that one.
0: That's, we swapped seats and we did a little boogie.
1: We did. That was Jetstream Pony from the UK.
0: Loved it.
1: With their track Self-Destruct Reality. Now, if you want to check out that band, they have jangle, but they also have fuzz.
0: You could hear a little bit of that. They had the attitude. They had the cutesy, but they have also got a little bit of spunk in there.
1: A bit of grunt.
0: A little bit of...
1: Yeah.
0: He's your father or something. I don't know what that is.
1: No. Okay, let's keep rolling this. Okay, before that we had The Sundays with Goodbye, which is off their beautiful album Blind, which was their follow-up to their incredible Reading, Writing and Arithmetic debut. And we started off with some serious jangle, courtesy of Mr. Ma of the Smiths with Big Mouth Strikes Again. And we got a text in from a very kind person who said that they have large Smiths posters that they'd be happy to donate to the station. That is very lovely.
0: But also you just really want one for yourself.
1: Possibly.
0: Can we just get one for Kristen?
1: Could you see who that was, please, Kelly, on the text line?
0: It was Vern.
1: Vern. Thank you, Vern, for
0: Vern,
1: that.
0: Let's get you in, slide into Kristen's DMs. And let's see about getting this poster. But we can say that it's like for Triple Z. We can maybe two. One for you, one for Triple Z.
1: Yeah. Yeah, absolutely. I really like that they exist. Thank you, Vern. We've had some lovely texts. Thank you, Domenico, for saying that you're loving the tunes. Thank you, Carlos, for, what does he say? Thanks for this. Can you read that, please, Kelly? Thanks for the sounds. Sound lifters of the world, unite and take over. I love that. I love that.
0: I don't know what you're looking
1: I'm
0: at.
1: I'm looking at this one.
0: Yes. Oh, yes, got you. Yes, you got it right. Good work.
1: My glasses are working. Yeah, so Kelly, it's all about jangle and fuzz, and the texts we're reading out are from people who are subscribers because we can see your names, and if you'd like to join that band of merry subscribers, there's a very easy way to do that, and you will keep us on the air for another 51 years. Go to 4zzz.org.au/support. And look at all the different ways you can subscribe and get bucket loads of warm inner glow.
0: Yeah, it's true.
1: Yes, I'm yet to pick up my passionate pack.
0: Oh, I got mine in the mail.
1: Oh, did you? I should have elected for that. I'd say I'll pick it up at the station, but I'm here after hours.
0: Yeah,
1: so I'm looking forward to my new T-shirt, my new tote bag.
0: I got a pink tote bag.
1: Oh.
0: Yeah.
1: Oh, nice. Did you get a red subscriber card?
0: I can't remember.
1: Are you passionate?
0: Yes, I am, actually. I'm very passionate, Kristen. You should know that by now.
1: Wow.
0: Ah! Am I passionate?
1: Jesus.
0: I mean, that's what I mean, right?
1: Okay.
0: I can bring it on when I need it. This is about the fuzz. Like, that's what you need when you're embracing fuzz. Sometimes it's like it's this thing.
1: I got a little bit scared just
0: Don't
1: then.
0: Get scared.
1: I got scared.
0: You don't have to be scared.
1: See, I'm the jangle and you're the fuzz.
0: It's something like that.
1: Like, I'm the cutesy and you're...
0: The not. Well, I am very cute.
1: Well, yes.
0: This is all a front. Not many people know that about me. I'm, like, very not confrontational. I might yell and have a loud scream, but I only use that as, like, protection.
1: You let the music do the talking.
0: Something like that.
1: Hey, Kelly.
0: Yeah.
1: Are you going to fuzz it up again?
0: I'm going to fuzz it up. And I'm going to play a few different things. So first of all, I'm going to play Pixies, early Pixies. You know, like this is another one of those moments where you find a band and you're like, whoa, what the hell's happening? This is amazing.
1: I don't know how I feel. Did you have that moment when you first heard the Pixies?
0: First time I heard the Pixies was in Rocking Horse Records. I think maybe I just moved to Brisbane and it was not Surfer Rosa. It was Come On Pilgrim. And it was playing and I was like, is this a guy or a girl singing? And I just was like, wow, I love this. And I bought it. you know, it was one of those classic high fidelity moments where you walk into the record store and they're like, oh, we're going to sell this record to six of the people that are in here.
1: Yeah, yeah. You watch them and start nodding as they're flicking through the records and say, yeah. I've got to find out what this is.
0: Yeah, and I bought it. And so they worked their magic on me. And, you know, all of these things, I think lots of the songs that we're playing tonight are ones that kind of like turned our heads into like, wow, this is cool. I really like this. And it inspired our musical choices, potentially. Potentially? What the hell? Every time I talk, you start laughing.
1: I just had a memory. And it's perfect or blend of Jangle and Fuzz. Sorry, yeah. My mind just exploded in front of you and so did my face. I was going to a friend's house, this is in 1987, workmate's house, to buy a copy of the Primitives record, the one with Crash on it, the name escapes me at this minute. So I'm knocking on his door in Barden.
0: Yeah.
1: And there's this noise coming out of his house and I felt a little bit scared.
0: Ooh.
1: And it was Come On Pilgrim playing. And I had to say, what is this? Because I don't know how to feel about this. And he said, oh, it's Pixies. And I said, it doesn't sound like Pixies to me. But yeah, there was that moment of like, whoa, what is this?
0: Yeah. I don't think this is off... this is off Surfer Rosa, I believe. Yes. This is Break My Body. And you're on Hey Day. We've got another just over half an hour. And I'm going to play three, you know, fuzzy songs.
1: You go.
0: Here's some fuzz for you.

0: You're on Hay Day, and that was, of course, the Jesus and Mary Chain with that very memorable. Everything off this album is just screeching and distorted and over the top. This is Psycho Candy, and the song was In a Hole. And before that, we had Le Tugs, a French band that put out an album called IABF in 1991. I think it was like the International Anti Something of Fascism. They're a great band, and that song was called I Love You So. And we started off the bracket of fuzz with Pixies, Break My Body. I think we did a good job there.
1: I think we did. Are you talking about the royal we there?
0: The royal we. Everything I do here is we, because you also are part of it. Because you can say no. You go, Kelly, no, I don't think that is the right song to play. And I'm like, okay,
1: well, tonight it's different because we're having Wicked Way with three songs in a row per set.
0: Yeah.
1: Know? Three songs of fuzz, three songs of jangle, or in either order.
0: Yeah.
1: Yeah, nice work.
0: Thank you.
1: I'm really glad you played Pixies tonight because I think that was essential. And, you know, they're so much in that quiet, loud style.
0: They were like almost the beginning of the quiet, loud.
1: Do you know?
0: Don't know.
1: My very clever husband was playing a song in the car the other night by a band called Gouge Away.
0: Oh, really?
1: Check them out.
0: Okay.
1: 1970s.
0: What?
1: Yes.
0: Wow.
1: And as we know, Pixies have a song called Gouge Away.
0: Yeah.
1: And, I heard quite loud in Gouge Away.
0: Sure. I mean, I don't mean that Pixies were the first band to ever do quiet and loud, but they definitely were, you know, purveyors of the modern take.
1: Yeah.
0: That was then, like, personified and really taken by Nirvana, I suppose.
1: Yeah. And they inspired so many bands, mm-hmm. you know, coming into, you know, late 80s, early 90s music. Yeah. And, you know, there's so much to love about what they did, particularly their early work. And, you know, Kim Deal was such a huge part of their sound. And even though, like in an interview, one of their documentaries that was made about them, she talked about doing less. You know, she tried not to make very busy bass lines. She kept it really simple, root note stuff, and it works.
0: I love that about her, and I have to kind of channel her when I'm, like, trying. Yeah. I used to try to make the most complicated bass lines ever, and so much so that they were impossible to play after I recorded them.
1: Oh, wow.
0: And so, yeah, sometimes it's like less is more. Simple, like, keep it simple, stupid. The old KISS.
1: Oh.
0: Keep it simple, stupid.
1: Okay.
0: Kiss.
1: I got it. Yeah.
0: That's sorry. I don't know if Kiss.
1: I'm mumbling and bumbling.
0: Like, oh, mumma. I don't know if Kiss were named that specifically about keeping it simple, stupid, but.
1: I'm going to grab that and run with it. Thank you very much.
0: That's okay.
1: Hey, Kelly.
0: Yeah.
1: It's hard to think about Jangle without thinking about the Kilbys.
0: Oh.
1: You know?
0: True.
1: Steve,
0: well,
1: obviously.
0: When you're you, yes.
1: When you mean you name an entire radio show after a church album, yes.
0: The Kilbys. I was like, oh, what band's the Kilbys? But now I know you're speaking of a family of, well, it's brothers.
1: That's it.
0: The Kilbys.
1: And, you know, Steve, obviously the church, Russell, the Crystal Set, and John from the Bhagavad Guitars. So,
0: is that a brother of the Kilbys, the Bhagavad Guitars? Mm. I didn't know that.
1: There you go.
0: Hell.
1: The things you find out on Hay Day.
0: Look, you learn something, I learn something. We can go home richer and more enlightened.
1: Something like that.
0: Especially when it comes to the Bhagavad guitars.
1: Well, I should say Bhagavad guitars, but I like to say it, you know. Yes. Anyway. So there's some news. The Crystal Set, who have been, you know, frequently played on the show. I've interviewed Russell Kilby and will be interviewing Russell in a couple of weeks' time, actually, again, because Crystal Set are coming back to town as promised. When I interviewed Russell, he was talking about new recordings, new releases and a tour. So Brisbaneites, you can see the Crystal Set at, let me see where they're playing, the Bright Side on Sunday, November 1. Or if you're out my way in the Wild West, you can see them at Banshee's Bar and Art Space on Friday, October 30.
0: Ooh.
1: Where I'll be.
0: Oh. Uh-huh.
1: Where will you be?
0: I'll be playing a solo show that night, but I don't want to talk about it.
1: No, okay, we won't talk about that.
0: So, I'd love to go to that. Maybe I'll go after my solo set elsewhere.
1: You do you. That'd be lovely to see you anywhere, anytime. So if you're a fan of Jangle and the Crystal set, you can come on down to one of those shows. And if you're a fan of the Church, maybe you'd like to see them with the Psychedelic Orchestra, either here in Brisbane on November 25 or down at the Star Casino at the Gold Coast on November 7. I'll be at the Gold Coast gig. Can't do the Brisbane
0: fancy.
1: One. Well, to see the Church with an orchestra, I don't know.
0: At the Star Casino.
1: Yeah.
0: I saw Billy Ocean at the Star Casino. Look, there's a reason why I went to see Billy Ocean.
1: My
0: there.
1: Brain is trying to put
0: I
1: you in that together.
0: I sat next to him on the airplane and he put me on the door because we talked the whole flight and he was so lovely. I got my photo taken with him. It's one of the most popular Instagram posts that I've got. Me with Billy Ocean with his arm around me. Oh, I love him. He was so lovely.
1: That is so cool. It's so totally unexpected.
0: So weird, right?
1: Yeah.
0: But
1: yeah.
0: I love Caribbean Queen.
1: You are a Caribbean Queen.
0: Okay. I wish I was.
1: You so
0: okay,
1: are.
0: Go.
1: Okay, look, I'm going to go to a Jangle set. I've
0: hurry
1: you know,
0: up.
1: Just
0: we're running
1: next.
0: Out of time. Sorry.
1: Lyrical about the Crystal set. I'm going to play Who Needs Who Now, follow it up with older brother Steve. After that, you're listening to Hey Day for Jangle and Fuzz Night here on 4ZZZ.
0: Hang on. We're going to press play on it.
1: That helps.
0: Listen to that beautiful unfuzzy bass sound. 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

0: You're on Heyday on 4ZZZ, and that was The Church with their song Shadow Cabinet. And before that was another Kilby man in a band called The Crystal Set. That was which Kilby's in this band?
1: That was Russell.
0: Russell Kilby with the song Who Needs Who Now?
1: Good question.
0: You know what we do need is some fuzz. And what more can you ask for in a fuzz song than something like, Jay Maskus and a good old guitar pedal? We've only got time for a couple more songs, so I'm going to quickly rip this one out for you, Kristen. The Wagon.
1: Rip away, Kel.
0: I'm ripping. This is...

0: You are on Heyday. That was not supposed to go that quickly. We were just going to go out of that song and into the next song because it is coming to the very end of the show, and it's been a wonderful night of some beautiful, like, jangle and then some really crazy fuzz. Just because that's the way we roll.
1: Yeah, complimentary, beautiful sounds.
0: We're going to end tonight with Ride, because I think that we've decided that this was the Venn diagram overlapping.
1: The intersection.
0: We're going to say goodnight. Thank you for joining in. Thanks to everyone who texted.
1: Thank you, Kelly.
0: Thank you, Kristen. Goodnight from me.
1: Goodnight from her.

0: At 4ZZZ, we acknowledge the traditional owners of the land on which we broadcast. We pay our respects to the elders past and present and emerging of the Turrbal and Yirrkala people. We acknowledge that their sovereignty over this land was never ceded,
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9: Ska Trek.
8: Oh, nice. 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Ska Trek.
9: Yep.
7: You! Ska is as easy as that. How about us joining a regular ska session?

0: Oh, yes, this is Car Trek. Well, how are you all out there in 4ZZZ land? 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And thank you to Tokyo Ska Paradise Orchestra to kick us off with their brand new live album that just came out yesterday. 28 tracks, and they're all as that pace.
1: Crazy. Happy Saturday.
0: Happy Saturday, Vladimir. How are you? Track was Hammerhead, and man, and some of these other tracks you'll know we've played, but yeah, it's like one concert recorded in March.
1: It's a good start.
0: Oh, Tokyo Garden Theatre. What a nice way to start the evening. Yeah, it certainly got my heart going. And it did the first time I heard it. Anyway. Yeah. Big week. Anyway, to all you out there in 4ZZZ land, I hope you're having a fantastic, fun evening, whatever you're doing. And maybe all those around you are also having a great, fun time. And you all get home nice and safely, which is always a good idea.
1: Indeed.
0: And if you're listening back, hope you're having a good afternoon or good walk or whatever you're doing when you're doing it. Most importantly, before I go too far, big thank you to Kristen Kelly for another fantastic heyday.
1: Yep.
0: The fuzz and the jangles. Well, don't mind a little jangle, but I really love the fuzz. big fan of the fuzz. May not surprise you. Some of my favourite fuzz bands come, and real grungy, dirgy type bands actually come from Brisbane.
1: Mm.
0: Yes, there's some really good ones that come out of this little fair city of ours.
1: Brisbane is great at fuss.
0: Oh, it is. Hey, big shout out to our mate Pete for last week, Pete from the Porkers. Thank you so much again for your time last week. That was a lot of fun. I had to listen back to the show and I caught myself laughing along again to the show. Yeah, it was good to have him on. He's a lot of fun.
1: It was great. Yep.
0: Yeah. And so what have you been up to anyway? You're sitting in a big week?
1: Oh, yeah. So it feels like winter again. At least sunsets and a bit of a temperature cool down before heading.
0: It's got a little tinge, but yeah.
1: Lots of good new music.
0: Oh, yeah. Yeah.
1: A couple of good games last weekend, but yeah.
0: Yes. I'm still in absolute shock at what I saw in the rugby union. Well done to the Wallabies.
1: Yep.
0: Once again, it's why I was so looking forward to Les Kiss becoming the Wallabies coach, because I like the way he coaches. And he coaches game by game and targets the team that he's playing the next game. And it's one thing that when I listen to people talk about the game, the people in Australia really annoy me, but the Kiwi commentators really have always highlighted that through Super Rugby, how good he is actually and why he is having the success I suppose he is having. Mm. You know, it's early days still, 5 in a row, but, you know, no, we haven't done 5 in a row, I think, since 2019 or 18 or something sad like that.
1: It's been a while.
0: So I'll take it. And just the end of it with 11 players only on the field.
1: I don't think anyone could believe that.
0: Well, two of them definitely weren't yellow cards. Yeah, but anyway.
1: Yeah.
0: Anyway, that ref has a history with Australia, with the Wallabies, unfortunately. Mm. So anyway. But other than that, yes, it's all been another good week. It was a good Wednesday. We had fun on Wednesday. It was getting quiet.
1: Yep.
0: You know, speaking of which, we should make a point here. 6 hours ago, a lovely chap by the name of Michael out at Sandgate supported us. If I buy either a subscription or bought some merch or donated anything, but he's come up, but it's been 6 hours.
1: Mm.
0: That's a long time.
1: Speaking of subscriptions,
0: we need to boost
1: on Wednesday on. When I took over reception and you said it was quiet.
0: Yeah.
1: Every hour there was a subscription coming in. So
0: that's
1: Wednesday
0: good.
1: Afternoon seems to work perfect. People coming in, yeah, buying a subscription for their kid. People are just constantly subscribing. I had one passionate and bunch of standard subscriptions. That was great. So thank you for supporting 4ZZZ.
0: Yes.
1: Thank you for listening 4ZZZ.
0: Yes, and if you want to keep listening, that's why you need to subscribe. It really does help. It really, really does help.
1: Yep.
0: It makes it, makes us stay on air doing all sorts of things that we do. And also, 9 times out of 10, because of the music we play, you're supporting a lot of local acts. And we've got some local acts to play this evening as well. We've got a good mix of music across a number of genres of ska and different varieties of ska, because it's never the same, really.
1: Yep.
0: A little bit of reggae, and even got a bit of punk reggae in there. And what else have I got in there? Some dub, of course. And most recent tracks, except one, and this is for you, Andy, and this is why I've titled this episode, "Yes, I Remembered Your Request, Andy." So be rest assured, when you listen back, you will hear the song that you requested last week. Now, the reason I didn't play it, I was actually wanting to play it last week. For some reason, I do not have a digital copy of that. I only have it on vinyl. So I've brought my vinyl in so I can play that for you tonight, Andy. So no worries. And thank you so much of a picture of Roxy Marley. You can send Roxy Marley's picture anytime. Roxy Marley finally got their pet tag, and they got their pet tag. There's a photo of Roxy Marley there wearing their pet tag, which I think is beautiful. Gorgeous dog too. And he mentioned they're out to dinner tonight, so he and his lovely wife might get the last hour of the show. Roxy will be tuned in for this, I know. Hello, Roxy Marley. Hello, Roxy Marley. So there you go. He's probably running around the house going, what? Don't worry, we've got a track play. It'll be in this first set too, Andy. So if you only get the last hour of the show, you'll have to listen back to the first. And then if you have cameras on your dog, you can go back and see what your dog was doing while we're playing it. There you go. Hey, you know who released a new track?
1: Who was it?
0: My favourite Muppet band.
1: You have your favourite Muppet band?
0: Yeah, Afterford. They always do photos of them as Muppets. Because they're a secret. You don't know who they are. Although we have sort of met them once or twice. But they are lovely human beings right here in Brisbane, do an amazing array of tracks. They never tour or never perform live. They're a studio band of obviously great friends that get together and play an array of different genres. They've had done a few ska tracks in the past. This is where they gave me that lovely little tin that I use. That I bring in with me for the show. They've released a new track. Yes, it came out on the 1st of October, kicking off October in the right way, and this is what they've written about it. All stars shine, but some celebrities shine brighter than others. Sparkling brightest, rolled in sequins, and glitter is Australia's favourite hostess with the mostest. The beautiful, vivacious, hypnotically sensatious Sophie Monk. We are After Ford, the puppets of pop. She deserved her own song, so how could we not? We love you, Sophie Monk. There you go. We're going to kick this set off with After Ford's brand new track, Sophie.

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1: And that's the way it goes. You listen to Scar Trek on 4ZZZ 102.1 FM. Oh, there you go. That mic was a bit soft. There you go. Yeah, start at the top with wonderful local band Afterford with their new track, Sophie, and a new track from Captain Accident, who's been sending tracks to 4ZZZ on and off for a number of years. He sent one to us earlier this year, and now he sent us this new one. This is a new release for him. It's going to come be on his new full-length album, which will be coming out shortly, on February the 23rd of October. It's called Sayonara Paranoia. There you go. It can put out by his own label, Clumsy Productions. He's from the UK. I really like him. It's got that nice reggae feel. Some of the other tracks on his things, he's given me the whole album, actually, are fantastic. For you tonight, I have chosen one of the tracks off the new album in It Is. So you're getting a nice sneaky listen. Pick up the slack. Because, yeah, it's pretty true. I think if you really listen to what he was singing about, I think there's a lot of people out there could be picking up the slack, in particular who he's pointing towards are the politician-type people.
2: Or our Olympic Committee.
1: Or our Olympic Committee, yes, as you were telling me about the little accidental... Oh, look, here's the thing that we're not supposed to show you for a couple of days.
2: Yes. Yep.
1: Oh, dear. The flaming... Brisbane on fire. That's what it looks like.
2: Mm, but we're getting closer to the ibis, I think. In the end of the day, it should be ibis.
1: Ah, yes. But I've never seen a flaming ibis. We're going to be like... this is going to be... replace the flaming phoenix, our flaming ibis.
2: Well, we've seen dumpster fire. We've seen bin chicken. You put two and two together.
1: There you go. There you go. Maybe that's how they're going to hope to scare off the crocodiles up north in the river when they're kayaking down there, or paddling down there.
2: Indeed.
1: They'll throw them flaming ibis. Anyway, after Captain Accident, lovely track that you've introduced me to, Stockholm Scar Syndrome, Send in the Clowns. Lovely, lovely song. She's got a beautiful voice. Are they from Stockholm?
2: I think so.
1: Yes. I'd just like to check because there's so many that have names that nowhere near it that where they're from.
2: I think they're a duo, and also there is a guest singer on this track.
1: Oh, that's right. This is a guest singer on this track, yes. Then, new track from Boss Capone and Keith Rowe, Don't Throw Your Dub Away. And for you, Roxy Marley, if you're sitting there at home, this was for you, Aletha and Donna, Uptown Top Ranking. It's actually Andy's request. The owner of Roxy Marley. I hope you enjoyed it, Roxy Marley. You got to dance around the living room while your parents are away. And new track, Sapling and Friends. One of those things, you know, you deep dive and you're flying around, you're just looking at different pieces of music, and came across this interesting band called Sapling. They also go by Sapling and Friends. They're from a Providence in Rhode Island. They do walk. Once again, those multi-genre type bands. And this, I just thought, I loved the sort of reggae feel to the beat. And it was just a lovely little track. I thought, can't wait to play that for our dear listeners. Hope they enjoyed it as much as I did. What did you think of it?
2: It was good.
1: It's got that thing to it, hasn't it? So it's one of those things that are going to stick in your head.
2: Yeah, we had a bit of a bebop with Stockholm Orchestra, and this one is a bit of a jazzy one.
1: Yeah, that's what I mean. I loved it. Diversity we get to play. Keeps it interesting. Andy, I hope you enjoyed your track when you do get to hear it. And I hope you enjoyed your dinner, most importantly. As we've been discussing the last couple of weeks, there's a lot of pretty fantastic gigs getting around and lots of things going on. Look, if you get the opportunity, and if you don't mind a drive, if you don't live out that way, Banshee's Bar out at Ipswich, which put on some amazing, amazing shows, have for a number of years now. And they're a great little venue, and they're well worth supporting on any level. And I know heaps of people in Brisbane actually drive out to their venue because it is a great venue, and it's, you know, sometimes it's worth it being the designated driver, and you'll get to enjoy the show in a different way. Trust me, it's well worth it. But next Friday, I got a little text from our good friend Mitch from that World Record Trio band. He said, we got a gig coming up. We're playing with those guys, Phil and the Blanks. And I said, oh, we know Phil and the Blanks. And I said, Vladimir's even gone to see him. He loved them. He thought they were great because they were supporting Melbourne Scar Orchestra. He said, well, they're putting on a gig. We're on it with them and Northern Lights. Well, man, if you want a fun night, just look, I love Northern Lights. I think they're incredible. But Phil and the Banks, Rutherford Jazz Trio, have both have an amazing similar sense of humour. That's I think you're, look, you're going to have a fun night. So this is a little bit of a, what I think, if this is written by Phil. It's time for an Ipswich up. Raw, but still cooking. We're putting on a one-night only show in a little place called Ipswich, Friday, October 9, and you're invited. Whether you've seen us before or have a sneaking suspicion Uncle Stephen, not me, is just a figment of our imagination, this is a gig you won't want to miss. Their band stripping it back Phil style with all your favourites and a handful of new jingles. All part of Uncle Stephen's Hey You Fuckers, that's with PH, not the F word, can actually sing campaign. Special guests are Brisbane's biggest trio. No, the world's biggest trio, the Rutherford Jazz Trio, and local grunge rockers Northern Lights, both playing stripped back unplugged sets. No? That'd be a fun night.
2: And if you had to socials of Rutherford Jazz Trio, you can see them rehearsing the acoustic set.
1: Oh, choice. They're going to be, in the afternoon. Oh, that'd be
2: worthwhile. Melodica and everything.
1: Yeah. That's what they're going to, well, and Mitch has offered to bring the band into the studio to do exactly what you're showing me on their socials here live. Hopefully on the 17th. We'll see what we can do. We can see what we're going to try and tee up. So fingers crossed on that, because I think that'll be fun. But to give you a little taster, to get you going, I mean, look, if you bought a ticket between now and the 9th of October, or by 7 p.m. at the 9th, it's only $10.50 plus a booking fee.
2: That's the cheapest ticket in the world.
1: Yeah, and you're getting three great local bands. They're fantastic bands. That you're going to have a great night. Worst case scenario, if you miss the pre-sale, it's $13.50. Or if you forget all about it and you turn up on the night, they're going to have tickets on the door if it hasn't sold out. And they're $18.50. Even still at $18.50, that's pretty cheap.
2: And you never know in Ipswich, so you might as well jump online and get it now.
1: Oh, I would. I would. So, give you... Let's play a couple of tracks. You've heard them before. We're going to kick it off with Fins Up. I'm sorry they lost. Well, I'm not really, because my team won. They're in the grand final. And by Phil and the Blanks. All right. Kick back.

15, 30. Love. 30, 40. Love. Deuce. 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Advantage. Oh, that's game, set, match, baby.

0: You're listening to Scar Trek on 4ZZZ 102.1 FM. Oh, start at the top in that set with Fill in the Blanks with their track Fins Up. Then we had Rutherford Jazz Trio, the world's largest trio. Yes, they are. They've got the world record, so they say. Their track, Tennis Pro. You want to see both those bands, either of them, all of them. And as Vladimir was letting us know as well, if you get there early, you can watch Rutherford Jazz Trio do their little bit of rehearsal practice beforehand and get ready and sound check and all that stuff. But well worth seeing out at Banshee's Bar and Bar next Friday night.
1: Friday.
0: 9th of October, along with Northern Lights. Then after that, brand new track from the wonderful UK band The Skints with their track Pressure, which I think we all understand. Pressure conveys, it says, that their life can be relentless and does not wait for you to catch up. Pressure conveys that feeling as the arrangement keeps building tension until the end, with one gentle voice trying to be heard, almost desperately asking for a moment of respite. I think we could all do with that moment of respite from certain things at the moment out there in the world. But thank you to The Skints for that lovely new track. Then we follow that up with that wonderful Arataoa band Corella with Not I, which was out just a couple of months ago. And then a new track, which we've played once before, but it's still a new track. It's only not even a month old. The Resignators with Spectre Boy. And another one that you like, and I don't mind as well, because you saw them at Woodford. And this is Jam and Scones with their track Fever Dream, which came out at the end of last year. Yeah, there you go. All right, now, we just had some lovely visitors, and it was lovely to have them here. People telling us about what was going on out at Valley Fiesta.
1: Apparently.
0: There's quite a bit going on. Meant to mention Salty. Thank you, Salty, for your text. I don't know if you're still listening. She said, I think Terrence is partial to reggae. He seemed smug when I got home. That's her dog.
1: Terrence, of course, is our super sub.
0: Ah, yes. Terrence is on the wall downstairs.
1: Yep. And you can be super sub too.
0: Yes, you certainly can. With $500, that's all it costs, which is not much when you look at it over the whole year.
1: And most of it is tax deductible.
0: A good slab of it's tax deductible, yep. Actually, now. Yes, it's very worthwhile. So, yes, you can get a little bit back from those people at the tax office each year. Use an accountant, you get more back. And, yes, Salty, dogs are very partial to reggae. Yes, it is actually it has been a study in it. And Chris thought he's enjoying the energy of the show, which is lovely to see. Chris, I hope you're well. Don't worry, I got rid of the other messages, so no one will know it was your grandmother's 85th birthday yesterday. Now, how can I become a super sub? What do I need to do?
1: Not much. You need to jump online to 4zzz.org.au and see all the options. You don't have to necessarily become a super sub. We have different subscriptions. In fact, this Wednesday I packaged about 3 under 18 subscriptions. So if you have a kid who likes the music, if you want to introduce him to 4ZZZ, or if you're under 18 listening to the radio, you can ask your parents to become a subscriber. It's a full-on membership, and you'll get a nice sticker, a newsletter, and a bunch of other things, including downloading the live music that we are recording right here at 4ZZZ. You can pop in at the reception. We are open this week, Tuesday to Friday.
0: Oh, yes, public holiday Monday. Keep forgetting about that.
1: So Monday we are closed, and Saturday 10 to 2. And one of our lovely volunteers, because our station run mostly by volunteers, will sign you up. You can also give us a call and to 3252-1555, and again, one of our lovely reception staff will answer it. You can also email us at reception@4zzz.org.au if you have any questions. For example, how do I put my music up? Or, again, you can head on the website and see FAQ section there.
0: Mm-hmm. And a number of these bands that we're playing are subscriber bands.
1: That's right. We also have a bunch of merch you can see online. One thing I wanted to highlight is the randomized CD. Randomized, the show on 4ZZZ recorded a whole CD of bands playing on a show, and they also doing a live
0: premiere of the
1: with CD. Most of the bands this month. So yeah, all the details on 4ZZZ website and social media.
0: That'd be a fun night. It'd be a very fast rotation of bands too, because there's a lot of them. So yeah, I think it's an afternoon, isn't it?
1: Yep,
0: starts in the afternoon. Yeah. Yes, and or you can pop in and see us on Wednesday, as our friend Andy said he might be doing on Wednesday. If we said yes, if he can, he's hoping to pop in. Not sure if Roxy will be able to be there, but if you do bring Roxy, we'll get a pat, and I'll take Roxy Spell home and introduce it to Monty, and he'll get cranky at me.
1: Plus, if you are coming in person, make sure to ask for our lovely volunteer to do a tour of the building for you.
0: If they've got time.
1: Yes, that's right.
0: If they've got time. Yeah, and some of us can't help ourselves. We will just do it anyway.
1: That's true.
0: Look, you know what I like? You know I like it a lot. You know what I like.
1: Beer?
0: Oh, yeah, I do like that. No, I'm talking about music.
1: Oh.
0: I like new songs. I like new music. So we've been playing a lot of new music. I'm going to keep that trend going. Brand new track from the wonderful Jamaican artist, Shensia. Very interesting track. Some very interesting messaging. Kick back, listen to this. Vulnerability.

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1: Introducing myself. 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

Hey, this is Radshack, and you're listening to 4ZZZ. Our latest track, Blinded, shares an opinion on the one big distraction from our true selves: political corruption, mass media coercion, religious views, and historical myths.

0: You're listening to Scout Trek on 4ZZZ 102.1 FM. Well, big punky end to the end of that one. Big punky end to the end of that one. Anyway, start at the top with Shinsea with Vulnerability. Lovely new track. Followed by another new track from the wonderful Manuel T, who sent it to our email very kindly. Thank you very much, Manuel. The track is called Freedom Stepper, and this is the 2026 flute mix. Yes. I like the way he mixes it up.
1: It's like a good flute.
0: Then, it's that time of year, Vladimir. It's the celebration of the useless pieces of plastic crap. It's Halloween time.
1: Thought you were going to say Oktoberfest.
0: No, there's no plastic. Oh, I suppose they serve shit in plastic cups these days, I suppose. But anyway.
1: Some places.
0: Some places, yes. Not the nice places we go to. Hey, Vladimir. But yes, we got a couple of tracks that were sent our way. The first one was from the Upsessions and Monty Naismith with The Vampire Strikes Back.
1: I liked this one.
0: It was good, wasn't it?
1: It was good.
0: Yeah, it really was. I did enjoy it myself, actually. And followed up by Josh and the Brittones, who have just released a few little tracks, actually. But this one I chose was Skeleton Dance. There's also Scar of Wrath. Yes, yeah, so I might have to save that one up for another time.
1: We have a whole month?
0: Yeah, we've got a whole month of this, yes. We always get the obligatory Halloween-themed tracks for this time of year, don't we? They do come out. And then, yes, Ben, you got to see at the farewell of the Flanger Panties, Radjack. With their track Blinded. Great local band. Nice. That sort of reggae slash punk yep. reggae. I like it. Yep. And rounded it out with a lovely track just to remind people of the Pilfers. The Pilfers been around since 98. This is off their original album in 98. It's an interesting band. This album was the first time you actually got to hear them. The band was formed after Cooley left the Toasters. He wrote songs for a year and demoed them with Vinnie Noble. Vinnie later decided to leave his band, Bim Scala Bim, moved to Boston, joined Cooley. He tasked Cooley with putting the band together. Someone spoke. The next second, they got Anna Malat, and then and Maya Vinnie brought in Nick as well. So anyway, they're all from different bands. They got together. They hung around and played a lot of different things over the time. That was probably, some of their stuff gets a lot punkier than that as well. It is straight out. It is ska punk, but they're also like ragga core. Dance hall, a bit of dub, they sort of mix it up, and they have mixed it up quite a few times through the years. New York band, I liked it. So, yes, there you go, rounded it out there. We better get motoring.
1: Yep, we only have half an hour left.
0: I know, and I've got 20 minutes of songs, and after we talk at the end, that'll be it.
1: Yep.
0: Oh, my God, boom, where did it all go? Once again, mixing new tracks and all sorts of different things. You may remember a few weeks ago I played a track by the wonderful Leeds band, The Flying Hats, which was a precursor to their album come out. That was the song Stout. Last time we did some beer reviews, which I think we'll be due to do again soon. So it's all out. It finally dropped the whole album. I've had a really good listen to the album. It's fantastic. I really enjoy it. But I'm going to play for you Kickabout by the Flying Hats.

0: You've been listening to Scar Trek on 4ZZZ 102.1 FM. Thank you for sitting in. Oh, we got to the end.
1: Yeah, we did.
0: Hey, it's nearly time. And don't go anywhere, dear listener. Hang in there. The wonderful Kate and Local Glow will be on next. So hang in there. You're in for another real treat, as
1: Stay
0: always.
1: Tuned.
0: Started that little set with the wonderful new track from the Flying Hats, Kickabout. Then wonderful Indigenous artist Alpha Mama with their track Bad Apple featuring Nairi. Then Belgian band The Heptatonics with their new track Come Again. Then local Indigenous Brisbane band Banawarawan with Bully Men to finish that off. Yes, very important track, that one. It's important things. Anyway, yes, hope you enjoyed it all. We will be back next week. We've got a few things we might try and squeeze in, maybe a beer review, see what happens. Also, I think I've got another series of Women of Reggae ready to go, so I might try and pop that in as well. So another six Jamaican artists. And, we'll see what we can do. I always, as I said earlier in the show, I always get excited by new music. I know you do too. So always, dear listener, keep your ear out for it. We did play a fair few new songs today, actually, out of the 24 we're going to play, 18 are all new tracks.
1: And if you're a musician, send us your tracks.
0: Yeah, we love to play them if they're going to be associated with the style and music that we do. We will definitely play you. As you can see, that's how we came across some of these bands, actually. Just by having a chat to them and going, oh, yeah, that'd be great. And we hope to see the world's biggest trio in our midst very soon.
1: Let's feed them in.
0: Oh, mate. No, look, and yes, do get to that gig if you can out at Banshees next week. Not only are you supporting a really important local venue out that way, you're getting to support three young, up-and-coming, amazing young bands, which are really important to support. So the great music keeps on coming. Speaking of great music, North East Ska Jazz Orchestra, the amazing orchestra from Italy, have released a new track, Killer Joe. Yes, this is Killer Joe that was originally written by Benny Golson, who passed away in 2024. This is a tribute to him and also Tommy McCook, who did the first original take of it and the Ska influence version of 1968. This new instrumental version draws direct inspiration from the genius of these two pioneering artists. I do like this band. This is another big band I would always die to see live. So it's another pump and tune too. So are you ready for it, Vladimir?
1: I am.
0: You take good care, dear listeners. You all look after yourselves. Speak with you next week.
1: Have a good day.

4ZZZ, we acknowledge the traditional owners of the land on which we broadcast. 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We acknowledge that their sovereignty over this land was never ceded, and we

0: Dickens.
1: Ooh, the plot thickens. Hello there, citizens of Zedtopia. It's Kate here for another episode of Local Glow, and of course that means 2 hours worth of local music here on 4ZZZ, your favourite community radio station. Thanks to the dudes from Scar Trek tonight, another fabulous episode. And hello to Roberto, who dropped in and entertained us with his stories of his of his night out. We were both down at the Valley Fiesta having a good time, and it's always good to see the Valley full of people watching a heap of really great live music. And I saw Radium Dolls, which was great, a big Zed contingent, not just people who are, you know, announcers and such, but people with their triple Z T-shirts on and other bits and pieces that you can buy, actually. You should all get online now, 4ZZZ.org.au, and buy yourself some merch. It increases your attractiveness by about 1,000,000%, I find. I did ask to their faces, I asked Radium Dolls if they'd like to come on my little radio show tonight. But apparently they're flying to Sydney at 5 o'clock in the morning, and they said they love Triple Z and otherwise they would. So isn't that nice? Such nice young men. Now, of course, we have to keep in mind that we are broadcasting from and to stolen land. Sovereignty was never ceded. And of course, it always was and always will be Aboriginal and Torres Strait Islander lands and seas. And as is my wont, I usually start with a bit of First Nations hardcoreness. And not for the first time, we've started with Ape Man, who I think is that great combination of hardcore and funny. Good stuff. A bit of punk attitude in your hip-hop. And so from Ape Man, we heard Snakes. And that was featuring TJ and Foolish and also JC. And we heard a bit from JC with his solo work last week with The Iconic. And tonight it's going to be your usual lineup of just great local music that's been bubbling up and coming across my desk here at the 4ZZZ Library. All of the music I always play every week is from the 4ZZZ Library. So if you value that kind of thing, if you like local music and you like somewhere like 4ZZZ to store it all and keep it safe and, you know, function as an archive of the local culture, give us your money. You know, it doesn't come for free. And talking of the music library, I've pulled out some vinyl. I know I mention it every week and I never do it, but this time I've actually done it. Hello, physical media. And so I won't spoil it. I'll leave that for a bit later on. You can just wait in anticipation for the vinyl that I've got queued up on the turntable. But we're going to start, well, continue on with a little bit of electronic goodness from Bluefin, who is Tom Clifford, and probably best known around these parts from his collaboration with Cuckoo Coco earlier this year. But we're going to hear his solo work on Whiskey and Cigars. So you're on 4ZZZ, get on that website, 4ZZZ.org.au, buy some merch, make a donation, subscribe, and keep us on the air. So this is Kate, it's Local Glow. 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

You know, it's not often that we get our punk metal kind of, that was almost new metal kind of sounds, wasn't it, here on Local Glow. But when I do pull it out, it's definitely from at least 20 years ago. It's from the Sunshine Coast. It's Gamble's Goat from 1999, their track Turret. And they also appeared on a 4ZZZ compilation from the time called Heaps of Brisbane Punk Bands, which is actually very iconic. That is an excellent compilation. And before our venture back to, what was that, 27 years ago, oh my goodness, we heard from Edith Thomas Fury, contemporary artist from the 4000 Records stable, Evenings in the Park with Charles, Part 3. And then before that, we heard from Chop Suey Joint with their track Serpentine from 2006, their album Off the Radar. And before that, Brother Man Dude, one of the many projects of Tom Smith from the Songs of Tom Smith. That one was from 2008, and When You Die Forever. And I reckon Tom Smith's got to be one of the most prolific singer-songwriter musician collaborators in the world. And we started out there with Bluefin with Whiskey and Cigars. And, of course, more local music. We're just playing all local music on Local Glow, just music from, let's just call it the broadcast area of 4ZZZ, Southeast Queensland. We're going to go to old favourites, the Golden Circles from 2004, their track Steve Smith. And the Golden Circles includes members of Wondrous Fair, favourites of 4ZZZ and Local Glow, and also Dragster. So here we go, the Golden Circles, Steve Smith. 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
1: Hey. It's Eddie from Butterfingers. I love community radio, and especially Triple Z. 4 Triple Z, in fact. It's very good.

0: Oh, I keep doing that. Sorry. I make the same mistake all the time. Anyway, Community Radio, you're on 4ZZZ. And that lovely piece of loveliness was Jose Pinciera, who's originally from Chile, but now lives with us here in Mianjin. And his track, Lucianaga. And before that, we heard Jack Flash, bit of folk punk for ya. The Queensbury Rules from 2011. And fun fact, the Queensbury Rules were originally brought in to do with boxing, to do with them wearing gloves and having breaks and things like calling a knockout so that every boxing match wasn't a death match. Things, sportsmanship and fair play and things like that. And before Jack Flash, we heard from Hugo Stranger and the Rattlers, a bit of surfy, rock and rolly kind of stuff with Go Rattlers Go. And before that, Grids, Units, Planes with Twinkling Minor from their 2016 album In Droves. And we started out with the Golden Circles and their 2004 cover of the Wondrous Fair track, Steve Smith. And now we are going to listen to The Little Lovers and their track, DSS. You're on 4ZZZ Local Glow. It's all local music until midnight with Kate. That's me.
1: It's the time.

0: The Black Laws Dictionary. To recognize is to be entered into recognizance. The Aborigines Act 1934 was all state legislations, and each legislation includes entering into recognizance prior to removal. Now recognize that.
1: Please crank responsibly.
0: Vote no to constitutional change.
2: Well then, well that was from the year 2000, so I'm not sure about what kind of constitutional change he's talking about there. That was Native Rhyme, aka Native Rhyme Syndicate, from the year 2000, with their track Choices. That was the E40 remix. And Native Rhyme Syndicate won a Deadly Award in 1998 for Most Promising Talent, and they certainly put out some excellent hip-hop. Before that, we heard from Zaza with Les Mensonges from 2015. And fun fact about them, they've won a Best Song Award at the Queensland Music Awards three times, in 2015, 16 and 2021. There you go. Before that, some goth goodness, darkness, with Locust Revival, with Hole in Me. And before that, the Keepaways, with their track Smiles. And we started out with the Little Lovers, with their track DSS. That was from their 2016 album Golden Decade, and that was a cover of a 1996 song from Small Fantasy. Now, you are on Local Glow, which means all of the music that you're hearing tonight, but the 2 hours every Saturday night until midnight, is from the local Triple Z broadcast area or thereabouts. I think the Native Rhyme, who we just heard from, their main guy, I think he's actually from up by the Gulf of Carpentaria somewhere, but still close enough, and they definitely spend a lot of time in Bris Vegas. Now, we are going to a relatively new track by Nyx. Well, it's NKYX, and apparently that's a reference to the old river Nyx. No, that's the Styx, isn't it? What is it? It's some kind of old Greek thing anyway. Nyx, some kind of goddess of the night, something like that. Maybe the K is silent. Nyx with a silent K. Anyway, that's Nate Harris, much more straightforward, local, unusual individual, and a track from their album Burden, which was only put out in February of this year. We're going to hear from them, Dear Lane. You're on 4ZZZ. It's Local Glow with Kate. Here it comes.

0: Nice, a bit of Australian gothic there, with the magpies adding a bit of doom in the background. That was Peter Green and the Midnight Prophets with their track from 2008 called King Midnight. And we're going to hear from Terraces a bit later on, and I believe that the Peter Green from Peter Green and the Midnight Prophets is also in Terraces. So there you go, watch out for that later. Before that, we heard from Pervendings, a bit of a different take for them. That was called Brutal, and usually they're a bit more punk. You know, their song Token, you might know, that anthem for women in the music scenes. It's from the same album, Brutal, that we just heard. You know, Token, just another token, la la la la la la la. Definitely usually punk, but I thought that was an interesting showcasing the wonderful vocal abilities of the woman singing that. And before that, we heard from Ominous Elephants with But Do It Anyway, another artist from Chile, much like Jose Pinciero, who we heard from earlier. That was Sergio Ramirez Duarte, now living with us here in Mianjin as well. And we started out with NKYX, but I think we decided that it was just called Nyx with a silent K. That's what we've determined. That was called Dear Lane. Now, the time has come to play some vinyl. Yes. So in my hot little hand, I have a 12-inch by Local Heroes Regurgitator. I know, right? And so this is from the year 2000. I always want to say 2000. And out on East West Records. It's just four tracks, and it's called Generic City. And it's Regurgitator meets Pinyao, Friendly, and Sigurium. And so it's four tracks by Regurgitator, sort of reworked by these other artists. And we don't even have it digitally. So I thought, well, that's a little treat, isn't it? So we are going to hear I Like Repetitive Music. He doesn't. I like repetitive music. You already started singing it, I know. And we're going to hear the Friendly rework. I think Friendly's from Melbourne. Yeah, we're going to hear from that right now on the turntable, right here on Local Glow, where we only play local music. All right, let's do this.
1: Hi, this is Ben from Regurgitator. I'm always in Brisbane, and when I'm in Brisbane, which is always, I listen to 4ZZZ.

repetitive music. Turn it up, cause I know how to use it. I like repetitive music. I like repetitive music. I like repetitive music. Turn it up, cause I know how to use it. I'm so fine, I score 999. I'm Holly Fuller and Trump production. Even though I'm 200 of a kind, so inclined to live with such and sublime, like Britney's larynx at the age of 9. Watch me try, justify my verbal diarrhea, diatribe, and evade, attempt to coincide with a beat to which brains get tenderized. Lightly battered and deep fried on high. Strapped in, all wheel hugging, jewel bag inflation, safe in the program.

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Love a tambourine shake to end a song there. That was The Stomps with their track Kalamazoo. And you can catch The Stomps playing this Friday the 9th at the Cave Inn. They're supporting Delilah Rose and the All-Star Ladies of Rock, which just gives me wrestling kind of vibes, but it's not. Also, The Zone's playing that this Friday. And you would have heard that Station ID by McKisco, and I wanted to mention that also on Friday, Helen Fransman from McKisco and Nick Huggins are having their album launch for their public holiday at Yu Yang's Regional Park. That's the name of their album. That's at the Ithaca Hall in Paddington on October 9th, this Friday. So before The Stomps, we heard from Scritch, who you might know from Got a Cola and Mary Tremble. Seems to be just everywhere in the scene for in a certain period of time. Scritch there from 2010, Cowboy Cookies. Before that, bit of jazz, or avant-garde jazz anyway, by Shaman, which is Benjamin Shannon and Sophie Min. Get it? Shaman, Benjamin and Min? Anyway, that was Barefaced from the Jazz in Meanjin number 6 album on 4000 Records. And before that, talking about records, we heard some vinyl, finally. I'm not all talk. Put my money where my mouth is and some vinyl on the turntable. We heard from Regurgitator and I Like Repetitive Music, the Friendly rework off their 12-inch called Generic City from the year 2000. And we're getting towards the end, so let's just power on with Suicide Swans from Toowoomba and their track called Proud. You're on 4ZZZ on Local Glow. 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

Yes, local goth merchants' terraces there with Pyramids of Mars. And of course, they recently released a new album called Fables, and that was not from that. It was from their album from last year called This Century, called The Pyramids of Mars. Before that, Suicide Swans with Proud. And that's the end of the show. So I'm going to leave you with a bit of Texas Tea and their cover of the Neil Young classic performed live, Harvest Moon from 2010. So I've been Kate on Local Glow. You've had 2 hours of local music. I'll see you next week. Subscribe.

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0: Do you have a minute, Mayor Mamdani?
1: Of course, but first, I need to address this nor'easter. Quick, get out your phone. I need to send an urgent message about this dangerous storm.
0: Ready, sir.
2: Shelter in place, y'all.
0: Okay, perfect. Now, Mr. Mayor, there's someone here to see you.
1: What reckless lunatic would travel to see me in this kind of weather? That's crazy.
3: Your best friend.
1: Yes, Mr. President, you're here again.
3: Of course I am. I missed my day one, Zoran Mamdani. For some reason that no one can figure out, I really, really like you.
1: That's very kind, but wouldn't you rather be in D.C.? We're in the middle of El Nino.
3: Oh, El Nino. We don't like big stores, especially when they're in Spanish.
1: Yeah, well, let's just pray that it passes quickly.
3: Oh, I don't pray at all. I don't go to church on Christmas nor Easter. Boom. Somehow when I'm with you, I'm just firing on all cylinders. Maybe it's because we're both from Queens.
1: I know. Isn't it funny to think I could have grown up in one of your apartment buildings in Queens?
3: Not with that last name.
1: Mr. President, I'm actually very busy and I assume you are too.
3: Wrong. I just love hanging out with you. We're like one of those unlikely animal friendships, like when a tiger gets together with a baby goat. When I see stuff like that, I want to text it to you and say, this could be us, but you play it. Is that timely? Do people still say that? Anyway, how are you?
1: I'm great. It was a great summer. I'm still riding high on that Knicks championship. Mm.
3: I checked that out. I went to one game, ruined the vibe, and then dipped.
1: Yeah.
3: By the way, I took your advice on Iran for my speech at the UN. Is it the UN or UN?
1: UN. Wait, so you said we need to work towards a ceasefire and sustain peace?
3: Ooh, I could have sworn you told me to say, I'm going to annihilate you.
1: Yeah, I don't think that was me.
3: Maybe I dreamed it. You're in most of my dreams. I call you Mom Dreamy. Pick me, choose me, love me. Anyway, it's been a crazy week. I kicked out the press and hung out with the president of China. She. And yeah, I went brunette. It's fall.
1: Mr. President, I just...
3: There was this crazy AI stuff, too. I just had dinner with Sam Altman, Elon Musk, and Mark Zuckerberg. And it made me think, wow, RFK Jr.'s probably right about those vaccines. I mean, the tiz in that room. Don't be so cool, right? The tiz? Have you heard that? Maybe take a break from the AI and start working on a eye contact, right? Some of these guys, it's crazy.
1: Well, that was a crazy thing to say, but it's getting late. I have important work tomorrow, okay? I have to go to Bushwick and give ketamine to underprivileged bisexuals.
3: I don't know what any of those words mean.
0: Excuse me, Mr. President. Someone is here to see you.
3: What reckless lunatic would travel to see me in this kind of weather?
0: It's your assistant, Natalie Harp. Hi, Mr. President. Hi.
3: Natalie, I didn't realize you were in New York.
4: Oh, I wasn't. I ran here from D.C. weapons style. I came in case you needed anything, because, baby boy, you've been a mama.
3: Beyonce. Isn't she great? She's like the girl from Obsession, but blonde.
4: No. I'm kidding. I'm totally normal. Anyways, nice to meet you, Mayor Mamdani. Excuse me. I'm just gonna give them some. If you hurt him, I will end you.
3: Wow.
1: Well, Mr. President, I really do have to get back to work.
3: Oh, come on, Z-Bag. ZZ Top. Xenon the Z-Qual. Don't make me go back there. I don't want to go. The judges keep telling me no. Mitch McConnell keeps giving me the peace sign, whatever the hell that is. Please let me stay here with you.
1: Okay. Only if you give us $21 billion for a housing project in Queens.
3: Are you out of your mind?
1: What if I follow you back on Instagram?
3: It's a done deal.

On Friday, 23rd of October, spend an evening with the Sunny Boys at Roma Street Parklands as they celebrate 45 years of their eponymous debut album. This will be the Sunny Boys' only Australian show in 2026. Joining them for this momentous occasion is The Clouds, Spy vs. Spy, and Mick Madue and the Ursula Four. 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

And good evening, everyone. Welcome to another 4ZZZ Soundtrack Show with me, Joe. I'm just playing some Fiesta music in the background because it was Valley Fiesta Day today. Bunch of free music shows around the valley. And really good bands too. I just played a few of them then. Plus, today is Sunday now. It's past midnight. So that means it's International Non-Binary Day 2026. And there's a thing on at Ashgrove at the Newmarket Hall tomorrow. Yeah, tomorrow. It's at 212 Ashgrove Avenue, Ashgrove, Newmarket Hall. It markets performances, workshops, non-binary folks, allies welcome, are free, for them, for everyone. So if you live near Ashgrove, be a nice day for it tomorrow. Anyway, we just heard a bunch of bands that played at the Valley Fiesta today. Hang on. Started again. This is from the Three Amigos movie soundtrack, by the way. So we just heard Super Hotel, Shack Attack, Worm Girls, new one with called Kill Me Like You Do, Platonic Sex after that with Easy, Full Flower Moon Band with Brody before that. Then before that we had the Gnomes with Flip and Stomp, Sleepazoid, New Age. Before that, Radium Dolls, new one from them, Daddy. And I think this was a new one for Baker Boy at the start, called Move. And right at the start, we had the brand new Saturday Night Live Cold Open sketch from their first show back. And that was Trump Pays a Visit to Mamdani, Mayor of New York, which is weird because he's a socialist anyway, and he likes the guy. But, well, see, no, who cares? But that's why I'm doing the rest of the show is music from Power to the People Festival in Columbia, Maryland, in America. That's on today, right now, maybe, because they're a day late over there. And I notice how many great bands they've got on the lineup. I'll just read it quick. Power to the People is a celebration of peace, love, justice, music, and community action curated by Tom Morello. He's from Rage Against the Machine, guitar player. He does a lot of stuff. This one-day event at Meriwether Post Pavilion in Columbia, Maryland, is about the power everyday human beings have when they come together through music, art, community and action to shape our country and our planet on and beyond Election Day. So it's an Election Day awareness thing. And I think it's broadcast on something or other. Yeah, however they do these things. If you look for it, you might find some video for it. Anyway,
some great bands featuring Foo Fighters, Tom Morello, Public Enemy, Jack Black, Cypress Hill, Joan Baez, and so on. So I've picked some. Oh, the Linda Lindas are there. Guy from Run DMC. So I picked a whole bunch of favourites from these artists. And it should be an interesting show. So stick around. I'll start off with Tom Morello. He's got a new album called Everyone Gets Everything They Want. And this is a feature track from it. So here we go with the Power to the People soundtrack this week. Here on 4ZZZ is Tom Morello.

0: says I've got bad breath.
1: Don't worry. My boyfriend once told me that.
0: But he says he won't take me out on Saturday night.
1: Well, tell him to f*** off.

This is Hank Shockley, the Bomb Squad, Public Enemy, New York City, Shockley Entertainment. I'm here with Joanne Nina. Keep tuned to 4ZZZ. Keep us on the air. Please send it your support. It's very much needed. It's a good cause. Do it now. Peace.

0: We just want to quickly say, while a lot of the larger punk bands in the world aren't speaking up and they're choosing to stay silent, punk rock is actually meeting the moment. You got plenty of bands willing to say something, still willing to fight for what's right. Governor, Pack Mentality, Freeze Out, Liberty and Justice, Haywire, Agrolite, Slugger, Dropkick Murphys, did I forget anybody?
1: Juicebox!
0: Keep fighting the good fight, everybody. Let's fucking go!
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0: Yep. And we are halfway through the soundtrack show. And halfway through the Power to the People bands that I'm playing this week from the big concert in America, Columbia, Maryland. A day of peace, love, justice, and music that's on today over in America. So the songs, we're just listening to a bit of Valley Fiesta music from the Three Amigos. So we started off with Tom Morello, new one, Everyone Gets Everything They Want. Foo Fighters one, doing a cover version of Pink Floyd, Have a Cigar, featuring Brian May, of all people. After that, Joan Baez doing a cover of Beatles' Let It Be live back in the 1970. After that, Jack Black with Roman Morello, Revel in Yo-Yoka Soma, and Hugo Wes doing their cover version of Mr. Crowley for Ozzy Osbourne tribute. After that, Public Enemy with Anthrax and Scott Ian from Anthrax, who's going to be there, doing Bring the Noise. After that, I Dropkick Murphys with Haywire, doing something called Citizen ICE. Yeah, getting right into it. They're not happy. Don't blame them. Anyway, we'll keep the bands going. Still a whole bunch of cool stuff from this lineup, festival lineup over there. It's a good way to get people to vote because they don't have to vote over there. It's not compulsory like here, which is probably what stuffs them up, I think. But anyway, that's what I, in my opinion. So here we go, Cypress Hill on the bill. So here's my favourite Cypress Hill song, and you're listening to 4ZZZ Soundtrack Show.
1: Were you trying to get crazy with this, eh?
0: Who, me?
1: Don't you know I'm loco?

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it's about time to for me to go. Hope you liked all those bands from the Power to the People Festival, which is on right now over in Columbia, Maryland, in America. All these great bands playing. So I'll tell you what they were. Start off the second half of the show. We're just listening to Tito Berenti, Cuban Pete. It's from the Mambo King soundtrack, if you're familiar with that. Start off with Cypress Hill, Insane in the Brain. Then we heard Nathan L. Ratliff and the Night Sweats with SOB. After that, Serge Tankin with Systems of a Down Band with Chop Suey. Stephen Stills with Manaska. Manaska's Isn't It About Time? These are all related to bands at the gig in one way or another. Mike McCready, who's in Pearl Jam, with, I played my favourite Pearl Jam song probably, Do the Evolution. I think Ducky liked that one. Great band called The Pretty Reckless, featuring Taylor Momsen. Funny name. She's a great singer and a bit of an actress as well. And that was When I Wake Up, one of the hits. They got a few hits. Pretty good band. Check them out. The Pretty Reckless. After that, old Black Sabbath favourite, featuring Geezer Butler, bass player. He's going to be at the thing. The Linda Lindas with their version of Rebel Girl. I'd go to it just to see the Linda Lindas, this festival thing. After that, Run DMC featuring Daryl McDaniels. You'll Be Illin, because Daryl's going to be at the thing, the gig, without DMC. Chadwick Strokes with State Radio, who are going to be there with their version of Bad Bad, Leroy Brown live. After that, this band called Grandson with God Is an Animal. They're not bad, that band. After that, The Last International with their version of Baby It's You. And the last song was The Neighborhood Kids and the Indigenous Cats with War on ICE. Yeah, F them. I hope they get their just desserts pretty soon. They will. Alright. Stick around, because Bella's coming up. It's Sunday morning, coming down this week. Yay. Bella's back. Next week, I had a show for the other.

It was a bit of a storm, nasty storm last weekend in New York, so they called it off. But that doesn't mean I have to call it off, does it? Because it doesn't look like they're going to reschedule it, so I may as well do it. Have our own little CBGB's festival. Anyway, one of the main acts at this other festival, Power to the People, is Bruce Springsteen. So Bruce will be there, and he's got a new song, protest song, government. They want everyone to vote, and this is a good one. He did Stick It Up 'Em, and it's called Streets of Minneapolis. And we'll leave you with this, and I'll catch you next week.

0: At 4ZZZ, we acknowledge the traditional owners of the land on which we broadcast. We pay our respects to the elders past, present and emerging of the Turrbal and Jagera people. We acknowledge that their sovereignty over this land was never ceded.
1: And we stand in solidarity with them.

0: Good morning, good morning. Welcome to Sunday Morning Coming Down. My name is Bella. I'm so happy to be here with you this morning. Happy to be back. It's been a couple of weeks. I've terribly missed you people. There we just heard Labour by Paris Paloma opening our show. What a song. And now this has kind of set the tone for what the show is going to be today. The last few times I've done a show, I've separated into themes and hours, and that's dictated the songs I've played and the conversations we've had. However, today there's going to be a kind of overarching theme over the show. Now, I don't know about you, but I have been feeling quite angry this week. I've been feeling quite angry, quite upset, and quite sad. A little more than usual. Those are feelings that have kind of had a steady pace through my life. But this week has been especially difficult. If you're not aware, I'm just going to put a trigger warning, honestly, for the whole episode. We're going to be talking about some kind of heavy hitting stuff. There's a thing that's been circulating a lot this week. If you've heard the words Cornell 7. Makes it sound like a band name, which it absolutely is not. Now, the Cornell 7 is a case going on over in America where a female student from Cornell University, an Ivy League university in America, has filed a civil lawsuit against the school, alleging that she was sexually assaulted at the school 2 years ago by seven boys. And this case was not taken and handled appropriately by the university, the police, and everyone involved. So, we're going to be talking about that case, talking about kind of stuff surrounding that, and all of the music is going to be by women today. Actually, I think I do have a few men in there, but they are singing for us. So we're just going to follow the theme of feminine rage. Because that's what I've been feeling recently. And I'm also going to be reading out some poems, some passages. I've got a few Substack essays up. I'm really excited for this show. I'm not going to get too carried away, but, you know, feminine rage, it's time to unleash it. Also, in the same vein, not really, kind of adjacent, I have a review for you that I have done. A few weeks ago, I went and saw a show at the Brisbane Festival, and I have done a review. It was called No One Gets Out of Here Alive. Guess what? Your girl got out of there alive, and so did the rest of the audience and the performers. Yay. But I've got a review. I'll play it. Honestly, I might just play it now. And then we can get into the nitty-gritty of the episode. So I'm going to play this review for you, if I can get it loaded up. There it is. So this is my review of No One Gets Out of Here Alive. Hope you enjoy it.
1: What up, what up? It's your girl, Bella. It is currently Saturday, the 12th of September. I am about to go see the brand new show from The Farm, No One Gets Out of Here Alive. It is currently closing night. I'm in here for the last show. Yeah, I'm really excited. This is actually my first theatre performance that I've gone to by myself. I'm really keen. I'm really busting for the toilet. So, gonna make my way over to the theatre, and I will catch up with you soon.
2: Whoa, hey there. Sorry, just had to take you on a little bit of time travel with me. Present-day Bella here, and as you might have gathered, several weeks ago I attended No One Gets Out of Here Alive by The Farm, and before the performance I recorded a series of voice memos. So what follows is my review of the show and a fascinating case study into how little I knew going in. So let's head back to past Bella and see how she's going pre-show. Okay, I am theatre bound now. I am quite literally boots on the ground journalism. Take a listen. I'm feeling pretty excited. I do not know a lot about the show that I'm going to see. I mean, it just came out a couple of days ago. But it's about death, and if you know me, I love anything to do with death or the macabre. So yeah, I'm really, really keen. Game plan, go in, find a toilet, and I'll catch back up with you. So, frankly, I had no idea what I was walking into. I knew it was about death, which is true, but what past Bella didn't know was that the show was also about dirt. Unreasonable amount of dirt. There was dirt on the stage, dirt in the air, dirt angels, dirt fights, people being dragged through dirt. I'll explain more. So, to me, death is one of the few certainties shared by all living things, yet it remains one of humanity's most unknowable experiences. No One Gets Out of Here Alive, presented as part of the Brisbane Festival, embraces this uncertainty by exploring the many ways death can be understood, feared, grieved, celebrated, and remembered. This production combined physical theatre, contemporary dance, ritual imagery, and unexpected comedy to construct a series of encounters with morality. Through images of burial, physical exhaustion, intimacy, collective celebration, and encounters with a gorgeous personified death, the work suggests that there is no singular way to interpret either death itself or its impact on those left behind. But before I analyse any deeper, let's check back in with Bella. I've had my walk around, felt decently awkward enough being here on my own. I grabbed a glass of water after thinking the cups on the bar were lids. Obviously, I'm just giving the people what they want there, some hard-hitting journalism about confusing cups and lids. You know, the important stuff. Show should be starting in ETA 13 minutes. Excited? So now we can assume past Bella has assumed her seat F3 in the theatre and is enjoying the show, while present Bella is going to talk to you about dirt. Now, this dirt approach was most powerful during the extended scene that forms the emotional centre of the production. As performers roll, crawl, wrestle and drag themselves through the soil, they transform the stage into a landscape marked by their physical traces of movement. I interpreted these marks as symbolic of the traces people leave behind throughout their lives. The dirt becomes more than a scenic element. It becomes a record of existence itself. Although death ultimately removes the body, the marks left by the body remain. Through this interaction between flesh and earth, morality becomes tangible rather than abstract. The sequence suggests that while life is temporary, its effects continue beyond the individual's physical presence. Another thing that really struck me upon reflection was the physicality of performers on stage. This was evident in the audible breathing, visible exhaustion, and sustained physical effort demanded of the performers. Watching bodies strain, support one another, and labour through the dirt transformed death from a philosophical concept into something physically experienced. Morality was not represented from a distance, but encountered through the vulnerability of living bodies occupying the same space as us, the audience. The production therefore encouraged spectators not merely to think about death, but to feel its weight through embodied observation. So now that the show's over, let's see what past Bella has to say post-performance. Oh my god, amazing dance. God damn, the muscles! The muscle definitions and structure and holy abs. Oh my god, it was amazing. Honestly, still one of my strongest analytical observations. While I did write pages of notes about morality and human connection, let's be real, holy abs was definitely underlined. It was very sparse staging, very cool staging, lots of dirt. I mean, it's a thing about death. You'd expect that it'd be dirt, you know? Little did she know, future her would have a lot to say about dirt. They were just throwing dirt around. It was really fun. I wish I was on the stage. They were doing dirt angels, dragging each other through the dirt, throwing dirt at each other. Did see an opportunity to have a jar of dirt. Was not taken though. Sorry, Captain Jack Sparrow. Once again, keen technical observation here, whilst making one draw connections to pop culture knowledge. Ultimately, No One Gets Out of Here Alive succeeds because it refuses to offer a singular answer to the question of death. Rather than presenting it as solely tragic or frightening, the production suggests that it is equally capable of generating connection, celebration, memory, and meaning. In doing so, No One Gets Out of Here Alive reminds audiences that while death is inevitable, its significance remains open to interpretation. And so, after extensive boots-on-the-ground journalism, I've concluded that death is inevitable, dirt gets everywhere, and theatre performers are significantly fitter than most of us. I'm Bella Parnich, and that's my review.
3: I got a jar of dirt. I got a jar of dirt.

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love it when a song ends with a groovy bass line like that. That was Black Dress by 070 Shake. Before that, we had Angry Woman, Ash. Then we had Hayloft 2, Mother Mother. I love me a little bit of Mother Mother. And then before that, we had The Fool, Alexandria. My name is Bella. You are currently listening to Sunday Morning Coming Down. And today, we are angry. We are angry. Well, I am angry. I am angry. And we are playing female rage songs because there's a lot of stuff going on in the world, and I'm angry, man. And I want to, and that's what I'm feeling. So that's what I'm going to talk about. Now, interesting. I just wanted to have a little conversation about The Fool because I watched something. I honestly cannot remember what it was. It could be a movie, could be a television show, but it was about The Fool. Now, if you do not know what The Fool was, it was a licensed fool possessed the rare privilege of speaking truth to power without facing execution, using comedy to mock the king or nobles and point out harsh realities. So a fool, also known as a jester, it's basically this person was set in front of the nobles and would test the limits and the boundaries of sharing truth in absurd and frankly funny ways. It was a way that the people on top, the monarchy, the kings, would see kind of what they could get away with their people, see how far they could push the limits while still it being hee hee ha ha, funny, happy, dancy. And I feel that is very, very relevant to what is going on in the world right now, where there's lots of horrific, horrendous things going on, yet we see in our phones, in our faces, hee hee ha ha, you know, fun times. Or just that emotional whiplash that one can feel going online and seeing horrific, horrendous things, and then with one scroll, one swipe, one eye movement to the top, and it's all hee hee ha ha funny times. So I think, yeah, just very, very interesting thing there. And I believe The Fool, Alexandria, it has a really cool music video. So would recommend checking that out. But yeah, you also, before that, you heard my review for No One Gets Out of Here Alive. I went and saw a show a couple weeks ago and I did a review. It was really good. There was lots of dirt. It was such a fun time. But moving on, I'm going to play a couple more songs before we get into some deeper talks and stuff. It's currently 2:30 a.m. And yeah, coming up, we have Brutus. Now, if you are in a car right now or in your room, I would recommend shutting the doors or making it kind of like an echo chamber, because there's a great chant in this song. I want to hear some people going, Brutus, Brutus, Brutus, because it will come up and it's really fun. I'm going to be doing it. You should be doing it. So yeah, enjoy.

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1: I am feeling it. That is a good one. That is Death of a Predator by Banshee. Before that, we had Dead Man Don't Rape by Delilah Bond. Couldn't have said it better myself. We also had Cinderella's Dead by Emmeline. And, of course, before that, we had Brutus by The Buttress. You are currently listening to Sunday Morning Coming Down with Bella. And we are on our Feminine Rage show. We are listening to all songs that just hit different, okay? They just weasel their way into your soul and just make you go, ah! Whether you identify as a female, a male, and non-binary, in between, anything. So we're going to get into some of the nitty-gritty stuff now. So just a trigger warning, I am going to be talking about themes of sexual assault and violence against women. We are going to be touching on the Cornell 7 case. Now, I do not like saying Cornell 7 because it makes them sound like a boy band. So I'm going to call them the Cornell Rapists. Now, I do have to say this is an ongoing ongoing class action lawsuit, so everything is alleged at this point, but to save myself from every time saying Cornell alleged rapist, I'm just gonna say the Cornell rapist. So, what happened, you may ask? In October of 2024, a 20-year-old Cornell student went to the Chi Phi fraternity house to meet someone she considered a friend. According to her lawsuit, what followed was hours of drugging and sexual assault. The complaint alleges that members of Chi Phi coerced her into taking ketamine, supplied her with marijuana and high-proof alcohol, and sexually assaulted her while she was incapable of consent. It alleges that one fraternity member then sent a message advertising free P-word. There's many photos of this disgusting group chat. You can fill in the blanks of what that is. Upstairs to the fraternity's group chat, after which additional men entered the room. She says she tried to cover herself and push one of them away. The lawsuit further alleges that all seven men named on this site were present while ketamine was poured and snorted from... This is getting a little intense. So... pretty much, she has filed a 101-page civil lawsuit against the university and the alleged rapists. This happened 2 years ago. 2 weeks after the incident, she went to university police and filed a report. What came from this was an internal university investigation where two of the alleged were expelled and the others had to attend workshops and write essays as their penance. So this civil lawsuit is coming from that she 2 years later has bravely and courageously put herself on the line once again to receive justice for herself and for so many others who have been through similar situations, which unfortunately is incredibly common, especially in fraternity and Greek culture over in the US. Now, there is a website called thecornell7.org or cornell7.com. It is run by Aaron B. Falk. It is not affiliated with Cornell University or any other Cornell 7-related website or project. This is a personal project, and he has gone ahead, and there are so many sources, websites, updates on this page. The most recent update I can read to you is the case timeline. So the current status, last updated on October 2nd, 2026, the New York Attorney General's office was led to the reopen criminal investigation as special prosecutor. I think that's Van Hooten. He's, I was on the Brisbane Line on Thursday and I read out a statement from him and ooh, did it make my blood boil. So on October 2nd, Attorney General Letitia James said her office would gather evidence, interview witnesses and pursue prosecutions if warranted. Newly surfaced materials now include a 565-page set of Cornell Title IX interview records. Now, if you're not aware of what a Title IX is, it's a US federal civil rights law passed in 1972, a little late if you ask me, that stops sex-based discrimination in school or education programs that receives federal funding. So the US Department of Education enforces this law to make sure all students get fair treatment. It applies to men, women, and gender non-conforming individuals. So along with this 101-page civil lawsuit, it's saying that you did not, the Cornell University did not adhere to this Title IX civil rights law, because Jane Doe did experience discrimination in the fact and still is saying that there are issues with her statement, that she's saying different things now, and yeah, it's absolutely horrific what's going on. But yeah, there's an amazing website there to get yourself educated and updated. There is also, it doesn't really apply to us because, or me, I am a university student, not at Cornell, over here in Australia, but there is a Cornell alumni supporting Jane Doe petition. It's an online petition, and it's basically people saying that the case shows an egregious lack of care that puts all students in danger. As alumni, we, Cornell students, play a role in holding the university accountable. So we pledge to withhold support and charitable contributions unless the following actions are taken. So this is what current students and alumni are demanding from Cornell University. Accountability for administrators, removal of all school officials who are revealed to be complicit through a full and transparent investigation and pending litigation. Transparency into investigations, release the depositions from the university's initial investigation and the subsequent investigation by the Title IX office, including why the plaintiff was never informed of the outcome of her own Title IX investigation and why essays were deemed an acceptable remedy. And then number three, remedy and prevention, a public apology and public audit of how cases of sexual assault are handled and a set of binding new politics put in place. Now, that is a thing that kind of really hits home with me. There's a lot of cases going on, even in Australia, where courts are deeming assaulters and perpetrators not legible to be held accountable because it could possibly ruin their future and ruin their ability to get a job and to go on with their life. So they want to protect them and not harm them with the title or with a criminal record when they have allegations placed against them. And when there is proper evidence provided in court and these rulings are still made like that, it just sickens me. And I obviously do not hope that you feel sick, but I hope you feel a similar amount of rage and unrest that I do. Moving on. We have got quite a few more songs. Coming up, we've got some Worm Girls. We've got some Mitski. Oh, I love my girl Mitski. Normally, she's when I'm feeling sad, I listen to Mitski. But, oh, let me tell you, she got some angry songs. Mitski can do it all. Mitski can do it all. So stay tuned. It is currently 2:52. You are listening to Sunday Morning Coming Down with Bella. Up next, we have Dirt by Worm Girls. And if you didn't catch it, I did a review earlier on in the show where I talked a lot about dirt. So maybe that's another, an underlying theme perhaps of the show is dirt. So please enjoy some Dirt.

Goodness gracious me. The tears have started falling. We just heard Fuck the Supreme Court by Rhea Romeo. Apologies for the cussing there, but I feel it's needed. And once again, block your ears if you need. Before that, we had Bloody Motherfucking Asshole. Thank you so much, Stephen, for that recommendation. That song, that was a gut punch for me. I'm not gonna lie. That really, really got me. Then before that, we had Drunk Walk Home by Mitski, and then Dirt by Worm Girls. You are currently listening to Sunday Morning Coming Down with Bella. We are on a journey of feminine rage here. Now, I have been crying. Martha got me. Did Martha get you? Because she sure got me. I just want to read out a few lyrics from that song, if you do not mind. I know we just heard it, but I would just like to read out some lyrics. So, I will not pretend, I will not put on a smile, I will not say I'm all right for you when all I wanted was to be good, to do everything in truth. Oh, I wish I was born a man so I could learn how to stand up for myself. Like those guys with guitars I've been watching in bars who've been stamping their feet to a different beat. And once again, I will not pretend, I will not put on a smile, I will not say I'm all right for you, whoever you are. Martha, girly, oh, you are saying it. Oh, in 2005, what a year. That's my year. I feel, oh, wow. And then the song, I also want to read out some lyrics from the song we just heard. Once again, I know you just heard it, but this, oh, Rhea Romeo, they don't do it like she does. Fuck the Supreme Court. Oh my God. They banned all your rights, make you poor so you can't fight. They need more white children. Please give them your children. So you learn how to birth and fuck your stupid earth. It can burn right there with you. And who cares if you're a child? I think motherhood is mild. Maybe you'll learn how to work harder. And sure, you're just 13, but my great-grandma was a queen. She did the same. She did not complain. Don't complain, don't complain. You look a little insane. Don't complain, you're fine. They're rapists and thieves that we look to lead. Of course they want children. The force to force us with children. So learn how to mother and love one another. If daddy's your brother, oh well. Rio. Wow. If you have not taken a look at some of Rio Romeo's other discography, highly, highly recommend this. Oh, so amazing. Released in 2022 is Fuck the Supreme Court. I will confess I've been listening to it on repeat probably for the last month. It just gets me like no other. I've already kind of read a little bit of poetry there for you by reading some lyrics. But I think I have got a few saved poems that I think I'll just read one right now before we get onto some more music. This is one by Nikita Gill. The feminine urge to know this rage you carry is justified. The feminine urge to make chaos your ally when you have been wronged. The feminine urge to not be crushed by the shame this world insists is yours. The feminine urge to thrive despite the burdens you have been given. The feminine urge to prove every naysayer wrong about you. The feminine urge to rise from the ashes, to tame the wolves they threw to you, to dance with death itself, if that's what it takes to survive. So I'm talking a lot about feminine rage this show, but feminine urge as well. You know, those and just human urges, just that deep gut bowel feeling you have inside of you. You know, don't ignore it. I think I've been thinking a lot recently in the last couple of months about making decisions and walking through this life through acts of love and not fear. And I feel all the bad things, not all, most bad, nah, I'm going to say all bad things that happen are through acts made with fear and led with fear.
love is the highest frequency of acts of being, and fear is the lowest. So if we lead with love, act with love, treat with love, how can that be wrong? How can one do wrong things? You know? Yeah. We're getting some philosophical. Don't mind me. Okay, let's get on to some more music. It's currently 3:10. You're listening to Sunday Morning Coming Down with your girl, Bella. Coming up, we have some Lydia the Bard. Once again, check this girly out. She's got an amazing music video animation on YouTube. We've got some Peggy. We've got some Florence and the Machine. No one does feminine rage like Florence. My goodness. My brother was a security guard for a couple of years and did a lot of shows working Saki, and following that, he's a big live music lover, goes to a lot of shows, and hopefully he still stands by that the best performer he's ever seen is Florence and the Machine. So shout out Galen. Hopefully that still stands, because that makes my heart so happy. But yeah, moving on. Hope you're feeling okay. Hope you're feeling kind of fired up. I am. I definitely am. But yeah, enjoy. This is Feed Us Your Girls by Lydia the Bard.

Okay, I'm back. I know, you just heard me, and it's only been two songs, but I just had to get back on and talk about this one because it's an intersection of things that I love. So before that song, we had Feed Us Your Girls, Lydia the Bard. Amazing lyricism and musicality there. Really love that one. And this one, it sounds like, I mean, it is such a boppy, happy, feminine rage song, but the lyrics, they just get to me. If you do not know which... I've definitely talked about in other shows, but I am a massive Philhellene, which basically means I love everything to do with Greek culture, Greek ancestry, Greek mythology, Greek history. It is absolutely a hyperfixation, because it's been going on since I was 7 years old, 6 years old. 5 years, even earlier. Anyways, the intro to this song, Feminine Rage, by Peggy, starts off with Athena cursed Medusa just because she deemed her suddenly impure. Athena cursed Medusa just to spite Poseidon and settle her scores. Now, if you are... you do not know the story of Medusa, you know my girl, she's got the snakes in her hair, she looks at you, you're stone, bada bing, bada boom. But she didn't actually, she wasn't always that way. Before that, she was a sister of the Gorgons. The Gorgons are creatures that have snakes as hair, but they also have a kind of like slithery tail and like many arms, and they're a bit more than just snakes for hair. She had two sisters, and she was human presenting, let's say. She looked like a regular mortal, but she was indeed I believe she was a demigod, or perhaps she had two parents as deities. Anyways, she lived a very quiet life with her sisters, just having the best time ever on a coastal on an ocean in a cave, possibly in a cliff, just her and her sisters, just loving life. Until one day, I think she yearned to there was a township nearby, and she yearned to be with other kids, to be with other people. I believe she was 12, 13, 14 years old, and finally her sisters were like, you know, she really wants this, she's sweet, she's kind, she really wants a connection with others than us, let's let her go. And so she goes and she makes friends, she plays with people, and she catches the eye of the sea god Poseidon. And Poseidon takes the form of a mortal man and approaches Medusa, and lures her into a shrine for Athena. Athena is his niece, believe it or not, and she is the goddess of wisdom and battle strategy. And so Poseidon lured young Medusa into a temple of Athena and sexually assaulted her. Now, Athena took... great, what's the word, offense to this act, as one would. However, she blamed Medusa. She blamed Medusa and did not see it as a wronging of Poseidon. Now, Athena's and Poseidon's relationship, that goes a lot deeper and into a lot of incest and power dynamics and stuff that I will not get into. But Athena blamed Medusa, and to punish her, she gave her snakes for hair and forbid her from ever looking another person in the eyes and essentially making a connection with another person ever. She was doomed to be alone and to be hideous and to be feared, and that is how she lived until young, stupid, insolent, arrogant, and Perseus came along. If you don't know the story of Perseus, he was a little. I can go on and on about Perseus. Anyway, so that is the story of Athena and Medusa, and it is a very, I think, again, pertinent thing about culture and what goes on nowadays of pitting women against each other, right? And of honestly not having all of the context and the facts or taking a side because of dominance or because of power dynamics. Other women mentioned in this song is Anne Boleyn and Antoinette. Anne Boleyn was Henry VIII's second wife out of six. She was the first one to be beheaded. And Antoinette, Marie Antoinette, she was, again, beheaded by the guillotine during the French Revolution. These are two women who were...
I'm not going to say crucified, but what's another word to say it? They were two women who were lynched, who were mobbed by society and had wild, unruly rumours fueled and just hate thrust upon them from predominantly men, and were punished and with their lives. So Anne Boleyn was, there were wild rumours, incestuous rumours going on about her and her brother. And Marie Antoinette, she was brought over to France when she was, I believe, 14 years old. Very young. She was the 15th child of Austrian Empress Maria Theresa. Just 14 years old, she was sent to France to marry the Dauphin, later King Louis the 10, 5, 6, 16. Roman numerals. My downfall. As all women were treated back then, it was in order to seal a political alliance. Yeah, it's such an amazing song. And let me just get into a little bit more because there's a bit more Greek mythology in there. Love you, Anne Boleyn and Antoinette. We also have Ophelia, Shakespeare, driven mad, her lover killed her dad, fed her all of these, he love-bombed her, fed her all of these beautiful, deceptive lives, and then killed her dad and did some really, really bad stuff. So Girlie was left, you know, what can a girl do in that situation? Further on, we have Helen was abducted just because she was the object of a man, and Circe was abandoned because her father never cared to understand. Helen, we are speaking of Helen of Troy, which she's really Helen of Sparta. Helen was a Spartan princess, born and raised in Sparta. Now, Sparta was a place of heavy military, militia, strong battle form and stuff, and this extended to the women as well, especially because she was a princess. She grew up, she was raised to be educated and to be in forms of battle and self-protection and everything. She fought with the boys. She had a look. It's debated whether she had a twin sister or it was a younger sister, Clytemnestra, who ended up being her. She married her husband's brother. They're sisters, but they're also sisters-in-laws. Love to see it. But Helen was she was a chess piece. She was a chess piece in both the god world and the mortal world. And she was abducted because she was the object of a man. She was the woman who launched a thousand ships, the face who launched a thousand ships. She was the loveliest woman on earth at that time, and yep, because of all of the actions taken by power hungry men and gods, the blame was thrust on her. And after that, we have, and Circe was abandoned because her father never cared to understand. Now, Circe was a goddess. She was the daughter of Helios, the primordial deity of the sun. He was a Titan. So these are the gods or the deities that came before the Olympians, the 12 Olympians, you know, Zeus, Hades, Poseidon, all of those guys, and girls, Demeter, Hestia. Give it up for them. And Circe was punished and exiled for quite a few things, to be honest. She had a bully. There was a bully named Scylla, and Circe finally found some love, and she brought home this dude, and Scylla was like, nah, girlfriend, I like the look of him. He gonna be mine. And Circe was like, what? What do you mean? I brought him home to meet the family, and now my family wants him. So if you are unsure of Scylla, or if you've seen the Odyssey, she is a... she's got the... She was turned... She used to be a nymph, and then she was turned. She has six dog heads. She's a monster. She has six dog heads around her groin, and then she's got... I'm so embarrassed. Okay. It's 3:26 a.m. I think I can give myself a little bit of grace when I'm recalling my Greek mythology. Anyways,
took rightful action because Scylla was a bully and she transformed her into a monster. And she also took pity and sided herself with Prometheus. And Prometheus was, again, a primordial deity who gave humanity fire. So where back in the day when man was made, Zeus formed little men out of clay and gave them life and was like, ooh, yay. But they were, like, kind of not doing great because they kept dying. There was no light. They couldn't see anything and they just kept dying. But Zeus was like, hee hee ha ha, that's kind of funny. Like, this is, let's keep this going. You know, I'm never going to get sick of this. But Prometheus, a friend of Zeus, took pity on man, on mortals. And because I believe this was before Pandora's box was opened. So women... I'm not going to get into it. It's 3:27 a.m. and I've probably been talking for like 10 minutes now. But once you get me started on Greek mythology, it's hard to stop me. So Circe aligned herself with Prometheus, who was shunned by all deities because he gave fire to man. And Zeus was like, big no, friend, that's not going to fly with me. And as you may know, he was, for his punishment, Prometheus was tied to a cliff and every day an eagle would come and eat his liver. Now, gods, while they may be immortal, apparently they can still feel pain. So my poor dude, he's up there. And so Circe was exiled. She was put on an island, but she was the first of the gods to partake in witchcraft. We love to hear a little bit of witchcraft. So Circe, if you've seen the Odyssey, Chris Nolan's movies, Circe was the one who turned sailors into pigs. Showed their true form, if you will. She's one of my personal heroes, I'm going to be honest. There's an amazing, amazing book called Circe by Madeline Miller that explains kind of her whole story and everything that went on. She went through a lot, y'all, let me tell you. I mean, she's immortal, so obviously she was around for a while, so she went through a lot, but my goodness, did she go through it. Thank you so much for listening to my ramble on... I just got so excited. I forgot that this song touched on women throughout history as well as mythology. And I just got very excited because I think I might have prepared songs for a mythology hour. So keep an ear out in the next few weeks for that coming because once again, once you get me started talking about mythology, your girl ain't stopping. But yeah, we're going to move on to some more songs. I will shut my mouth for a little bit. You're probably sick of hearing my voice. So take it away, Florence, with Girl with One Eye. You're currently listening to Sunday Morning Coming Down with Bella. I believe there are also a few language warnings coming up. So hope you're okay with that. Okay, enjoy.

I knew one day I'd have to watch powerful men burn the world down. I just didn't expect them to be such losers.

Doesn't that song just make you want to maniacally laugh and scream until your voice gives out? Because that's what I want to do. That was I Spit on Your Grave by Zand. Before that, we had Hot Gum by Sophia Izella. We had Hooves by Sir Chloe. We had He Asked For It, Ella Red, Good Boy, Paris Paloma. Before that, we had Girls Just Want to Have Sex by Maisie and Girl With One Eye by Flo and the Machine. You are currently listening to Sunday Morning Coming Down with Bella, and we are on a journey of feminine rage, if you have not gathered. That Good Boy Paris Paloma opened with a excerpt from, I believe it was Emma Thompson. Don't know it word for word, but it's basically saying that I think she knew that this world was going to end up being run by men, but she didn't expect them to be such effing losers. And, oh, if that ain't a sentiment I share as well. There was some, yeah, really, Hooves, Sir Chloe. It reminded me of, I just finished reading a book called Slewfoot by Brom. If you're into witchy vibes set back in Puritan Pilgrim New England in the USA. Really, really amazing read. And I won't spoil it, but hooves are involved. Yeah, it's amazing, amazing book. I'm going to talk some more about some book and movie recommendations further on in the show for if you're just feeling that bubbling angst and rage inside of you and you just want to see it somewhere else. Or maybe, you know, everything in this world is energy and we have that energy inside of us and that's okay, but it does need a release. It does need an escape and that's what I'm doing here today. This is me getting my energy out because I've been feeling angry, I've been feeling mad, and I am feeling better listening to these songs. I mean, sorry to toot my own horn, but I am pretty proud of my curation here. We've got a lot of different ways that these people are making their songs and telling their stories and you know, letting their thoughts and their words and their minds and their hands and their musicality run wild, you know? And I think it's amazing. I think it's amazing. But yeah, moving on. We've got actually, I want to read you some quotes. May as well read you some quotes. I went through the effort of going through and saving them and sharing them. Let's see. What have we got? I read a Nikita Gill poem before.

a mouth full of blades and daggers. That's what it should be, you know? And I mean, not in a hateful, fearing way. I talked before about acting with love and not fear, but, you know, that fight back. I remember this quote. Actually, I think it was from Slewfoot, I believe. I'm a big notes taker, big notes app user. And anytime I'm reading a book and I really like a quote or an excerpt, I pop it in a folder that I call "She Talks Like a Book," because that's how I kind of want to come across. I mean, I definitely do talk a lot, but I hope that some of it sounds like, you know, it was written in a book. Let me just here it is. Yes, it is in Slewfoot. This is the quote. "The primordial need of every creature that has ever been hurt by another, the need to bite back." Oh, I love that. I love that, because every creature, you know, we're not pinpointing humans or a species or anything. It's every creature that has been hurt by another, the need to bite back, the need to fight back. And having these daggers in our teeth and in our palate and in our words. And I think being educated and being understanding context and nuance is and media literacy. Oh, don't even get me started on media literacy. Is such a weapon these days, because we are constantly being fed with such fallacy and such. I was talking earlier in the show about the jester, about hee hee ha ha. You know, look at me. I'm spewing like facts. But I'm disguising it, I'm hiding it, and that's what's happening these days. So we need to have these mouths with daggers and these eyes that can see through that, you know? And yeah, I love that. And the primordial need, primordial, that's, I was, again, before I was talking about the primordial gods. These are, you know, innate from the beginning of time. Yeah, I love that. And that was from a character called Abatha in Slewfoot. And oh my goodness, love Abatha. So yeah, let's see. I'll just quickly give you another poem. This one's called Sharks. I don't think I have the author. It's from a poetry book. And I'm just going to quickly read it. "They are surrounded by us, millions of shark women camouflaged as goldfish. When we visit a rage room, they say, 'We cannot imagine you angry.' Flashbacks of outbursts at 13, 17, 20 spin through my mind before stepping at 23. Let's change it. I'm 21. I'm just going to say 21. "Like my foremothers, I tempered fury with famine. I pry my ribs open to reveal teeth lining each bone, one tooth for every moment I swallowed fire. Eventually, I ran out of room. Eventually, we all do." That's another thing with teeth, with sharks. I mean, sharks, they have rows and rows of these sharp teeth, and we have that too, you know, with our fight and our words, you know, daggers, teeth. Ah, yes. Okay, moving on to sticking in the sharp theme, the next song. I love this title. "I threw glass at my friend's eyes and now I'm on probation." And again, earlier in the show, I talked about the Cornell rapists, alleged, and this entire horrific experience started because a girl was visiting who she thought was a friend, right? She went to this fraternity house in hopes to meet up with a friend, and very often people are assaulted by ones close to them. By friends, by family, by those known. "So I threw glass at my friend's eyes and now I'm on probation." You know, I think it's always very important when, especially in the media, when you see these wild headlines and titles and stories, especially about women and their reactions. A lot of people judge or criticize the reaction, but what, I ask you, what caused that? What made them go to that level? What made them, you know, bare their teeth and fight back? Because you have to be pushed to that level, you know? You know? Okay. Let's get on to throwing glass at friends' eyes and getting on probation. Again, I believe, well, I'm going to play a few more songs. They're very likely a language warning. I'm

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Yeah, hope you enjoy and maybe I'm gonna imagine throwing glass at some certain people's eyes, and I hope you join me in that. You know, we can manifest this together. Let's go for it.

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He'd been awkwardly to suit my mood, no word from his defense. I'd cry knowing how my tears felt like acid burning through his skin. Pushed every little

It's like a siren song, isn't it? It's so funny because it's called Medusa. That was Medusa by Kaya Jett. Oh, so beautiful. You are currently listening to Sunday Morning Coming Down with Bella. We are on a journey of feminine rage and urges and feelings. Before that, we had Me and the Devil, Soap and Skin. If that song doesn't make you want to, like, get up and imagine your, I don't know, in a grand church. I mean, it's got those tolling bells, or like you're trudging along a long road. Like, oh, the things that song makes my mind wander to. It's beautiful. Before that, we had Man's World by Marina. Then we had Little Gorn Girl by Chinchilla. We had It Took Me by Surprise by Maria Mena. Ideal Woman, Skinny Girl Diet. And of course, before that, started off with I Threw Glass at My Friend's Eyes and Now I'm on Probation. And that was by Destroy Boys. Wow, what a lineup there. That was a good run. Pat, claps for me. I'm going to read you the last few of my poems and passages that I have chosen for the show before we'll get onto some more songs. And then I'm going to talk to you about some movies and books and some recommendations, just following the theme. So this is a passage from Alex March Energy. They stopped burning the witch when they realized freezing her was more effective. Numb her intuition, suppress her rage, stop her fight, doubt her intelligence, repress her emotions, label her too sensitive, make her a perfect, fightless body. A frozen woman never fights back. They didn't stop the persecution. They just made it quiet and internal, so the only one you can blame is yourself. To begin and thaw that valid rage is a radical act of resistance. Become radical. Oh, I think that's beautiful. The thought came to mind. I was telling my mum about the show that I was doing today, and I was like, you know, mum, I've just been feeling really angry, and, you know, my entire life I've kind of, like, I've had these emotions about this topic, about violence against women, and I have my past and the way that I feel about it, and you know, every woman I meet has a story of assault with a man or with another, and it just gets to me. And she's like, Bella, don't get carried away, you know, and I'm like, oh, I will. Let this rage thaw. Let me, right? To begin and thaw that valid rage is a radical act of resistance. My God, I'm mad. And I will tell you about it. I can talk. Hey, you know I can talk. So I will tell you about it. Next, I have a passage from Olivia's Odyssey. Thank you so much, Olivia. Maybe I am just a woman, but I would really like to be angry. God, I would like to be angry. I would like to be furious and destructive and have everyone go, shit, oh, what are we to do? Maybe I am just a woman, but for once I would like them not to jerk their thumbs and roll their eyes in anxious judgment and say, what's up with her? But I was raised a woman and am therefore too afraid to even try going insane, letting loose this great and terrible scream inside of my being to break things that other people love so they know that I am serious about this thing. I am too resigned to the latter to even begin to hope for the former. Oh, that's what I mean, Olivia! That's what I mean! She gets it. And finally, I have a passage by D.V. Mago called Why Are You Suppressing Your Rage? Let it burn. Let it swallow you whole. Let it turn anything that does not serve you anymore into ash. Niceties have done their part. You need rage. Use this anger to pull you forward. The world needs your rage. Your future needs your rage. You are fierce. You are strong. The goddess wants to fight all that is bad in the world, and that is bad that happened to you using your vessel. Let them be angry, be mad. Tell people why, you know? It's okay, you don't have to be nice. Don't say sorry. Don't apologize. Tell them. Let them know. Ooh, I'm doing it, Mum. I'm getting riled up. Hear me. Okay.
Let's move on to some more music. Coming up, we have a song called Not All Men. You've probably heard that phrase going around saying not all men. And honestly, bringing it back to the Cornell 7 case, this is a thing that I've been trying to punch through in conversations that I've been having to people. And it's true. Yes, it is not all men. But in this case, there was a group chat on Snapchat where they advertised that they had a girl upstairs that was intoxicated and unconscious, and she was open for the taking. Excuse that phrase I just used there, but that's basically what they said. And there are 7 alleged rapists in this case, but there are over 50 other boys who were on that group chat that conceivably knew what was happening and did nothing. So sure, not all men do the physical act of raping, but silence is compliance. Let me state that again. Silence is compliance. So, yeah, not all men. Take it away, Morgan St. Jean.

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comp sci class, and I was Darwin's prep school dream bred, born and raised to kick your ass. I fell for circuit boards, rocket ships, pictures of the stars. If you could only be what you pretend you are. When I said take me to the moon, I never meant take me alone. I thought if mankind toured the sky, it meant that all of us could go. But I don't want to see the stars if they're just one more piece of land for us to colonize, for us to turn to sand. Cause we're so fucking mean, we're so elitist, we're as fucked as any church. And this bullshit West Coast dogma has a higher fucking net worth. I bit the apple cause I loved you, and why would you lie? And then I realized you're just as naive as I am. Oh, you're so traumatized, it makes me want to cry. You don't.

jack shit from you. 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Let me level with you, man. Is someone guilty of the game? I took the help, I took the cash, I would have taken your last name. So if any girl on earth should get to make a call about this, it should be me. And as I see it, you're a dick. So fuck your tunnels, fuck your cars, fuck your rockets, fuck your cars again. You promised you'd be Tesla, but you're just another Edison. Cause Tesla broke a patent, all you ever broke were hearts. I can't believe you tore humanity apart.

And there we just had 17 by Ladytron. Now that song hits me a little different compared to others. Very, very simple song, very, very groovy. Yeah, I'm 21 years old, and at 17 I had a very formational and traumatic year. It was my first time experiencing assault and grooming from a few older men, and yeah, when I heard that song, it was like a gut punch, let me tell you. Yeah, thinking back, it's always, you know, you get older and you think of yourself 2 years ago and you're like, oh my God, that person knew nothing. Like, I was so young, I was so naive, I was such a baby. Like, I thought that about 19-year-old me, 19-year-old me thought about that about 17-year-old me, 17, 15, you get the gist. But hearing just those two specific ages, and in the theme that we're doing this show about feminine rage and fighting back and having knives and daggers in our mouths when we talk about things that upset us and that are not right. That song really got me. Before that, we had Rat by Penelope Scott. We had A&W by gorgeous Miss Lana Del Rey. We had Pandora's Box, Peggy. And then before that, we had Not All Men by Morgan St. Jean. And before I go on a little bit, I just want to give a quick shout out to my girl, Glenda. I see you. I hear you. I'm with you. Thank you so much for listening to the show. Much love, my love. So much love. Sending all the love out there. Yeah, I've got some more great songs coming up. We're kind of maybe getting out of the feminine... No, we've still got definitely some feminine rage songs coming up, but then kind of more going into the feminine experience and relationships with other women and how deep and formational they can be and truly understand, like, as a woman, how different and ingrained friendships are with other women, and romantic or not, compared to perhaps heterosexual relationships, homosexual relationships, any type of relationships, but just how deeply ingrained we are with the women that surround us when we grow up. Yeah, I grew up in a house with a very strong and emotionally supportive and sensitive mother, and that has absolutely led me to be the person that I am today. But I'm a child of an immigrant. All my family is away, is over the seas. So while I had a very strong mother presence in my life, I didn't have a grandmothers or aunties or other women who shared my blood, you know. And I don't think I missed out on anything, or it hindered me in a way. But yeah, I do. I mean, growing up and when it would come to Christmas time or Easter time and seeing people with their grandmothers and with their aunties and everyone, like, there would be a little bit of sadness in my heart, I believe, as, you know, I think anyone would feel that when you've got family overseas. But how grateful I am to have grown up in the beautiful city of Brisbane. I think I got any more poems to read? Let's just do a quick one. We got Andrea Dworkin, amazing. Many women, I think, resist feminism because it is an agony to be fully conscious of the brutal misogyny which permeates culture, society, and all personal relationships. And I mean, I think that's possibly where it stems from. When you see these videos online, or there's classic, they've been going around for maybe 2 years or so. It's done by Jubilee, and other videos where it's like one feminist versus 20 non-feminists, and a lot of them will be women. And it's like, how can you be a woman and not a feminist? And it's because I think this, especially, you know, with woke culture and buzzwords and stuff, feminism and feminists has kind of been thrown into that category when all it is equity. All it is equality and rights, and being seen as a human being, and being put on a
on a level, not even a level playing field, on an equitable playing field. It brings to mind that amazing political cartoon of looking over the fence, and it's a there's three men standing there. There's one who's quite tall and can see over the fence. There's an old man who's quite short and can't really, and then a little boy. And, you know, they need some boxes or some stools to see over the fence. If you give them all the same size, you're still going to have the same problem. The two shorter ones are still not going to be able to see. And then the tall one is just going to be a much higher than he already was. Whereas if we give boxes relative to the support that they need, that's when we reach equity. There was an amazing analogy that I believe Billie Eilish said a couple years ago during the Black Lives Matter movement, and it was, imagine that you're standing in a cul-de-sac or a dead end, and you see all these houses, and you have a big hose or a fire extinguisher. You see these houses, and there's one house that is on fire, right? Are you going to go to every other house to check if there's a fire in there? Or are you going to go directly to the house on fire and help out? Right? That's what we're talking about right now. That's the kind of movement that we're needing, right? There are specific people who cannot see over the fence. And there are people who are so high above the fence that it's not even funny. It's not even funny how good of a view they have and how much you can take off of their stool, and they can still see just as well when we cannot see over the fence. We cannot see over the fence. Yeah, I was thinking of other analogies. Especially, we had a song, Not All Men by Morgan St. Jean, and trying to explain that, I heard this other analogy, and it's, imagine you have a box or a packet of Maltesers. And in this packet of Maltesers, it is known by you, by the company selling it, by everyone, that one out of every 10 Maltesers is a little piece of poop wrapped in chocolate. And it looks exactly the same as all the others, right? You know, everyone knows that there's poop in the Maltesers. But it's only one out of every 10. Are you going to risk going in there and eating one and taking one? You know, it's been shown. Other people take it and they eat poop, and it's so bad and it traumatizes them for the rest of their life.

Maltesers, you get the poop. Yep. So you can draw the similarities into that and the not all men statement. So we're going to move on. We're going to have some more songs. It is currently 4:57 a.m. You are listening to Sunday Morning Coming Down with Bella. We have one more wonderful hour together. Wow, this time has flown by, hasn't it? But I have loved every second with you. So let's see, what have we got? We've got some good songs coming up. We've got Siren by Kaylee Morg. We've got The Seed by Aurora. Now, if you haven't heard, I mean, Aurora, just magical, ethereal, wonderful. I am going to be pirouetting, dancing around the studio. Perhaps I'll turn the lights down and have a little flashlight, make it, you know, seem. There's actually a really amazing video. You might have seen it clipped, but she was joined in the forest with a choir, a men's choir, to sing this song called The Seed. And it was just... Oh, shills. That is a mixture between shivers and chills. It gives me shills. Anyways, let's kick it off. Siren, Kaylee Morg.

ectopic pregnancy. 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What about your little sister who has sex for the first time? Uncontraceptive is the next thing you want to take from our rights. So she gets pregnant at 15, changes her whole life. If she survives, but she never got the chance to decide. 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

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I'm sorry you've been where I've been. And if I could be with you now, I'd tell you it's okay. But with the way things are going, I know we don't feel safe. 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
1: The woman was arrayed in purple and scarlet colour and decked with gold and precious stones and pearls, having a golden cup in her hand full of abominations and filthiness of her fornication. And upon her forehead was a name written, Mystery, Babylon the Great, the mother of harlots and abominations of the earth.

Oh, how I want to blast that song and run feral through the woods and arrive at a giant bonfire and run around and chant and growl and bare my teeth. That was Witch by Delilah Bon. Before that, we had Whore of Babylon by Zayani. Then we had When Will I Be Mine, a personal favourite of mine, by Hayley Orion. We had Unsweetened Lemonade by Amelie Farron. We had The Siege by Aurora and Siren by Kaylee Morg. It is currently 5:19 a.m. You are listening to Sunday Morning Coming Down. I am Burla, your host. And for the last 3 hours and 20 minutes, we have been taking a journey through feminine rage and different and urges and passions and feelings and turbulences. And oh, hey, dare I say, this has been the favorite show I've done. Yeah, I feel powerful. The reason I wanted to do this was because with everything going on at the moment online and the world, I was just feeling angry and upset and just filled with a lot of energy and feelings that I'm aware of and I'm used to in my body, but just for some reason it just felt different. And so I knew that I was doing this show, and I was like, what a perfect way to experience this together, you know? So, yeah, now we are moving on to some more just feminine experience songs. But before we move on, I'm going to talk a little bit about books and movies, two of my favourite things. Books, movies, music. That's what Your Girl is about. So I'm going to talk about some books that I have read, some books that I am planning on reading, because safe to say there is not enough life to live. No, let me try again. There is not enough time in life, in my life, to read all the books that I want. I'm a big reader. I'm reading currently, I think, 7 books at a time. I read many books at a time, and I just switch between, like, ooh, today I'm feeling like I want to be a witch in a coven, and I'm going to read about that book. And ooh, today I feel like reading a memoir about being a geopolitical leader in the downfall of Facebook. You know, things like that. So in terms of memoirs, of course, the one that comes to mind first is Gisèle Pelicot, Shame Has to Change Sides, A Hymn to Life. Sorry, I just had to swallow really aggressively into the microphone there for you. If you are not familiar with Gisèle Pelicot, she is a heroic survivor of years of horrific, traumatic sexual assault organized by her husband. I do have a quote from her, believe it or not. As Gisèle Pelicot, French survivor of serial rape, famously said, I wanted all women victims of rape, not just when they have been drugged. Rape exists at all levels. I want those women to say, Mrs. Pelicot did it. We can do it too. When you're raped, there is shame. And it's not for us to have shame. It's for them. Because so often, shame and consequences fall on the victim rather than the assaulter. Time and time again, we carry this shame and this guilt and this feeling of inadequacy and of what could have I done different, or what did I do? I know I carry it, and I know beautiful women who I've had deep and honest conversations with, they carry it too. And like, why? I mean, women, we are strong, and we are nurturing, and we are forgiving, but show that to ourselves. I know, like, I mean, especially as
I really like to look at all situations through an emotive and a logical lens, and so I so very often just rationalise other people's behaviours and decisions, and I criticise myself. Just the classic, you know, I treat others with kindness and grace and patience and peace, and why not myself? Why not myself? Amazing. I haven't had a chance to read that memoir, but is definitely on the list. Another one from a movie. We have some nonfiction. Rex. No Visible Bruises. What We Don't Know About Domestic Violence Can Kill Us. That's one by Rachel Louise Snyder. We have Not That Bad, Dispatches from Rape Culture by Roxane Gray. Rage Becomes Her, The Power of Women's Anger. And that's what we've been talking about a lot in today's show. Soraya Shemley. If you're looking into more fictional stories of surrounding strength, we have On Earth, We're Briefly Gorgeous, a novel by Ocean Vuong. The Way I Used to Be, Amber Smith. If you're looking for anything, feminine rage, I mentioned earlier in the show, Cersei, Madeline Miller. Absolute masterclass in a woman sitting and acting in her power. Ooh. We have We Are the Ashes, We Are the Fire by Jo McAuliffe. The Girl with the Dragon Tattoo, absolutely. We've got a few more nonfiction. Ooh, this actually have read this one. Invisible Women, Data Bias in a World Designed for Men. I could go on and on about everyday systems and items that were designed only for men that women use. Seatbelts, air conditioning, medication. My goodness, did you know, I believe it wasn't until, don't directly fact check me on this, but it was years, if not decades, after the tampon was released, was it actually tested on a woman's menstrual blood. Can you believe that? And there are so many other things, especially with women's health, endometriosis, PCOS, which is now correctly termed PMOS because cysts are not inherently accurate to the diagnosis of that situation. There's another topic I could go on and on about. But we are nearing closer to 5:30. It's currently 5:26. You are listening to Sunday Morning Coming Down with Bella. We're going to get on to some more songs. This is songs about being a girl boss, being having confusing and confronting female friendships in one's life, having feelings for the other woman. If you know what I mean, in a relationship when your partner, spouse is cheating on you and there is another woman, having very complicated feelings about that, feeling like you could do everything better than a man always. Let's get it going. We don't have much time left. So coming up, we have language warning for this one, That Bitch by B. Miller. I think we've got a few language warnings coming up. So keep that in mind. Plug your ears if needed. But yeah, let's get it going.

is telling you the truth. Our relationship has only ever been about sex. I can promise you that this is not an emotional connection. We don't speak outside of the time we spend together, and whenever he talks about you, it's with the utmost respect. You tell me

I really don't want to be the cause of any upset. He told me that you were aware this was going on and that he had your full consent. If he's lying about that, then please let me know, because I have my own feelings about dishonesty. Lies are not something that I want to get caught up in. You can reach out to me anytime, by the way, if you need any more details or you just need to vent or anything. Love and light, Madeline.

Oh, you know I had to do it. That was Femininomenon by Chapel Roan. And for a show talking all about feminine rage and urges and feelings, it had to be done. Before that, we had Boyfriend by Dove Cameron. Of course, You Don't Own Me by the glorious, the gracious Leslie Gore. Madeline, Lily Allen. Before that, we had What It Means to Be a Girl. That perfectly tied into, before that, Girl So Confusing, featuring Lorde. And, of course, we started off with that bitch, B. Miller. Sorry for dropping the B word there, for not warning you beforehand. It is coming to a close of this show. This has been a very, very exciting and special show for me, talking about women's issues and feminine rage and everything. And I want to make it abundantly clear that me using these terms like feminine rage and feminine issues does absolutely not take away the real and valid experiences of non-binary and gender non-conforming individuals. I think every human, every living thing on this planet deserves a voice and deserves to be heard and speak their truth. And in that vein, I would like to give a very happy International Non-Binary Day, letting you know that from today, 2 p.m. till 10 p.m. at the Newmarket Hall, 212 Ashgrove Avenue, Ashgrove, there is a little celebration. There'll be markets, performances, workshops, a little chill craft-afternoon. Ooh, don't mind if I do, queerioke, non-binary finery fashion parade. Look at me, all these tongue twisters at 5:50 in the morning. We got a chill out space, a blahosh pit, and a potluck picnic. Oh, how amazing. I should be up by 2 p.m. That's normally when I go home, I'll sleep, and I should be up by 2 p.m. So you might see your girl there. Once again, I just want to thank you for tuning in. Stephen, your message made me shed a little tear, not going to lie. It's so great to have you here every time I am here. Get it. Thanks, Stephen. But yeah, moving on, I've got... Hey, let's look at the time. 5:50. Am I timing this right? I've got two more songs set up. Maybe we'll sneak a third in there. But we've got a little Girl in Red. I haven't played Girl in Red yet. Crazy, I know. But if you've been waiting for it, here it is. And then I'm hoping, if I've timed it right, to end off with an amazing cover by Florence and the Machine. Now, if you're like, Bella, this is a show about feminine rage and girlhood and yeah, why haven't you played Just a Girl? Oh. Just you wait. But yeah, I might say adios now, or I might come back in if I have mistimed this. But either way, thank you so much for being here with me. It has been an absolute honor and pleasure. Yeah, take it away, Girl in Red. We got a little bit of Hemingway.

0: Good morning and welcome to Squeaky Chairs. We're here again on a Sunday morning. It's Ari, my pronouns are they, them, and with me is...
1: Robin, my pronouns are she, they.
0: Hello, Robin. Good morning.
1: Good morning.
0: Okay, before we get started, hugest shout out to Bella, who just did Sunday morning coming down from 2 a.m. to 6 a.m. And also, okay, so I'm in the car.
1: Uh-huh.
0: I turn on the radio.
1: Uh-huh.
0: And I hear this voice. I'm like, Is that Bella? It sounds so incredible. I was like, that was my friend Bella.
1: Yeah.
0: My incredible show neighbor for quite a lot of Sunday morning coming down.
1: Like,
0: she's
1: a real staple.
0: Yeah. And gotta get a daytime slot, but it would be bittersweet. whoa. because, you know, I don't want to lose my show neighbor. Just big shout out. Huge. What a cool show. It was all about fierce women and power. And I could... the songs are so good. Anyway, before I get started, I want to acknowledge the traditional owners and the custodians of the land in which we broadcast here today, the Turrbal and Yuggera people. Sovereignty was never ceded, and we are on stolen land. Now, that song that we started off with was Goat Girl, and they are a UK band, all-female, post-punk. What did you think?
1: Goat Girl, more like Girl That Was The Goat.
0: Song. The goat.
1: I really enjoyed that, and I instantly added it to my liked song, so I can listen to it later.
0: Go.
1: Really looking forward to that.
0: They're pretty good.
1: Yeah.
0: Yeah.
1: Yeah.
0: The whole album is really good.
1: I'm looking forward to it, like, majorly.
0: Yes. I don't know, yesterday's been... It was a big day. I feel like I'm... still recovering. It was Valley Fiesta. There was lots of art shows on.
1: Everyone 1 billion.
0: Running around all over the place.
1: Yeah.
0: I feel like I'm still there. I'm still in yesterday.
1: No. We just had a 5-hour break.
0: But here we are. We'll introduce Sunday. Sunday starts when Squeaky Chairs starts, right?
1: Of course. Yeah. We are the official Sunday welcomers, right?
0: Yeah.
1: I think that's our show plan, right?
0: Yeah, we're a bit wacky. Things go on. There's porridge to be had.
1: Porridge has been had.
0: I have had my porridge. I'm glad you've had your porridge.
1: Listener, have you had your porridge?
0: If not, then maybe start getting that ready. We're going to have a little segment later on, and it's a song to have porridge too. So get your porridge ready and keep Squeaky Chairs tuned in. Oh, I'm trying to actually decide what to play next, and I realised that you didn't get to see Charlotte Mead at Valley Fiesta yesterday.
1: I didn't. I was too late.
0: Yeah, and you know what? Let's play that. Right, this is Charlotte Mead, Tend the Gardener. You know, just a lovely, soft way to start the morning. You're tuned into 4ZZZ 102.1 FM. With Ari and Robin.
1: Squeak, squeak, squeak.

0: That was a brand new track by Hicktown Barnaby. And we saw Hicktown Barnaby last night, didn't we?
1: Yes, we did. One of the many things happening last night.
0: We went to a little art show at the Cave Inn, and it was absolutely wonderful.
1: It was delightful.
0: Yeah.
1: So many good pieces over there.
0: It was... like, we had a few friends who were exhibiting works, and... they were impressive.
1: Incredible stuff.
0: Yes. I mean, they're impressive friends, so it
1: well,
0: makes
1: yeah.
0: sense.
1: That... This is no surprise, but it was great to see.
0: Mm-hmm. And there were bands playing, including Hicktown Barnaby.
1: Yeah.
0: It was great. And just all sorts... like, there were so many of my friends there who I didn't expect to be there.
1: Yeah.
0: I was having a great time.
1: Oh, yeah.
0: I was
1: old faces, new faces.
0: Group, and I was...
1: skedaddling, staying,
0: climbing things, and
1: leaning over. Like I love to prop my elbows up on any sort of surface and lean over to talk to people.
0: The Cave-In allows you to do that.
1: Oh yeah,
0: like the little deck outside.
1: And
0: you know, there's people out smoking out on the street, and you can, and you're a part of the world. You're halfway inside, halfway outside. A very connected space.
1: Plus, I get to be even taller.
0: Well. Great. That's what I've always wanted, Robin.
1: But it was a great time.
0: Yeah, and so that was Hicktown Barnaby. And then we started the bracket with, of course, Charlotte Mead with Ten the Gardener. Beautiful track. And apparently there's going to be a new release coming up, I heard, next week. I'm really excited to, one, get your ears listening, because there's some more Charlotte Mead are coming. And then I've played a track from a band that I have been a little obsessed with recently.
1: For good reason.
0: I've played one of their tracks every week for the last 3 weeks. It's Iwa and the Vision of Paradise, and they are a Tassie band. And this track was called Streets, and I listened to it on the bus going to the Valley yesterday for Valley Fiesta. And I had all these different thoughts in my head. I was thinking about life and my friendships, and it was a really good backing track. I love listening to music on the bus and just watching the world drift by.
1: Yeah.
0: Oh, very good bus track. Very good.
1: Yeah.
0: One. Yes.
1: I struggle with the bus sometimes.
0: It can be hard.
1: It cuts out a lot of the bass.
0: Oh.
1: Yeah, I find I can't hear any of the bass when I'm on the bus. It's a shame. Yeah.
0: This is why I'm... makes sense, actually, now I think about it. Oh, the next one I'm going to play, I'm really, really excited about. I have listened to this song about 5 times, and it was only released like 3 days ago. So I heard it the first time walking through the cemetery. Beautiful, beautiful stuff. Local band Faye. I'm just gonna start playing it. It's about it's about all-consuming love and possession, and it's been a bit of a theme. I've been thinking about stuff like that kind of recently, and about relationships and all, and just like your relationships with friends. And I was just reading through the stuff that they're talking about, and I think it really, I reflected, and it sat with me, just that mix between desire and contentment. And it's just nice to have friends in your life. It's a beautiful thing, and love in your life, I value that more than possession. Also, if anyone is going through some of those big feelings about friendships and love and all that, I've noticed that communication is great.
1: Oh yeah.
0: So
1: it was a huge shock to me to find out that a good idea.
0: Yeah.
1: That a good idea.
0: So I don't know.
1: At work.
0: Early morning, six a.m. tip of the day. Go out there and talk to your loved ones about stuff, you know.
1: Yeah. Check in. Go, oh, man. Wanted to double check.
0: I'm feeling this. How are you feeling?
1: Yeah.
0: Yeah. So, this is Faye with Mine.

It's here and it's queer. 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Over 100 events across multiple venues will paint the town and the river rainbow. Come celebrate LGBTQIA plus communities through art, music, cabaret, theatre, sport and food for three massive weeks from the 21st of October to the 8th of November. From the inaugural Mr. First Nation Drag King pageant to a 15 metre high pink rubber duck floating down Brisbane River Maywar. 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Welcome to paradise. Melt is a proud sponsor of 4ZZZ.

0: And you just heard a brand new song by Western Freeway, a local band. That was the track Burns. And that song is set to, I think there was a pre-release, actually. I don't think it's actually out yet.
1: Ah.
0: Sometimes that happens here at Zed's. It's pretty cool. We get to play something before everyone else. Absolutely love them. They have such a local jangly sound. And to complement it before that was the Melancholics with... What are you pointing at now, Robin?
2: Oh,
0: Melancholics with Jacaranda Skies. And that one, again, is another new release. I've been really enjoying the Jacarandas coming out. I don't know if you've noticed, but I have been noticing.
2: Yeah.
0: Oh, wow. I'm just really excited about Jacaranda season.
2: Oh, yeah. What's interesting is that I don't think it's been raining much, so you haven't had the horrible like slipping hazard of freshly
0: it's
2: wet.
0: It's crispy out there.
2: It's crispy.
0: The grass. Yeah. It's all made out of paper.
2: I don't need to weed the backyard, actually. They're all just gonna die off.
0: Everything is just dying. but we're gonna get rain soon, right?
2: Yeah.
0: Yeah.
2: Yeah.
0: Oh, but yesterday it was so sunny and lovely. I was out at Valley Fiesta. I was looking at the jacarandas. There's a whole line of jacarandas that I can see outside my bedroom window. And so I was preparing for the show. I was getting some tunes together and I was looking at them and it was all purple and beautiful. And I'm like, wow, the city does really shine, doesn't it? It has its lovely little moments.
2: Oh, absolutely. That's what the city's made out of, lovely little moments.
0: Lovely little moments. Mm. That was Jacaranda Skies by the Melancholics. And we started the bracket with brand new track, Familiar Fruit from Vanishing Twin. Was it Familiar Fruit? No. That was the album Familiar Fruit.
2: Maybe it's a self-titled album. I am looking at...
0: Oh, good. It is Familiar Fruit. Yeah. Very good. I thought maybe my memory was wrong. I've been listening to so much of them.
2: Yeah.
0: I think almost every week I've tried to put a track on.
2: That's because they're incredible.
0: Yeah.
2: In my opinion.
0: And that's all for that bracket. We're going to now play another fun little track. Would you like to lead us in with that one? That's it there.
2: Yep, next up we've got Astral Coffee by Andrew Tuttle and Darren Cross.
0: Yippee!
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0: Squeaky chairs.
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0: Whoa.
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1: and Robin.
0: Hello out there. Good morning. It's just past 7 a.m. The sun is shining and it's a Sunday morning. So well done everyone who made it through the week, and we've got a brand new week coming, and I have a feeling it's going to have some good energy to it.
1: Yeah?
0: I had this feeling about it. At least today, can you hear, I'm squeaking my chair in the background. I'm moving all over the place. We do that here on Squeaky Chairs, eh? We can't stay still, but just, okay, it's getting a bit insane in here. Oh, we had a couple of texters in. Good morning, Pete. I haven't seen you on the text line in quite a while. Pete is one of those incredible 4ZZZ true listeners.
1: Oh, yeah.
0: Pete knows the grid. Pete's on the grid. He's listening to every show. He doesn't even need to put on the radio.
1: No,
0: like,
1: no.
0: He can just stream it through the brain.
1: Yeah. He applied to that experimental 4ZZZ brain chip program.
0: Absolutely.
1: That we were doing the other week.
0: And it only cost just a little bit in a subscription.
1: Most of the price isn't monetary.
0: No. Indeed. so now Pete can just hear us all the time.
1: Mm-hmm. All he has to do is open his mouth and let the radio waves in. That's the only catch.
0: Oh my goodness. Okay. You've just reminded me of a story I heard last night.
1: Fantastic.
0: It's story time. It's happening. Indulge me, please.
1: For a rat's tale.
0: A rat's tale of squeaky chairs. So, last night I was at an art exhibition and I was talking to some friends that I hadn't seen in a while. And one of them had a bandage on their throat. It was very peculiar. I said to them, "What is this?" And they then told a story, which I thought was fake, but then everyone around seemed to verify it. And maybe it was real. It was the craziest story I've ever heard in my entire life on how they got this injury to their throat.
1: Huh. Are we allowed to tell it on the radio?
0: Yeah. It's pretty, I think it's pretty good. It's not gory or anything. It's just really bizarre. So they were walking around sunset time and they were enamored by this beautiful sunset, and walking through a park, and they wandered into a golf course to get a better look.
1: Oh no.
0: Yeah, oh, no. This is where it all goes wrong.
1: Oh no. Nothing good ever happens on a golf course.
0: The sunset was so beautiful. They were looking up at the sky with their mouth wide open in amazement. And then all of a sudden, a golf ball gets them, like, in the mouth.
1: Oh.
0: Misses all their teeth.
1: Okay.
0: Goes down the, like,
1: no,
0: throat.
1: No.
0: He gets stuck there.
1: No.
0: It's true. Next thing you know, they were in hospital, and they had, and it was, like, surgically removed through the throat. It's like, that's the story.
1: I
0: believe it or not. Let me know if you believe it. But
1: hey guys, text in on 0420626733. Text in. Let us know. Do you think you could swallow a golf ball?
0: I just love to think that this friend of mine was just out there with their mouth wide open looking at the sunset. You know, that's gorgeous.
1: Wow. Wow.
0: What are the odds?
1: What? Probably zero. That's my bet.
0: No. I don't even reckon.
1: Oh, dear.
0: Oh, so that was that. Thank you, Pete. Pete was just saying hi. I hope all is groovy in your world of porridge and squeaky chairs.
1: It is.
0: Always here.
1: And then who's our next texter?
0: We got a message from Santa.
1: Santa.
0: Hello, Santa. Santa says, "Whatever this is really great. This makes me feel so good. I can feel these sounds." Thank you. I can feel these sounds too, Santa. And so I'm trying to work out what it was we were playing when you sent that. And it could have been one of two things, because we played some pretty cool little tunes.
1: Let's go through the list.
0: Yes, let's do it. So we started the bracket with Astral Coffee, and that was by Andrew Tuttle and Darren Cross. That one was really, really lovely. It included some synthesizers, which I always love. And I'm just trying to see if I can find what synthesizer they used, but I... No, I don't know. Anyway,
1: that's all right.
0: They used some synthesizers. And, yeah, just really cool stuff. And then I carried on with another piece that kind of reminded me of it. And we saw this artist play the other night.
1: Ah.
0: Yes. This is Helen Fransman. This is Helen Fransman's newest album. It's a collab with Nick Huggins. And Helen is a Brisbane artist. Wow.
1: Just an amazing set the other night.
0: Yes, we went to the Cave-In.
1: It's always the Cave-In. We went to the Cave-In three times this week.
0: Yes.
1: I think is the event that we went.
0: Three times. Yeah. It's incredible. What an incredible place. Mm. So we went to the Cave-In for a solo acoustic guitar set, and it was curated by the station manager, Nick, and also Suffering Jukebox announcer, which is a show on a Monday. That's tomorrow, 6 to 9 a.m. Yes.
1: That's our slot, but a day after.
0: There's another day other than Sunday?
1: No.
0: No, no. We're just in a loop here.
1: Yeah.
0: So Sunday
1: they keep
0: morning,
1: us in here.
0: Sunday morning just keeps going forever and ever and ever. it was so good. It was just a solo, like there was a few artists and they were all, incredible. A lot of them from bands, and they hadn't actually played solo before.
1: Yeah.
0: And they were all incredible.
1: Incredible. But then we were like, hey, hold on. This seems familiar.
0: Yeah, this name seems familiar. Oh my gosh, it's Helen Fransman from Mess Esk, or also McKisco. Just really cool stuff. And that track is also, it was like, it had a lot of background noises. It was recorded in a park, had birds and sounds of footsteps, and it was called A Glass of Water.
1: Mm.
0: Very atmospheric. I love anything that kind of is in the realms of like that music concrete kind of realm of getting sounds that are found and incorporating them into your tracks.
1: Much like Italian neorealism.
0: Mm-hmm. There's a whole range of really cool things in those kind of genres. Love it. It makes me feel great.
1: Oh, yeah.
0: It's just like, I feel like music is in part where you listen to it.
1: Oh, yeah.
0: The area that you're in, the room that you're in, changes the sounds.
1: Absolutely.
0: So when you get to incorporate the background sounds, you're incorporating space into your track and you have a bit more control of where the listener actually is.
1: Yeah, it transports you more viscerally.
0: Yeah, it's good. It's really good. And then we played another local track, a brand new release. This was Ticker Tape. And the song was Trade You Mine. I really, really enjoyed it. I thought that it sounded quite nostalgic. It was like, it was giving late 90s, early 2000s vibes. Really, I thought it. You don't agree?
1: I don't agree.
0: I really think it was, it reminded me of like 07 if you like that stuff. But
1: I'm unfamiliar. Yeah. I'll have to look into it.
0: Yeah. No. Well, maybe we were listening to different early 2000s stuff.
1: Oh, yeah. There's a whole spectrum that we have to cover, you know?
0: Yeah. Yeah. And then Sleepazoid, because I saw them yesterday at Valley Fiesta. Shout out to anyone who made it. And to those who didn't, well, we played it on the radio.
1: To those who didn't, I can bet good money you had something else going on yesterday.
0: Yeah, it was a big day.
1: Big day.
0: Yeah.
1: Who do we got up next?
0: It's Radio Free Alice. Yeah, this is Radio Free Alice with Big Ideas, brand new release.
1: Oh, hey Santa, yes, A Glass of Water.
0: A Glass of Water, that's the track.
1: That was the track from before.
0: Yes.
1: This track is Big Ideas.
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0: 102.1 FM, and that was Feeding Fauna with their track River Fire. And I got to see them live recently.
1: As did I.
0: Yeah, on Friday night, I and Robin and a few of our dear friends went over to...
2: Guess where we saw it.
0: Almost.
2: Hey, hold on. Text in 0420-626-733. Where did we see this band? Spoilers, it was the Cave-In.
0: We saw Ancient Channels. They had an album launch.
2: Yeah, and they had incredible openers.
0: Yes.
2: Incredible stuff. So loud, but, you know, I'll protect my hearing eventually.
0: Oh, I had my earplugs in. It was really, really good.
2: Yeah.
0: Such an incredible lineup. But that was Feeding Fauna. And the next track that we've got lined up is actually Burnt Trash, who played as well.
2: Actually just before Feeding Fauna.
0: Yes, yeah. Exactly.
2: We're doing reverse order, and then we're not doing reverse order.
0: Yeah. We're all over the place.
2: We're just playing some great tracks. That's what we do.
0: What is even going on? I don't even know. So We played Radio Free Alice with their new track, Big Ideas, and then Special Features with Fun. And Special Features is a local band, and that is their brand new track. They've released another track recently as well. Yeah, it was Poles. And so we're all wondering, are they going to release an album? That's two singles in a short amount of time. I don't know. Smells like an album to me.
2: Nah, they're just going to keep doing singles forever. They're going to do enough singles to make an album, but they're not going to compile into an album. That is my prediction.
0: Damn.
2: I'll bet money on it.
0: Okie dokie. And then that was it. That was it. It felt like that one for a long time, that bracket. But it was only And then after that, we're going to play Burnt Trash and Ancient Channels. What are you looking at now, Robin?
2: Looking at another track.
0: We have one more track. Yes. Oh, I understand why I thought we had one that wasn't there.
2: Yes.
0: We've got an extra one in there. It was Secret. Eyes Grow Feet. And Secret. That one was one that I had lined up from Radio Skid Row. Yes!
1: That was our Skid Row track.
0: I don't, it slipped in there somehow, but that is quite fine. 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
0: But the one we've been talking to is In the Worried Hours.
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2: We just got a text.
0: Yes, with a little request. We're going to have a look at that request and see if we can get that up for you. But for now, this is Roma Street by Burnt Trash.
2: Squeak.

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0: Good morning. That track that you just heard was from the band Apollo, local band. They've been around for a few years now,
1: right?
0: Yeah. But like, how good was that track?
1: Oh, incredible. I was just talking about it behind the scenes. I haven't heard them in so long, and they're doing great work.
0: Mm-hmm. Really, really good.
1: Oh, yeah.
0: And you were saying, you know, you haven't seen them in a while and whatnot. Well, I've got some news for you, Robin.
1: Yes?
0: They're going to be playing really soon. Really soon. In fact, it's the 18th of October.
1: Oh, wow.
0: And it's going to be at Banshee's Bar in the Hot Space. And it's not just them playing. It's not just a let's go watch Apollo. It is a whole event. A whole event set up by Owen of Randomized, which is a really cool Zed program. It is weekly on Thursdays from midnight to 4 a.m., which is quite an unusual time slot.
1: Yeah.
0: Yeah, I think it's the only show that has that slot, midnight to 4 a.m.
1: Interesting.
0: Yeah. It's like a half graveyard, but it's, they're doing stuff different over there at Randomized, and I love it.
1: Who else is playing?
0: Oh, there's a bunch, but the next track that I'm going to play is one of the songs that are playing, and it's Fingerless, another local band. Really excited to play them for you, and really, really excited to go to the gig for the Alive at Midnight album launch. Sorry to interrupt, but I have to go into it further.
1: Please do.
0: Because this album launch is an album created by the show. And it is a compilation of a bunch of artists who have come in and done, like, interviews with Randomized, and they've brought, like, their little instruments and their guitars, and they've played just, like, on air. And that's all been recorded, and it's in the album.
1: Okay, that's so cool.
0: It's really cool.
1: That's so cool.
0: Huge shout out to Randomized. And now I'm going to read out what we just heard, because we heard some pretty cool tracks. And one was Ancient Channels. We saw them at the album launch at the Cave Inn. Mm. The track was Spiral Arms. And
1: there were about four guitars up on that stage, including a bass.
0: Yeah, I was sent into another world. I was just flopping my arms around, and I wish there was even more space so I could really just spin around. It was good stuff. I was transported. And then we played a little request from Pete. And this was Sun by Loose Tooth. Absolutely loved it, Pete.
1: Oh, yeah.
0: Thank you. It was...
1: Thank you, Pete.
0: Melbourne band. I love requests. We love requests here on Squeaky Chairs. So if you have a song that has a particular vibe that you want to hear this morning...
1: Yeah.
0: Then text in. Text in to 0420626733 and...
1: Hot dog. Ari didn't even look, reference anything. That's how good they are.
0: I was worried that I was going to, like, read out my mum's phone number, which is really close to the 400 then. But you know what? I got there. Well, the beginning is really easy to remember.
1: Yeah.
0: Like, 0420.
1: Nice.
0: Yeah.
1: Nice.
0: And then after that, you know, it just, it just flows off the brain.
1: Yes.
0: And so, I know what to play next. It's Fingerless. It's Fingerless.
1: With their song.
0: And they're going to be playing on the 18th of October at Banshee's Bar and Art Space.
1: I'm so excited to go there for the first time.
0: Oh, it's so good. I know, because we have to, you know, travel down to Ipswich.
1: But so worth it, from what I hear.
0: Yeah, it's a great place.
1: Yeah.
0: I have done karaoke there before, I think on a Thursday night. The best vibes ever. I made friends with, like, everyone in the bar. I can't shout them out enough. All right. Let's listen to some music. You're listening to Squeaky Chairs.

0: Rice is very nice. Is very simple food that's good for you. And at a lower price. Rice is very nice. Everyone that should eat some, let's eat a bowl of rice.
1: Spelling banana is so easy. The only hard part is knowing when to stop. B-A-N-A-N-A-N-A-N-A-N-A-N-A. Ah! 4ZZZ.

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1: And you're listening to Squeaky Chairs on 4ZZZ. You just heard a bunch of songs. The first one was Fingerless with their track Iron, and they're going to be playing on the 18th of October as part of the Alive at Midnight Volume 1 album launch.
2: Ooh.
1: By Randomized. And before I go back into all the songs that we listen to, I actually just have to shout out to all of the texters in that we got.
2: Yeah.
1: Thank you, Owen. Thank you, Clement. Thank you, Patrick. Thank you, Grant. Love to see all these texts.
2: It's so nice.
1: Really warms my heart. I love to know what people are doing out there. We were just saying, like, I like to imagine the listeners.
2: Yeah.
1: I like to put little scenarios in my head. What are they doing? Just so good. So good. So we have a few requests. A couple of them having trouble finding. We got a request from Clement, and it was I Miss Me by Whale. Can't find them on the database, but it doesn't mean that we can't get it for you, but we'll just see.
2: Mm-hmm.
1: It may have to happen next week, but
2: We'll try our best.
1: And we have another request. We have another request. And that's Ready to Go by Republica.
2: You know what it is? It's Ready to Go.
1: It's Ready to Go. We are definitely going to play that. That was from Patrick. Thank you so much, Patrick, for your text. But before we get into Ready to Go, I must tell you what we listened to last. It was Rowena Wise, Diamond in the Rough. I've been really loving Rowena Wise lately. I've been playing a few of the tracks. I keep playing Unlearning of Love on repeat, so I decided to do a different one. but they're all good. And she's going to be playing for her Bad Things Feel Good album tour at Black Bear Lodge on the 29th of October, which is a Thursday. If you like to go out to the valley on a Thursday, get some of those student deals on, and things like that, then maybe it could work well for you.
2: Oh, yeah.
1: Yes.
2: Consider it.
1: I'm considering it quite deeply.
2: I also have one track that I wanted to highlight.
1: Mm-hmm.
2: And it was only about 20 seconds long.
1: I know, I almost skipped over that.
2: if you guys thought it might have been an ad or a sting or something, if you're a 4ZZZ listener and you thought, wow, that's new, I haven't heard that before, that was a song.
1: Yes.
2: That was a whole song.
1: It was 19 seconds, and it was called Rice by Fishhead. And I discovered Fishhead just digging through the database, and they have some wacky stuff. Some really wacky stuff. That was from 2002, and they made an album called Songs for Little Munchkins. and I thought it was brilliant. They do an array of things. They've even got like a 4ZZZ. Oh, I think it's like a 4ZZZ happy birthday song.
2: Really?
1: Yeah, they've got so much. They're really at it. And they're from Bribey Island.
2: Oh, yeah. And you were at Bribey recently, weren't you?
1: I was last week. Was it this week? It was last week because it was Sunday.
2: Yeah, it's very good.
1: Guys,
2: text in, when do you consider the start of the week? Sunday or Monday?
1: I believe it's Sunday.
2: Me too.
1: Of course.
2: Me too. We're in agreement there.
1: Because we're leading in the week.
2: Of course.
1: On Squeaky Chairs. Also, we got a message from Grant. And Grant says that their band is going to be playing as well. They have been played on the CD. They're on the CD. I read a bunch of words all at once in no particular order, but but with the help of Robin, we got there. And that's the Leeds. So We might play a bit of that as well, you know. Keep listening to 4ZZZ. Now, it's time for our very, very special moment. This is something we usually play earlier in the morning, but we're doing it at 8 o'clock, which I think is an appropriate time.
2: Yeah.
1: This is our song to have porridge to. And we've got it on a record.
2: Yes. We brought a little something in from our record rat today. Yeah. It's a song that's very important to us all.
1: Yeah, it is. It's a special song.
2: It's the most famous song in the world.
1: All right, let's just go for it.
2: You'll hear, you'll see. We're not going to introduce it. This is
1: this show called Squeaky Chairs on this radio station called 4ZZZ.
2: Enjoy.
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0: We were getting spooky with it.
1: Ooh.
0: And beachy with it, because it is the beach season and the spooky season.
1: My surfboard is the lid of my coffin. I am surfing Dracula.
0: Anyway. On squeaky chairs. That was Spooky Tiki by The Double Happiness. And before that, we played Miss Kanina with a new track. It's a remix, and it's called Push Up. And it's really good, like all Miss Kanina tracks. Absolutely love them. Then, we've got some requests. Oh, do we have requests?
1: Oh, do we?
0: They're piling in, and I love it. I love it. I can't get enough of it. But we have a request from two people for the same band, which is very convenient for me. Now, one of the requests is from Brian, and Brian's asking if we can play the Melancholics' new song, Jacaranda Skies, or the Leeds' Almost September. And, Brian, earlier this morning, I reckon it was like sometime
2: the first
0: after...
2: song.
0: Yeah, one of the first songs.
2: I think it might have been the first song.
0: Around 6 a.m. We played Jacaranda Skies.
2: Yes, it was beautiful.
0: It was so beautiful. I love seeing the jacarandas out right now. I'm really, really excited about this new season. I know that it's looking a bit hot and dry and a little bit scary, but the vibes are right.
2: Oh, yeah.
0: I think we're vibing through it.
2: Yeah.
0: So, absolutely, I will play the lead song, and they're going to be playing at the Junk Bar this afternoon at 2 p.m., says Brian and Patrick. Grant says that. Patrick is in there as well. Hello, Patrick. Patrick is wondering if the fish heads that we played, if their name was named after the Barnes & Barnes track, Fish Heads. And you know what? Maybe. I actually, it's funny, I feel like we've got the same brain, because I was thinking that when I discovered them, and I was also pondering. I think it's a great name, and it's a great name for a Bribie Island band. We have another text in. Oh, it's from our lovely friend, Ro.
2: Hello, Ro.
0: Oh, huge shout out to the legend, Ro.
2: The legend.
0: Who's listening. We are so blessed this morning to hear from Ro. Oh, Ray's a great, great friend.
2: Oh, yes.
0: We met at just every gig. It was crazy. Ro was there at every single gig. I said, how can someone go to every gig? But I guess I was there too, so... I don't know. We're just crazy with it. We've got a few requests. We got a text from Salty. Hi, Salty.
2: Salty.
0: I'm so glad that you're listening.
2: Good morning.
0: Good morning. Salty sent a text in via Siri. And
2: so we're not entirely sure what it's
0: not
2: about.
0: Not exactly sure of the song. But if you can deal with Siri and try again, I would love to play a request from you, Salty. That would be amazing. And, then we got a text in from Pete. Hey, Pete. Pete's back. Well, I think Pete's been listening the whole time, but for me, Pete's back. Been a while since I've heard Republica. That was so cool. That was a request.
2: It was
0: phenomenal. So good. That was a request by Patrick. Thank you so much, Patrick.
2: Patrick, and have you met Pete?
0: Patrick and Pete would definitely get on, I reckon.
2: I think so.
0: Yeah, you're thinking about it.
2: I'm thinking about it.
0: Okay. Now we're going to play the Leeds, Almost September. They're playing at the Junk Bar at 2 p.m.
2: today.
0: At the Junk Bar. I said this already, but, you know, here we go. You're listening to Squeaky Chairs on 4ZZZ.

0: Oh, good morning out there. I just played for you a track that's new, and it's from Melbourne. And it's my guardian angel, Dying and Laden. And I liked how different that was.
1: Yeah.
0: Yeah, it was quite raw.
1: Mm.
0: It was vulnerable. It had something, I don't know, there was a certain childlike feeling to it. And particularly, like, I listened to the whole album and a lot of the other tracks. You know, they had, it's a lot of childlike sounds, like it's two best friends and they're playing together and kind of vibes and they're talking about their childhood and I don't know, it was nice, but it was also something sad about
1: it,
0: reflective, it was like a melancholy piece, and I liked it very much.
1: Me too.
0: Yeah. Before that, we had the Leeds with Almost September, and then we had a text in from Salty, and Salty requested a song by Alia, and there was one track by Alia on the database, so we'll play that. And then we're going to play a brand new track by Fontaines DC on Squeaky Chairs, and then it's going to be almost the end of the show. Tina has arrived from Goldilocks Folk. She's in the building, and the last bit of the show went so fast.
1: Like that.
0: Like that. I was here with the DJ. I was going from song to song to song. I couldn't keep up. Texts were coming in. It was brilliant. Loved it. Okay, so here we go. This is Back and Forth by Alia. This is a request from Salty, who's a legend.
2: Let me see you go.

0: And you're listening to 4ZZZ, and that lovely track was a new one by Warren H. Williams, and he's been a musician for quite some time and recording music, apparently for 4 decades, from the Northern Territory, First Nations artist. Absolutely beautiful. I was just vibing to that.
1: Yeah, that was so, I don't know, it was a great way to almost finish off the show.
0: Yeah, it's almost time to lead into Goldilocks Folk with Tina.
1: Yeah.
0: Can't believe it. It went really fast at the end there.
1: Oh, yeah.
0: Oh, but, you know, now we're starting to, we had lots of different vibes. We really, really pumped it up at one point.
1: And yeah, now, we pumped up that jam.
0: Now we're bringing it down.
1: Now bring it down.
0: Down, down, down. We played Almost September by the Leeds. Dying and Laden, My Guardian Angel. I don't know what happened to my words then. They disappeared. Then we played,
1: at the start of the bracket.
0: This
1: is the official start of the bracket.
0: Yes, I'm just going on. I'm just saying everything. Back and Forth by Alia, which was a request from Salty. Then Tongue, new track by Fontaines DC.
1: Lovely.
0: Then the Grogans with their new track Country Mile. The Grogans are a Nam Melbourne band, and I saw this one on Rage. Really, really cool stuff. And then we're going to end it with Mr. Lawson Down South by Bushed Poetry.
1: Poetry.
0: You got to have a little bit of, you know, folk punk in there sometimes.
1: Sometimes, just to even it all out.
0: Yeah. Ro, if you're still listening,
1: this is for you.
0: This is definitely for you. It's been really, really, really lovely. We've played so many local tracks, brand new music. We've been all over the place. It's definitely been a journey this morning. I hope that you've been having a good one, or you're just starting it out, and I hope it's going to be a good one. It's 8:54 a.m. this Sunday morning on Squeaky Chairs, and yeah, thank you to all the texters as well. I really appreciate everyone.
1: That was lovely.
0: That
1: was so nice.
0: It's been a really lovely time. I felt really connected to our community this morning.
1: Yeah, there's so much back and forth, so many familiar names. It's really nice.
0: Yeah, we've got repeat listeners.
1: Yeah.
0: Yes.
1: It's like a brisk handshake every few minutes with a good mate.
0: Yes. It's interesting. I feel like I've got some kind of parasocial relationship with the people who text in. But
1: yeah, it's like a swap parasocial relationship.
0: Yeah,
1: Inverted.
0: And then I don't get to interact with most of these people until the next time we have a show.
1: Yeah.
0: And then they text in again.
1: It's like pen pals.
0: It is.
1: You know, a very specific mode of communication and only a specific time.
0: We're putting the energy out there, and some people are giving it back, and I love it.
1: Oh yeah,
0: I reckon we can feel it.
1: That's why we call fans of the show the Squeaky Chair Pen Pals. Not that there's any pun there or anything. It's just nice.
0: All right. Well, goodbye, our Squeaky Chair Pen Pals.
1: Goodbye, Squeaky Chair Pen Pals.
0: This is 4ZZZ, and you've been listening to Ari, my pronouns are they, them.
1: And Robin, my pronouns are they, she.
0: Hope you have a really good one out there.
1: Yeah.
0: This is Squeaky Chairs on 4ZZZ.
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0: 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Do it, kids.
1: Do it, kids. Well, hello, good morning. My name is Tina. My pronouns are she and her, and you're tuned into Goldilocks Folk on 4ZZZ. I'll be playing folky storytelling tunes over the next hour. Thanks to Ari and Robin on Squeaky Chairs for keeping you company since about the time the sun came up this morning. I really liked the Grogan's track that they played for us all. Now, you've just heard two tracks. Yes, it was a little bit of a different start this morning, all planned. The first track was the debut single from Nadine Cockrum called Ember. Yes, it touched on some domestic violence topics and subject matter. There were a couple of community service announcements there. If you are experiencing need any sort of support, DV Connect Women's Line 1-800-811-811. And if you are diverse in gender or sexuality and looking for a support line, 1-800-184-527. And I had a really good chat with one of the announcers who's here in the station. They had not heard the support for pets in crisis before. I am a human who chose to stay in a violent relationship because I was concerned for the well-being of a pet. The claim made me feel that if I left, the pet would no longer be alive. The person claimed that they were saying that my apartment would not accept them. Both could be valid, but I definitely did not exit because I was concerned for the safety of that individual. That individual is still alive. Hello, Emmy Lou. Don't know if I've got the radio on for you. And the track I played second was Boathouse from Lottie McLeod. That's from the album of the Week Committee. The album of the Week Committee had to say this. It only feels like yesterday when local singer-songwriter Lottie McLeod played right here, right now on 4ZZZ, but that was 3 years ago. Time flies and Lottie's star has only risen. The results evident in this release, The Boathouse. You may have already heard Wednesdays at the Waterloo quite a bit on the airwaves. How awesome. Nice pun. I've got 8 gig suggestions in the show today. I'm going to try and squeeze in some earpick tracks, the Nadine Cockrum track being an earpick track already. If you want to get in touch with me here at the station, the number is 0420-626-733. You can also interact through the usual social media. Keen to hear if there are any good gigs coming up, or just whether you're enjoying the show today. All right, now the previous show played you a track from The Leeds. The Leeds are playing alongside the Melancholics today at the Junk Bar. It's an afternoon gig. I've got a track from the Melancholics to play for you. This is called Monsters.

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Oh yeah, Chloe Marks and the Mayhem there. They are releasing their album at Brooklyn Standard today. You can catch them at Brooklyn Standard. That was Don't Make Me Choose. Before that was Bravado from Ella Fence. Ella is on the single launch tour playing at Bleach Festival today. And before that was Monsters from the Melancholics. The Melancholics are playing alongside the Leeds at the Junk Bar today. That's an afternoon gig. The Junk Bar is a proud 4ZZZ subscriber outlet. My name is Tina. My pronouns are she and her. You're tuned into Goldilocks Folk on 4ZZZ. 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Let me see who has recently joined the Z ranks. We've got Christian from Clontarf and Michael from Sandgate. So lovely to have you with us. Hope you're enjoying the warm inner glow. You may be brand new subscribers. You may have renewed your subscription. You may have returned to the fold. The warm inner glow is what you will love. Once again, head on over to 4zzz.org.au/support to become one of us. One of us. Got some more gig suggestions. I've got, what have I got? 1, 2, 3, 4, 5 more gig suggestions to squeeze into the next 33 minutes of the show. So I'm going to have to keep my mouth shut, or at least play the music and talk while I'm, you know, not on the microphone. This next one, now this is interesting. I came across this gig and I thought, I wonder if I have either of these musicians, any music from them. And I didn't have any Tropical Dance Sextet, but I did have some Whatmore. So I played this tune and look, I really appreciate the Australiana lackadaisical vocal delivery here. It gives me vibes, a cross between Missy Higgins bringing the Australiana as hard as she could for her first album and a bit of Courtney Barnett. Anyway, I'll play it for you. This is Whatmore, and their track is called Whole Free World. If you're looking to see more of this, Tuesday night, Brisbane Unplugged gigs at New Farm Bowls Club.

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The Dregs there. They're on the Heading Home tour, playing at Fortitude Music Hall on Friday night. Before that was Bootleg Rascal with Asleep in the Machine. They're playing at the Bright Side on Friday. And right up the top there was Whatmore with Whole Free World. Did you like it as much as I did? They're playing at Brisbane Unplugged Gigs on Tuesday night. That's at New Farm Bowls Club. My name's Tina. My pronouns are she and her. This is Goldilocks Folk. You're listening to 4ZZZ 102.1 FM. Maybe you're listening through the 4ZZZ website. Maybe you're listening through the FM band. Maybe you're listening through digital radio. Maybe you're listening through Community Radio Plus, maybe you're listening through a totally different player. It's so lovely to have you with us. Maybe you're listening live, maybe you're listening on the on-demand service. I think I covered all of the options there. It's nice to have you with me. Next gig suggestion, I'm going to keep things moving. This track is going to go on high. I'm going to jump up and dance around. This is Moon Boots with Phases.

That's a track from Jen Myers and the Rough and Tumble. Shake Something Loose. Before that was Mojo Webb with The Burden. Right at the top there was Moon Boots with Phases. I got an SMS in from Jimmy Sky. Jimmy, I think you're referring to Moon Boots, Phases. Yeah. I loves it too. Let me recap the gig suggestions so you can support local music and music playing locally. The Leeds and the Melancholics are playing this afternoon at the Junk Bar. The Junk Bar is a 4ZZZ subscriber discount outlet. Elephants is releasing the new single Bravado at Bleach Festival this afternoon, this evening. Today, Chloe Marks and the Mayhem are releasing their album Brooklyn Standard tonight. Watmore and Tropical Dance Sextet are playing at Brisbane Unplugged Gigs. That's at New Farm Bowls Club on Tuesday. Bootleg Rascal is playing at the Brightside on Friday. The Dregs are playing at Fortitude Music Hall on Friday. Moon Boots are playing at the Junk Bar on Saturday. The Junk Bar being a 4ZZZ subscriber discount outlet. And Mojo Webb is playing at the Alligator Club on Saturday. There were no other events of note this week that I wasn't able to support with gig suggestions, though. Next week, we've got the lovely Matt Hawkins going to be live in the studio here, going to be chatting about the new album being released soon and also about their upcoming in-store performance at Sonic Sherpa. Now, I visited Sonic Sherpa, I'll say a number of months ago when I went on a heritage walk through the Stones Corner area. It was really fun to visit Sonic Sherpa. I can only imagine how packed it gets during a live performance in store, but also probably a whole lot of fun. So Matt Hawkins will talk with me about that next week. The following week, I think I'm going to have a bit of a chat about the Australian Folk Music Awards. We'll explore some of the finalists. The Australian Folk Music Awards ceremony is happening in Melbourne on the Wednesday, the 21st of October. So that's how you get it. All right, this last one is from the Delveens. It's called Backtrack, but don't change the dial. The jazz shows the other side.